0: to decide.
1: Yeah.
0: This is news.
2: Oh, my God.
0: Or no.
1: News or no. Actual news stories from your day. In case you haven't checked your phone at all, we will tell you what's happened.
2: Yeah. Good evening.
1: Good evening.
2: Welcome to the program.
1: Thank you.
2: I'm going to need you to pull up some music for me if you could find it very quickly. I'm looking for the Olympics bed.
1: No warning at all. And I'm just the one running the board over here.
2: A little bit of news coming up for the LA 2028 Summer Olympics, which, by the way, multiple siblings of mine are going to attend, which is very cool.
1: In LA, yeah.
2: In LA. Well, I'm not from LA.
1: Okay, anyway, I know, but it's like California. It's not like they're going to Beijing.
2: So, the LA 28 Olympic torch will be the first Olympic torch, which I guess that's not that big of a deal, to touch all 50 states. It's going to start in Atlanta, which was the host of the last Olympic Games 30 years ago in the U.S. And then Summer Games. They've definitely done Salt Lake City.
1: I just killed the bed because
2: kind of messing it up. So anyway, this torch is going to start in Atlanta and in LA, but it will hit all 50 states. It'll be run through all 50 states.
1: When is it going to zag up there to Alaska and get over there to Hawaii?
3: That's a good question. How do they decide who carries the torch?
2: I don't know, because I have a great uncle who carried the torch once.
3: Oh.
1: For how long, do you know?
2: I don't know. He ran it, though.
1: The whole thing is, you know, you understand it used to be they would run the 26.1 miles or whatever between... You know, a marathon is because it's the distance between like Athens and something.
2: Oh, and that's what they used to do with the torch.
1: Oh.
2: Now it's just become like such a symbol and they start running it so far ahead of the game. So I think this is going to reach all 50 states because they're starting soon.
1: Okay.
2: And so, yeah, they'll take it on a boat to Alaska or
1: a boat
2: to Hawaii.
1: But it's not always physically fit, awesome people.
3: No, like,
1: it's like,
3: could one of us do it? Can we... submit
1: I feel like we even fall below their barely threshold. I feel like everybody
2: like
1: in this room is like
2: former athletes. Like my great uncle was a like big time coach at a college, a basketball coach at a college. He must have also played.
1: So they let him run it for a little bit.
2: He ran it for a little bit. I don't have more details than that.
1: I just feel like one of us would be the one who puts it out on accident.
2: Yeah.
1: And
2: But where do you think they'll take it in Denver? Or I guess in Colorado. They're not necessarily coming to Denver.
1: They have to take it all the way across the state, do they not? Or do they fly it? Then
2: No. I think they have to take it. I don't know. This is so interesting.
1: Okay.
4: Do the Summer Olympics have a different theme song than the regular? It's all the same.
2: The torch relay.
3: Oh, no.
2: The torch relay doesn't begin until spring of 2028. They got time to plan. But they are saying from spring until they begin, I think, on July 14th, 2028, it will hit all 50 states. That's pretty crazy.
1: But does it fly then? So they just like
3: they
1: jump
3: just
1: it on
3: run
1: a Cessna
3: the whole way through the continental and then boat to
1: Hawaii.
2: I know, but they gotta end it in LA.
3: Oh, and then another boat.
2: I don't know.
1: So somebody's just standing on a boat trying not to get it wet.
4: I would suggest just get multiple. Right?
1: No, I don't think
2: that's not
1: how bringing the actual flame. Because remember there was one where they lit an arrow with the flame and then shot it.
3: Mm.
1: And then when you're watching it, it's like that arrow went nowhere near where the thing that actually lit on fire. You're like, that didn't happen. You didn't actually hit it. And then there was like a car on fire in the parking lot. And they're like, okay, I guess we... Okay.
3: Good evening. Some more future news, but not as far away. Christmas 2026, good news, little Debbie has announced two new items.
2: Maybe we can finally get rid of green and red M&Ms.
3: How dare you?
4: I agree
1: with you.
2: T-Hawk wouldn't even look at me for that moment.
4: The new one's not going to have enough time to match the impact over all the years.
3: No, the two new holiday treats are hot cocoa mini muffins.
4: Okay.
1: And initial reaction?
4: I would try that. Yeah, I'm currently.
1: Okay, you would try that. Okay. It's like
4: I try
1: that's,
4: a box or
1: that's
4: two.
1: A given. Okay.
3: And the big pack Christmas old fashioned donuts.
4: Oh, the big pack too. You got to get the big pack.
1: It's an old fashioned donut.
2: Are the
1: like
2: donuts
1: a cake?
2: Themselves bigger?
4: I would think they. I don't know if they. I've never seen the regular donuts in a big pack, so this might. The big
3: I
4: pack
3: don't
4: might
3: know
4: be special
3: if I'm
4: too.
3: Being. I don't know.
4: I'm currently working my way through the fall. Offerings from Little Debbie.
1: You have the pumpkin.
4: Have the pumpkin brownies, and there's also the fall treats.
1: There's the pumpkin, whatever you like with the cookie and the...
3: Like the oatmeal
4: cream
3: cookie
4: pie with
3: the
4: pumpkin spice.
1: Yep.
4: Mm. Yeah. I have not tried that. I feel like an oatmeal cream pie is just...
2: Fall enough.
4: It's fall enough, yeah.
3: Yeah.
1: The pumpkin might send it over the edge. I'm just asking, is it a cake donut? Do you know if their donuts are cake or are they closer to a glazed?
3: It's kind of both, where it has that glaze, but it's like that rocky consistency. It's and when not you like bite into
1: them. Entenmann's?
3: Yeah. Oh.
2: When you bite into them, they kind of go.
4: Don't even start with me. The Entenmann's Little Debbie rivalry in my house is so strong.
1: If AHAC's on Entenmann's side, yes, I am 100% in her corner. Like Entenmann's is such a superior product.
4: No,
1: it's not even close, bro. Like yours leave a film on your mouth and Entenmann's leaves joy in your heart.
4: Little Debbie 1, Hostess 2, Entenmann's like 8.
1: That's like eight. Have you had Entenmann's? They make like coffee cakes and like only. And the donuts and oh my God.
2: I don't really do like all these little snack cake things every once in a while.
3: There are so many like Christmas tree brownies, North Pole Nutty Buddy wafer bars, gingerbread cookies, cherry cordials, Christmas mini muffins. Like I didn't realize that there was even fall stuff.
4: Yeah, me neither. I had no idea.
2: Okay.
4: Good evening. More
1: I'm
4: going
1: to say good evening to you, but I want you to understand our relationship has taken a serious blow just now with the Entenmann's thing. Like, you're allowed to like your thing more, but to just arbitrarily throw it at like 7 or 8 is like, dude, that's like fighting words. That's like saying my kids are dumb or something, you know? Oh. Like I take it back or we're going to have an issue.
4: I can't take it back. No, I've fought this fight for 10 years in my house.
1: It's good. Aaron, look at traffic. Anybody else?
2: You know that this is news or nope, right?
1: Oh, I could. She just said it.
2: No, but I didn't count. Use it.
1: Yeah, but sometimes when you say it, it just happens. It's like a misfire. It's just like, go ahead.
4: I will give you the soft donuts from Entenmann's are not bad.
1: No, it's 303-222-5423. If you just type the word idiot, we know you're talking to Hack. It's warming up.
4: Six Flags, they had to shut down a roller coaster.
1: No, just go ahead, tell your story.
4: They had to shut down a roller coaster. It's too dangerous. The X2 roller coaster, they shut it down for good. They had about a dozen injuries.
3: Is that the one in Florida? No,
4: it's the one in Six Flags Magic Mountain, which is in Valencia, California.
2: Yeah, Erica, I used to drive past it all the time.
1: I've been
2: a few times.
4: Have you ridden the X2 roller? I don't know if it's new.
1: I think it's fairly new. And does it say why they shut it down? Because I've read some stuff.
4: There was an investigation that highlighted there were over a dozen serious incidents. Was there a specific
1: like
4: one?
1: People are coming off there with like CTE, man.
3: Yeah.
1: Like they're having brain injuries. Crazy. Like you're.
2: I'm familiar.
1: You haven't told
2: the
1: market on that.
3: I don't have to go on the roller coaster for that.
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0: I feel like I maybe did this last year, but men, what do you want for your birthdays?
1: Oh, is it Dane's birthday?
0: Dane's birthday is this coming weekend.
1: Okay.
2: And you haven't gotten him anything yet?
0: I've gotten him one thing, and I obviously can't say what it is because he's a listener. I'm taking him. We're playing golf on his birthday. After we watch the Michigan game, he knows all of this.
2: Okay. Did you guys do that last year, the golf thing? Was that?
0: I don't think so.
1: Not what are you talking about? You remember everything that's ever happened ever.
0: Last year we did an upper deck golf at Coors.
2: Okay.
0: I know.
1: Oh, that's right.
0: Yeah.
1: You got to shoot off the upper deck of Coors Field.
0: Yes, it was so cool. But this year we're just playing normal golf with some friends.
1: And then you went to home and upper deckered every...
2: Stop.
3: You can still do that at the golf course.
1: Yes, you can. Can I help you?
0: Yeah.
1: I'll help all of womankind.
0: Okay, dude. You know what?
1: It's not difficult.
0: Why did I say this to you guys?
1: Because you want to know men, but you don't. You want it. You're asking a question, but you don't want the answer. Like, I'm answering, did he clap? Do you think he was clapping out of fear for his job or out of someone having the courage to say what we want?
0: But genuinely, you don't want to go to a nice dinner. You don't want a gift to open. I have
1: after
0: one.
1: After that.
2: But what do you want for the gift?
0: Right, then that's fine.
2: The question.
0: That can be handled.
2: No.
0: Oh my gosh, what do you want to open?
1: Okay, I'll help. Here we go.
0: If you do this again, I'm going to literally punch you in the face.
1: No, I'm not doing it again. Who's that? It's my friend Sheila.
0: Okay. You are.
4: What is she doing?
0: Your wife would be mad at you. I'm calling AHAC. I'm calling her.
1: What are you talking about? What do we want to open? What do you. God.
2: What tangible gift? Yeah.

0: What do you like?
1: No, because, dude, and I don't know Dane well enough to say this.
2: You know him pretty well.
1: No, but I don't know that he has the gear that I have. If there's something that I want, I have it.
2: Oh, he's not like that. He just has a lot of things neither of us want, but he can't get rid of them. He's a little bit of a hoarder.
1: Oh, okay.
2: And I love
1: him so much. I don't even know what that means.
2: Yeah, babe, I love you. I love you so much, but why?
1: Okay. I don't, other than relations...
3: I've been thinking recently because I've had a couple instances where Slacker has been one of these instances where he's come over and he's been like, "Do you have a needle nose pliers?" And I'm like, "Nope." And he's like, "You got
1: it
3: a,
1: was wild the number
3: s-
1: of
3: some sort of you got a wrench?" Yeah. And I'm like, "Nope." "You got a screwdriver?" I'm like, "Nope." I just don't have anything. So I would love for somebody to, because I feel like I'm too far behind the game to walk into any respectable
1: you
3: place
1: don't want
3: and be
1: your
3: like,
1: "Wife, to give you that though, do you?"
2: It's not a bad gift, but Dane already has all those things.
3: Yeah, I'm way behind.
1: So Dane's a man.
2: Dane's got like 3 tool sets. Yeah.
1: Oh. But I don't think you want that.
3: That doesn't, why? I just need somebody else to pick it out for me.
2: Would you be excited if you opened that?
3: No.
2: Okay.
3: No, but I'd be like, I check the box. Like, oh, good. This is, and that's all
2: that
3: a guy expects on a birthday. We're just looking to check the box, right?
1: I want you to picture.
3: Because we can't even think of anything we want. What?
1: It's your birthday.
3: Okay.
1: There's me on the front step.
2: Oh. Okay.
1: And I've got a whole bunch of tools for you.
3: Okay.
1: And I'm wearing a diaper.
2: Why?
0: Okay, what about like an aura ring or something?
2: Thank you, Aaron. He's not
1: an aura ring. Oh my God.
0: No, they're very into fitness.
2: He and I both are kind of interested in the aura ring, but he's got the newer like funky watch. So I don't
1: think
2: he
1: needs... Like the Garmin or something? Or
2: no, it's an Apple, but it's not the newest, but it's probably that one. Yeah,
1: he's a big kid.
2: So it's like, does he need an aura ring as well? And also...
1: I like them both.
0: Yeah, I wear both.
1: Some nights, like my watch is dead, so then my aura ring's tracking my sleep or vice versa.
2: I know, neither of us wear our watches to sleep.
1: You need to start. Tracking your sleep's fun.
0: It is.
1: And you know what else is fun? Tracking that.
0: Please go complete.
2: Where's the next song?
1: No, we're going to figure it out. Like, he's such a Michigan guy. Get him Michigan stuff.
2: I know, but that's what everyone does. Like, I'm his wife. This is his first birthday married.
1: Because it's tough. Because guys, if we're good, and I will say this, I think T-Hack is one of the good ones. Like, you listen. And you guys will drop a little clue or whatever. And it's like, ooh. She needs the scissors for her to arrange the flowers. Like the thing she's cutting the flowers off is dull. And it's like, I'm going to get her really good. And like some extra vases. Like, you know, and you get the thing. We're dumb. We don't do that. Like if we're like, oh, I need new shoe, get new shoe. Like we don't scatter little breadcrumbs for you.
2: And he's so good at gifts. Like he hears me and he buys it. And then
1: that's,
2: saves
1: that's
2: it.
1: That's what I'm saying. Yeah. He's
2: got
1: one of the good
2: golf clubs for my last birthday.
1: That's, see,
2: I gotta do something and don't play the sound again.
1: Aaron, what are you doing here?

0: Once a week, we turn the radio station over to somebody to confess their evil, evil sins.
1: Or just their strange choices in life. I'm sorry, without judgment. Their choices in life.
0: Their choices in life. Can we just run through a couple that come to mind?
2: Killed grandma.
1: They didn't kill grandma.
0: Killed grandma.
2: They were involved.
0: Killed the dog.
1: He didn't kill the dog, but he knew the dog.
0: Yes.
1: He hid that the dog was dead. I don't know.
0: There's been plenty of cheating.
1: Yeah. Sleeping with my former student.
2: Oh, yeah.
0: Oh, my God. Okay.
2: Yeah, that's right.
1: Yeah.
2: What has this program turned into, Slacker?
0: All right. Well, if you want to join the Slacker Show at alice1059.com or DM us, and we'll get you on for next week. We always

0: change your name to Candy because it's called Candy's Confessions. And pretty much everybody has asked for voice disguiser as well. Candy?
1: Yes.
0: You are disguised.
1: Okay.
0: What is what is your confession?
1: So I'm definitely disguised, right?
0: You are definitely disguised.
1: Okay. So we have a baby. We had a baby. No longer a baby, but have a baby monitor. Don't need this baby monitor anymore.
0: Okay.
1: However, because of, I don't know how this works, I guess the frequency, and we kind of live close to our neighbors, they still use like a landline or a wireless, I guess it's a wireless phone, but not like a cell phone.
0: Mm. You know, oh, like just a cordless phone in your house. Yeah.
1: Yeah. That's the word I was looking for. So we will, my husband and I will turn this thing on and we can hear their conversations through our baby monitor. And
2: are they anything interesting? Because if you caught Dane and I, we'd be like, what are we having for dinner tonight? Like, and like, oh, Swanson, you're such a good boy. Like, that's about as interesting as it gets.
3: Well, Dr. Swanson on the phone?
2: No. You're right.
0: I was going to let her keep going and be like, honey, hands locked on the phone.
2: Well, don't put it above me. Sorry, you're right. I'm an idiot. Can you hear the other end then?
0: Yeah.
2: Or you can only hear, you can hear all of it.
1: We can hear it. They talk on the phone a lot, which is how we kind of got into this. We were like, wait.
0: Is this really possible? Like, I think it is possible. I think I've heard of this.
3: I know, like, if you drive by with a remote for a TV at a different house, like, they do just, I think, work.
2: You just like do that.
0: Oh, an Xfinity remote? If you go to somebody else's house, you can take it from me. I used to do this as a kid. You can go to your neighbor's house and just go and change your channel. Because I would change it. We go to my neighbor's house and change it to the Playboy channel.
2: Remind me to never live near either of you.
0: Oh, dude, it's so fun.
2: Oh my gosh.
3: I would think it'd be something like that with the freak. I don't know enough about it. Like,
0: I know too much about it, but it's like, yes.
2: Has anyone like confessed to, like, are we doing a confession within a confession?
0: So are they talking about where they hid the bodies or what are they talking about?
1: Well, no, it's not quite like that, but they're on the phone a lot. I don't know, but it is, can be very interesting sometimes. And it's just we've just gotten into this thing where like, hey, let's see what the neighbors are talking about. And we'll turn on the baby monitor. And, you know, sometimes they're not on the phone, but we check in with it a lot. And we're like, is this weird? But, you know, sometimes it's pretty interesting. Is it weird?
3: Pour a glass of wine and turn on the baby monitor.
0: Here's the thing.
2: Turn it up loud.
0: I have definitely heard of this happening in different things. Like your cordless phone. If you both bought like a Motorola cordless phone and you both had like, when everybody
2: like
0: had a cordless phone,
2: each other
0: it's like, you're going
2: to
0: hear some crosstalk in frequencies. And I know that then suddenly baby monitors started taking over the same frequencies when cordless phones, like whatever. And they might have a super old phone and you might have a super new, whatever. All I'm saying is the first time you turned it on and you caught them, you're good. But now that you're with purpose, Saturday night, I wonder if they're on the phone, turning the baby monitor on. You're kind of a dirtbag.
2: It's also just weird. I don't care what my neighbors are talking about.
1: But sometimes it's really good, you guys. I guess that doesn't make it okay.
0: No,
1: this is why
0: it doesn't. But you're not doing anything with it. You're not then telling the other neighbors, oh my God, they're thinking about... He's got a mole. He's getting removed on Tuesday.
2: I guess it would get interesting if it was like, and he's cheating.
0: Is anybody cheating?
1: It seems like something's going on. Like a couple months ago when we tuned in, it was sort of like a conversation between the wife and somebody in her family. So it didn't.
2: Okay.
3: Are these neighbors that you know, or are they just voices that you hear? Like you don't.
0: Yeah. Do you know them?
1: I know them.
3: Oh
0: my God, dude!
2: Don't accidentally bring something up at the next party. Like, sorry, no judgment.
0: No, that's not judgment.
1: Going from bad to worse, you guys.
0: No, it's
2: it's just odd.
0: Because here's Candy. I have to put you on hold because the judgment is just piling up on me.
1: Okay.
0: We appreciate it. Thank.
3: Mm-hmm.
0: Do we have any other questions for her before we? Okay.

0: Let's get her off the phone.
1: Okay. Yeah.
0: I don't know.
2: This is a terrible thing, but like, you know how there are people, if you happen to leave your computer logged in and someone else can come in and look at your emails.
1: Yeah.
2: I don't have that gear to do that.
1: Nor do I.
2: Candy does.
1: Remind me not to leave my computer.
2: That's
1: open
2: what
1: your
2: I'm saying.
1: Candy.
2: Like, it's like, I don't understand it. If I found that, I'd be like, oh, this is gross. We got to throw that baby monitor away. You don't even have a baby anymore. What are you doing?
1: Or just like keep it turned off just in case you need it in the future, but like keep it turned off.
2: But to like pour a glass of buttery shard.
1: Ew, first of all.
0: It's like real life reality TV though. You know, it's like
1: you're not wrong there.
0: I mean, you're a little interested. It's like she didn't try to, I can imagine it being harder to go. No one knows. Oh, except for me, I have to make the decision to just get rid of it.
2: So let me ask
0: end
2: you
0: it forever.
2: Then if I'm reading between your lines, and I believe I am, if no one is harmed by this, which no one is, right? Then it's okay. Who's being harmed? Is anybody being harmed?
1: People whose information is being shared against their will. This would definitely be illegal.
2: I don't think it's illegal.
1: It's eavesdropping. She's or not, trespassing.
2: It is kind of on purpose now.
1: Yeah. It might be a form of trespassing.
0: What do you still have a cordless phone for?
2: That,
0: you
2: know? Yes, it's your fault for having a non-encrypted. Yeah. Who in this room has a landline? Anybody?
0: Mm-mm.
1: No, but I would love to have someone again someday. I would love to have one again someday.
2: You want a phone on a wall that you go, hello?
1: Yeah, you can put your phone away when you get home, and if someone needs you, they call that.
0: They're not getting a cell phone for Swanson, all right? You gotta have the home phone.
1: We gotta have the home phone.
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0: 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Libby Holman was a sexually fluid blues singer who became famous in the 1920s, and then infamous when she was indicted for her husband's murder. 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

0: the Commonwealth. Did you not hear the Commonwealth?
1: Right.
2: Yeah, right. So there was a motorcyclist in Virginia who was pulled over for speeding.
0: Oh, bummer.
2: A lot of motorcyclists do. He was doing 72 and a 25.
0: Almost tripling the speed limit there, homie.
2: Yep, he got pulled over. The body cam footage, he immediately goes, "I was moving a little too quick, wasn't I?"
0: Yeah.
2: And the officer goes, "Yep, way too quick. What is going on?" And the man said, "I was trying to hit the McDonald's breakfast." It has to be 24/7.
0: Society must change.
3: Okay. Yep.
4: Yeah.
0: You're right.
4: And he felt bad.
0: Oh, man. Yeah, you got to let him go.
3: Yeah, it's too dangerous, McDonald's.
2: Yeah.
0: Someone could die because of your stupid policy, McDonald's.
2: Yep.
0: Wait, I can hear him starting his motorcycle back up. He's going.
2: Clear the road!
0: Police escort! McMuffins for all my friends!
2: Yeah.
4: Okay. Did he get in trouble?
2: He did get in trouble.
0: Yeah, probably didn't make it then, huh?
2: And then he didn't make it on time.
3: What's worse?
0: When you got a hankering?
3: Yeah.
2: Yeah.
0: Like, a Big Mac's not good. How's that going to satisfy anything?
2: I need that McGriddle.
0: Mm. Yeah.
2: Yeah.
0: No.
3: Yeah.
0: Yeah. No, isn't that the one with the syrup on the bun?
3: Yeah.
0: Oh, my God.
4: Yeah. Oh, I don't think I've had that.
0: It's terrible. Oh, my God. These guys are
2: I think
0: idiots.
2: About those daily.
4: Oh, my God.
2: Because I can't eat them.
0: All right. Okay.
2: I dream about them.
0: My story is from Florida.
3: Oh!
0: Down there, you know where. That coincidentally was also going 75 miles per hour. He was in a 60 mile an hour zone, so he wasn't quite as big of an idiot. Once the police got him pulled over, listen, you don't speed. When the cops pulled him over, he had an AR-15.
4: Oh,
0: 77 grams of methamphetamine. Drug paraphernalia. And 11 pounds of saw palmetto berries.
4: What was the third thing?
2: Drug
0: paraphernalia.
4: Oh my gosh, I thought you said drunk. And I was like, what do I not know about?
0: You know, drug paraphernalia.
4: No, drunk. Like
0: drug paraphernalia. And yeah, the saw palmetto berries, which I had to look it up, is apparently to make your... they can be used for having a little prostate issue, I think, or something. So I don't know what his deal was. He's got machine guns and
3: less street cred when you go into the prison, but
0: anyway, they were gonna take him to jail, but they just thought it'd be easier.
3: Sure, sure. Yeah. We don't want to miss breakfast.
0: Loud environment.
3: Okay.
0: I got
4: you
0: loud
4: don't
0: environment.
4: Say.
0: Those are all the stupid people we can find. For today,
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2: I'm Lee Harris. Welcome to Lee Harris at Night. It's going to be a great show tonight because we're talking a DoorDash standoff. Microwaves are more than you think. Former buff gets the game ball stolen in a situation involving saving your spot with a traffic cone. Also, a brand new Colfax of Florida. And just a few more days left to win that Harry Styles New York City flyaway trip. Details are coming up next right here on Lee Harris at Night on Alice 105.9.

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1: Imagine being in an armed standoff with police and thinking, man, I could really go for some DoorDash. I'm Lee Harris, and here is some news that doesn't suck. Police in Wyoming spent nearly 6 hours in a standoff with two allegedly drunk brothers after neighbors reported hearing gunshots coming from their house. About an hour into the standoff, a DoorDash driver showed up. One of the brothers had apparently gotten hungry, opened the app from inside the police standoff, and ordered food. Police actually contacted him through the DoorDash and told him to come outside. He said no and got some felony charges instead of his meal. So there you go.

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1: I'm Lee Harris. Let's play Red Flag or Relax. I just want you to text me, is this situation I'm about to tell you about a red flag or should you just relax? Here we go. You invite a new friend over to watch a game. Every time they get up from the couch, they place a full-size orange traffic cone on their cushion. When somebody tries to move it, your friend rushes back into the room and says, "That spot is legally reserved until I return." They brought the cone from home. Red flag or relax? 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
1: I'm Lee Harris. This is Red Flag or Relax. It's results time. I ask you about your friend bringing a traffic cone to reserve their spot on the couch whenever they leave the room. Most of you said, and I was surprised by this, relax. For real, the consensus is hauling a traffic cone to somebody's house is a little weird, but saving your seat during a quick snack run is pretty normal. Just most of us don't bother with a cone. You know, I was against this at first, but I'm going to agree here. But look, the cone can save your seat for 5 minutes. After that, the couch is reopened to traffic. It's a relax.

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0: Colfax or Florida. I'm going to read you a real headline that I went and found, and you're going to just tell me where it happened, Colfax or Florida. Here it is. Man arrested after trying to sell stolen traffic signs to an off-duty police officer. Colfax or Florida. 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

We're playing Colfax or Florida right now. I found a headline and I asked you to text me, is it from Colfax or Florida? This was the headline. Man arrested after trying to sell stolen traffic signs to an off-duty police officer. That one was Colfax. That was right here. Police say he offered the officer a stop sign, a one-way sign, and what he described as a rare collectible speed limit sign. You know, in Florida, they wouldn't bother selling any of those. Like, why do that when you could just bolt it to a golf cart, call it street legal, and drive it through a convenience store? That's way more Florida.

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0: hostage negotiation. Former CU buff Travis Hunter made his first NFL interception on Sunday, but a Patriots ball boy grabbed the souvenir and refused to surrender it. He was yelling, "You can't touch me," as he ran away. And then the Jaguars defender, fellow teammate Josh Hines Allen, tried to go and retrieve it. Jacksonville eventually got the ball back. And if you didn't know, Hunter already plays offense and defense. He literally does it all on the field, including negotiating with the equipment staff. Go Sports.
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1: I have not been to New York City in several years, and I'm very jealous of whoever is going to win this Harry Styles flyaway trip to the Big Apple because of that. I love the big city. I wish I could go, but I can't. 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Any one of them could make you a winner right here on Alice 105.9. 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

0: Hey, it's Jen Hatmaker. Here's what I've learned in midlife. 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
2: It's time for a new Denver dating disaster. It's proof that dating in Denver is pretty rough. And here's why. This one is from Derek. Hi, Derek. He said this. I took a woman to the aquarium, and she started naming fish after the men she dated. The puffer fish was Chris because he got defensive. The eel was Matt because he was slippery. Makes sense. The tiny fish hiding behind a rock was apparently Evan, emotionally unavailable. This went through every single example.

exhibit along with a detailed explanation of how each relationship ended. 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I haven't decided yet." We had known each other for 45 minutes. I told her I'd rather be the fish swimming toward the exit. Derek, yikes. If every creature in the aquarium reminds you of an ex, maybe the dating pool isn't the problem. Just a thought. Denver, do better.

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1: It is looking better in the downtown corridor for I-25, both directions between Spear and 6th, all lanes open. There was a late project finishing on southbound 25, south of Thornton Parkway towards 84th. The right lanes have been blocked there. And the same active work is going on around Kipling for both sides of 70. Westbound, the two right lanes closed. Eastbound, it's the far right lane closed. I'm Michael Magali with Denver Traffic.
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0: forgot. My wife's gonna be mad.
1: I was like, oh, BJ got his cans out.
0: Oh no.
1: I just wondered.
0: Yesterday I was so confused.
1: Yeah.
0: Yesterday, I don't know why. I kept thinking yesterday was Thursday. I don't know what was going on.
1: We all have those days.
0: Thursday. And I kept having to remind myself it's Wednesday because, you know, I have that gala coming up.
1: I know.
0: And so I was, you know, I'm just kind of counting down the day.
1: Oh, so exciting.
0: So yesterday had me a little bit confused, but I forgot to put the cans
1: out. I live in what I call it kind of a canyon, right? So there's four of us houses and we all back into this canyon. It's called a wildlife corridor.
0: Uh-huh.
1: Okay. So it has a little sloop and then all the wildlife was back there. That's why I see the bears and the mountain lions and all that. But what happens in the canyon corridor is everything bounces off those four houses, including mine.
0: Like,
1: right?
0: Noise, you mean?
1: Yeah, like sound. If somebody's on their deck way over there, I can hear him talking on the phone.
0: Okay.
1: I can't hear every word, but the way it echoes, you know, it makes a canyony sound. All right. So anyway, so my kid, when he was 10 years old, he set up all my Echo Dots, right? And 10 years old, he set them all up. Apparently, last night he was bored.
0: Yeah.
1: Because this morning, blaring. I mean, blaring.
0: In your house?
1: Yeah, on my Echo Dot, right on my nightstand, with all my windows open in the primary, right? All the windows open over the canyon. I hear this.
0: Okay.
1: I mean, it is just... And I can't turn it off.
0: Oh, but that's beautiful. What a way to wake up.
1: And I'm like, Echo, off! Echo, off! Echo! And it's blaring through the... And I know everybody...
0: So
1: Echo,
0: everybody, off! Everybody in the neighborhood's hearing this.
1: Yeah.
0: Right? What time was that?
1: It was like 4:15.
2: Oh, man.
0: That's great.
1: And you know, everybody, because right now it's kind of a little bit open window season, right?
0: Yeah.
1: So if anybody in that canyon... They're like, what is that?
0: Gotta tell you, it's a beautiful tune.
1: It's beautiful.
0: Just
1: lovely.
0: A beautiful tune.
1: But,
0: yeah.
1: Oh, my God.
0: Let's check on Carson this morning. He went to the game last night.
1: Oh,
0: it was
1: the
0: opener for the Avalanche. And he was there last night. It was an 8 o'clock puck drop. And so he was out late, and liquored up at the same time. And looks liquored up on TV.
1: He looked great.
2: Dude, what a game, man.
1: Yeah.
2: What a game.
1: No kidding.
0: Your face, though, your face in that video that Jamie showed me, you look like you have that red or white claw redness going on.
2: Oh, yeah.
0: White claw redness.
2: When I drink, I definitely get red.
0: You get red.
1: Yeah, you look like Pete. Powerball Pete that turns red.
0: Yeah, you look red.
1: Oh, my God. Yeah,
0: oh,
1: so
0: man.
1: I'm like pretty much asleep, right? And all of a sudden, my girl group starts going off. And I was like, I forgot to, because I always silence them at night.
0: Yeah.
1: And I did not silence them. And all of a sudden, it's just like, ping, ping, ping, ping. I'm like, what is going on? This sounds like an emergency, right? Because why is everybody pinging me at this late at 10:45, right? It's that Carson's on television.
0: Oh. 10:45 and you're still at the game.
2: Well, yeah, because it was the fight happened real late in the game.
1: Oh,
2: and we were on right after the fight.
0: That's great, though. You're on TV?
1: Yeah. Oh, my God.
0: What was it on? Was it on ESPN or what was it on?
2: TNT.
0: TNT.
2: Yeah.
0: So it was nationwide.
2: Yeah.
1: Yeah.
0: That's great.
1: On our Facebook page, you can go to BJ and Jamie and you can click on it and see the actual somebody actually filmed it on their TV, right?
2: Oh, so many people took screenshots.
1: Yeah, I did.
2: But the fight is all, you gotta see the fight.
1: The fight is
2: great.
0: We're more excited about you being on TV all red. We don't care about the fight.
1: The fight was pretty intense, though.
2: I will say, Bree's a little mortified because her face is like, oh! Like, it's embarrassing. It's hilarious. And they zoomed right in on it, too. They're like, oh, this is great.
1: And so I guess and I love the name of this because if you know, you know. But it's called, what, Spitting Chicklets?
2: Yeah, Spitting Chicklets. It's a podcast, and it's huge, like the biggest hockey podcast. And they posted it as soon as it happened. And so it's on their website. It's all over the place.
1: And now Bria is so humiliated
2: because
1: she looks like this. Oh!
0: Oh, there's blood.
2: And it's all over. Like, I had teammates. Like, one guy lives in England, and he hit me up. He's like, tell me I just saw you on TV. I'm like, how are you watching this right now?
1: That's awesome. And by the way, a chiclet is a tooth.
2: Yeah.
1: And that's why it's called Spitting Chicklets, because they lose their teeth on the ice.

0: funny. Oh, my God. I was like, I didn't even know my girl group watched hockey. You learn a lot.
1: Oh, man.
2: They won, too, didn't they?
1: 8-4.
0: Yeah, oh, nice.
2: Kick butt, right?
3: Yeah, kick butt last night.
0: That's a great... Oh, so, that's a great home opener, by the way. What time did you get home?
1: I got to bed at like 12:30.
0: I bet it's a little later. Yeah.
2: I said around 1.
0: Yeah.
1: I mean, yeah.
2: You're dragging today.
1: Because, you know, I was like, I was laying in bed. I decompressed. Like, it was such a great game. I was on, like, such a high.
0: And plus, you're looking through social media of you guys everywhere.
1: Yeah. The room was kind of spinning, too, a little bit. So.
0: Well, I just want you to know, I feel like I am a great coworker to you. Because, first of all, I mean, there's nobody, like, you can depend on more than Carson to always show up at work no matter what, right? I mean, he's never late. He's no matter if he went to bed at 3 a.m.,
2: right.
0: Here he is. So I woke up this morning. I was thinking about it, I was like, oh, he does not want to film today. Because Thursdays are our film day.
2: Yeah.
0: And I know he doesn't want to set up all this crap. He just wants to sit and be quiet, right?
2: Not only that you don't want your camera on today.
0: Yeah, right?
2: You're looking a little rough.
0: And I know he doesn't want to stay late to edit. So I was like, I just texted him this morning. I was like, don't worry, no cameras today.
2: No camera.
1: I mean, I can't wait to go home, actually.
2: You're dying. We have a couch in here.
1: Right?
2: In between tunes.
0: Yeah, exactly.
2: All right, quick break. It's the BJ and Jamie Morning Show here on this Thursday. Just getting started. We'll be right back.
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0: Harry Styles, Fly Away to New York. Every day, a trip to win. We'll give you a code word at 9 o'clock this morning. BJ, Jamie Morning Show here on this Thursday. I don't know about you, Jamie, but that big hurricane, all the deluge of all the rain, 2 inches of rain, we got nothing.
1: Oh, my God.
0: And I'm so furious about this. I wanted rain.
1: I know. I mean, I do like the little crisp in the air. I will tell you that's kind of nice. But yeah, I think all of us were like planning on something, and we got a little drizzle. That's all we got.
0: We had a flood watch.
1: I know.
0: On Sunday, for the next 3 days, starting this week, with this hurricane moisture coming through, and nothing.
1: Well, remember,
0: from flood watch to nothing.
1: I still have to go out to the cabin, and I still haven't been there because every day they tell me basically it's going to be a rock slide. So I haven't gone every single day, and I need to go out there and do something. But yeah, because there's a little thing. But it's been sitting out there because every day there's going to be a rock slide.
0: No kidding.
1: Yeah,
0: I don't know. I mean,

0: granted, it went to other directions and people are getting rain.
1: Yeah.
0: But we got nothing. Absolutely nothing. Yeah. I had this weird a-hole encounter this morning driving in.
1: Oh, an a-hole encounter.
0: Yes,
1: so
0: yes.
1: Early
0: this guy
1: for the word
0: or
1: a-hole.
0: Woman.
1: I mean, what time is it?
0: Yeah,
1: it's only six something? 6:17?
0: Yeah. Well, the a-hole happened at 5.
1: Whoa, my God.
0: I mean,
1: an early a-hole.
0: Early. So I'm driving, and this car is in the left-hand lane. There's a car in the right-hand lane. I'm going about 80 miles per hour. He's doing about, maybe 65. So I'm coming up on him pretty fast, right? Mm-hmm. So I get around the car that's on the right, and I pass him on the right because he's still in that left-hand lane, right?
1: Okay. Yep.
0: This is C-470. It's like an interstate, right? So I pass him, and it pisses him off. And he floors it and comes over and gets on my bumper.
1: I hate that.
0: And rode me all the way from Broadway all the way to I-25 before he went south.
1: I hate that.
0: Rode it and just flashed his lights on and off, bright damn, all the way.
1: Did you brake check him? You should have brake checked him.
0: It was the most bizarre.
1: You always break check him.
0: All I did was pass you on the right-hand side. What's the problem here?
1: Wow.
0: It was wild.
1: Well, it gets a little scary. I mean, when they ride you that hard, that to me, it's like, I wonder if that guy has nothing to lose.
2: Yeah.
1: You know?
0: I'm not a road rage guy, okay?
1: I know. Yeah, nor am I.
0: So, for me, what's going through my head is, how long is this going to last?
1: Right.
0: Is he going to follow me all the way to the work parking lot?
1: Yeah.
0: That's my thinking. Now, fortunately, I'm going shooting today. He didn't know that.
1: Well, let's not go that far.
0: I'm not a road rage guy.
1: Yeah.
0: But I felt a little safe. I got to tell you, it was just so bizarre. The people get so angry.
1: That's crazy. Well, it's so uncomfortable when they ride you that close because I do tap on my brakes. I know you're not supposed to brake check them, but I do tap on my brakes a little bit. Like, listen, you want to play?
0: He would have rammed me.
1: No, I know, but if you don't actually slow down, you just tap your brakes, right?
0: The lights come on.
1: Yeah, the lights come on, and then they're like, uh-oh.
0: Whoa.
1: Yeah.
0: Whoa. Whoa, he's going to back up on me.
1: Yeah.
0: Yeah, so, it was so
1: I hate
0: wild,
1: that.
0: Though.
1: Well, it's so, like, to me, it's like invasive. It's like, get away from me.
0: This went for 6 miles.
1: Wow.
2: That's scary.
0: I mean,
2: scary.
0: Right on my bumper. I sped up. I tried to get to around 85, 90 miles per hour, and he stayed right on me the whole time. And you're thinking to yourself, and I'm crunching in my seat like this, thinking that maybe he's going to do something through my windshield.
1: Shoot you?
2: Yeah.
0: I don't know.
1: So you're trying to hide through
0: your... Yeah, I'm down like this.
1: You're like a lowrider?
0: Yeah. This guy has me on the edge, man.
1: Oh, my God.
0: It was wild. And when I got to the parking lot here, I got out of the car, and my heart was just racing.
1: Yeah.
0: Because I didn't know if maybe he turned around and came to follow. I don't know. I had no idea.
1: Because if somebody's, like, going, I mean, you know, they don't care. They just don't care.
0: How do you have that much anger in your system? I don't
1: Ask
0: get
1: Carson.
0: It.
1: He's
0: Carson,
1: a road
0: how do you have that?
1: Yeah, he's a road
0: I don't driver. Get it.
2: It's kind of like a light switch.
0: Yeah, a car passes you and you get so angry. I don't understand it.
2: It makes me so mad when people aren't paying attention to when they're driving. And then especially if they're not paying attention, then they cut you off. That's what really sets me off.
0: I'm
2: trying not to get riled up right now. Just thinking about it.
1: You know, speaking of cars, oh my God, you guys. You know, they have lied to me about the Tesla.
0: What do you mean?
1: You know how it's like maintenance free. Don't worry about it.
0: Oh, it's a battery.
1: Right, exactly. You never have to do anything.
0: No oil, nothing.
1: Oh my God, you guys. This is going to cost me a fortune.
0: What is it?
1: Windshield wiper fluid.
0: What?
1: I'm low.
0: What? What the hell?
1: My sensor just went off and said I
2: man.
1: Need it.
2: Oh, now you got to stop at the gas station.
1: I know. They promised me it's maintenance free. Lies, I tell you. I just got a warning like windshield wiper fluid is low. Oh, my God. The
0: I'm
1: lies.
0: Having road rage right now with Jamie. My fluid's low.
1: It's the first notice I've ever gotten on that car.
0: When are you going to put a power station in your garage?
1: Yeah, I don't know.
0: I mean, that would make it so much more convenient.
1: Yeah,
0: for
1: but
0: you.
1: I kind of like the socialization of just parking it and, you know, going. I have a couple places I go.
0: Yeah.
1: So I don't mind it at all. Yeah. And it's also nice because, like, if I go sit out, it'll be like I FaceTime my son and, it's just like a moment away. So I like
0: it. I get it.
1: Yeah.
0: I'm just saying.
1: And plus, it's like, I don't know, $1,500 I don't need to spend.
0: Is it really?
1: Yeah.
0: It's that much?
1: Yeah, it is. So
0: I thought it might actually be more.
1: Did you?
0: I assumed it was probably $2,000 or $3,000 at least.
1: Yeah.
0: For a power station.
1: Yeah,
0: and I'm sure 50. There's different types that are out there.
1: And yeah, and I have to have an electrician out. You know, it's just all the stuff.
0: Yeah.
1: An electrician has to change up, you know, all this stuff. And so it's so easy. I mean, I literally just pull in somewhere and it's $8. Yeah. So
0: $8.
1: Yeah.
0: I want to complain about something else
1: okay.
0: too while I'm
1: all
0: at
1: right.
0: it. Okay.
1: Yeah, let's go.
0: I want to talk about my vet bill. My estimate I got yesterday. I am
1: Why? What's
0: so,
1: going on with
0: I
1: your just, dog?
0: I got a little dog. We got a little, what is it, Carson? A Yorkie?
1: You don't know. Yorkie. You have to ask Carson the name of your dog?
0: No, the breed.
1: You have
0: the
1: to
0: breed.
1: Ask him?
0: I always forget what breed it is. I think it's a Yorkie, right?
1: Oh, God, something is wrong with you.
0: The little dog is?
2: Yeah.
0: Anyway, I got a little dog, right?
1: Yeah.
0: And somehow he's limping and he won't put his right rear leg down. He won't put any weight on it. So he kind of three-legged right now, right? And we didn't know what happened. We thought maybe Enzo, being a big German Shepherd, had, you know, nipped him or something like that. But anyway, took him to the doctor, to the vet. They say that it's ACL.
1: Oh, that just happened to Garo's dog.
0: ACL?
1: Yep, tear.
0: I've never heard of that before.
2: Yeah. It's terrible.
0: ACL injury is what they say,
1: yeah.
0: Okay?
1: Yep.
0: They want $7,000 to do surgery.
1: Yep.
0: $7,000.
2: We just had Zane... my lab just had that last year.
1: How much was it?
2: And it was $5,000.
1: I think that's what happened. I mean, not that I should be telling Garo's business. I think they used pet insurance and then they, out of pocket, they were like $5,000.
2: Yeah. So it ranges like $5,000. And then we didn't have insurance. So it was $5,000 for us. But typically, like if we would have had insurance, I think it would have bumped it down to $2,500. But it's expensive.
1: Yeah.
0: That's unbelievable.
2: Yeah.
1: Just do what Bob did. So my dad had a gigantic dog. Remember
0: yeah.
1: that dog he loved so much? Oh, he loved that dog. Well, anyway, it had, it broke its leg. And my dad just told the vet to take it off because he was not paying that money. And that dog lived forever fine with three legs. And then we changed his name to Tripod.
0: No kidding.
1: Yeah. Yep.
0: I may have to go to Tripod.
1: Yep.
0: Yep.
1: Because they can live a fine life without a leg. They don't care.
0: I just don't know if I'm going to shell out $7,000 for a vet bill.
1: I mean, I don't know how little ones do. The big one, he did fine. He was just like, I don't care.
0: You know, and this dog, and you can't really tell when it comes to pain with an animal, but this dog, it doesn't seem to bother him at all.
2: I know.
0: He runs around. He still plays. He does everything. You can grab it, touch it, massage it, and he doesn't bother him at all.
2: They don't yelp at all. Like,
0: no.
2: I was taking Zane for multiple walks a day, and he would limp afterwards, but he didn't seem to be in pain.
1: So your dog, BJ, you said doesn't even put weight on. So see, you can just take that sucker right off.
0: Yeah,
1: won't even
0: take
1: care.
0: It off. Well, I think I'll leave it all.
1: Why?
0: It looks good on there.
1: Well, I know, but I'm just saying, like my friend, her dog jumped out of the. But now, keep in mind, we're Midwest people, so that's just what we do, right? They'll be fine. But my friend, her dog jumped out of her Jeep, but the back of her Jeep broke their leg. They also just had it.
0: No kidding.
1: Amputated.
0: I just can't
1: There's a lot of Southern Illinois dogs with three legs.
0: No kidding. Three-legged dogs everywhere.
1: Everywhere, yeah.
0: I just can't believe the bills are that high, though. It's just like robbery.
1: Well, it goes into your gambling money.
0: No kidding. I can't afford that.
1: Take that leg off so you can gamble.
0: How am I going to go to Vegas?
1: Right?
0: In the spring. I can't do this. All right, quick break. We'll get to tabloid trash coming up next.
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5: It is looking better in the downtown corridor for I-25, both directions between Spear and 6th, all lanes open. There was a late project finishing on southbound 25 south of Thornton Parkway towards 84th. The right lanes have been blocked there. And the same active work is going on around Kipling for both sides of 70. Westbound, the two right lanes closed. Eastbound, it's the far right lane closed. I'm Michael Magali with Denver Traffic.
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0: Jennifer, but it will be thousands of dollars less.
1: You know, I think everybody, obviously, that has a pet, you deal with vet bills, and they drive you nuts because they're so darn expensive.
0: And Conifer is not that far from your house. It's right up the I-70, right up the hill, whatever. Let's see here. Somebody else said, CSU has a vet school in Fort Collins that does any service for 30% off what usual vets charge.
1: No, I don't know about the students.
0: Why? You do it with your hair.
1: Well, my haircut's one thing, but surgery on my dog. I don't know about the students. They're learning.
0: Can I tell you something? Because my ex-husband, obviously, you know, was an orthopedic surgeon.
1: Yeah.
0: And when he was at Detroit Receiving, that's where he learned a lot of stuff as a resident. Yeah, you don't want to go under students.
1: No, I don't
0: think so. I'm not going to tell some of the stories, but they weren't great. Okay.
1: Yeah, I don't know.
0: Like learning how to do a trick, you know, like that's all they learn. But also, though, it's interesting because also, like CU Medicine, I love them because I also feel like they have the best, newest medicine. They're not just some codger that's in his office that's been practicing and hasn't got up to date. You know, so you feel like they're more up to date and they have an instructor that if anything goes wrong,
1: yeah.
0: You know, they have the latest and greatest where the guy that's sitting in his office is like, I've been doing this for 80 years.
1: Somebody says they spent $40,000 on 3 surgeries here.
0: Wow.
1: On Texanado. Now, Carson and Jamie doesn't have a pet, but is there a limit on you? Do you have a price where we got to let this one ride? Mine's $7,000. I'll tell you right now.
2: I mean, $10,000 would be a hard pill to swallow.
0: Yeah.
1: Your dog has to have it. You would not pull the...
0: He would pay it.
1: You'd pay it.
2: We spent probably $7,000 fighting lymphoma in our little Yorkie that passed away a couple years ago.
0: I think a lot of people would pay it. They'd just be on a payment plan until they die themselves. Yeah. Yeah. So, because, pets are like their babies. So,
1: yeah.
2: Family.
0: Yeah, they would definitely pay it.
1: Everybody deals with it.
0: Diddy is back in solitary confinement. He's in a special housing unit. Listen to this, you guys. Diddy somehow manipulated some of the inmates, and he had them doing his laundry, making his bed. He even had them cleaning his toilet every time before he used it. And he had like a whole squad of people, and they found out about it. And they were even bringing him alcohol, which I thought he was sober, and all these things. And so now they're like, wait a minute. So they put him in solitary.
1: He had turned this thing into a country club.
0: Yeah, they
1: said he was getting massages.
0: Yeah, I bet he was.
1: Other inmates are coming over and giving him back rubs.
0: I don't want to know about that.
1: Woo! He's having his white party right there in prison.
0: He sure is. And I don't know what he promised these inmates or whatever, but he...
1: You know, and he keeps getting in trouble, but they keep moving up his date of release. I don't understand it.
0: Yeah, I don't know. You would
1: think they would add time to it. Then he got busted, remember, about 8 months ago or so with drinking alcohol?
2: Yeah.
0: He got in a fight.
1: Yeah?
0: And he got sent to a solitary. Remember?
1: Yeah, well, he had alcohol, too. I remember that, but okay, the fight and I don't know what all happened, but he keeps getting his release time moved up.
0: Pete Davidson. This is a crazy, crazy thing. Pete Davidson, he's gone viral with this. He's so mad at influencers, which is funny because he dated one of the biggest influencers in the United States, which was Kim Kardashian, right? But he's like, influencers are a joke. This went viral yesterday. Here it is, number one.
3: It makes me sad. You know, and girls are just talking to themselves on there. And they're like, okay, come get ready with me. And I'm like, who the f*** are you? What do you do? Nothing. They make $40 million a year? What? And then I'm like, the world's broken. There's girls my age that go on TikTok and they'll like mutter like a thing and then do this like dance. And I'm like, what the f*** are you doing? This is insane. Does no one else see how insane and lame this is? And these girls are like super famous. Like everyone's like, oh my God, I can't believe. And I'm like, what? I don't know. This is the first time I felt really old.
1: You sound old.
0: Oh my God, he said it though. I mean, all of us, we buy into it, but we are like, man, when you see what they get paid out, we're like, you get $40 million for Get Ready With Me. Oh my God, I'm going to use this product. Get Ready With Me. Yeah, and then Bethany Frankel is like the biggest whore out there when it comes to influencing, right? She started Skinny Girl, and every day she has a new sponsor. So one day she'll tell us like, this is the best under eye cream. And then the next day she'll be like, this is the best under eye cream. We're like, wait, you just said that one was. And like I told you the other day, Phil is my pharmacist.
1: Yeah.
0: Oh my God.

0: God, that guy. This is the best magnesium supplement. Wait a minute. Now this one is.
1: I get those feeds every day.
0: So crazy. Yeah. I feel like all I get is ads now. I don't even feel like I see content anymore. But Pete is not wrong. Now, here is something that Pete said that's kind of sad. He said he hit rock bottom in the summer of 2023 when he was dating Kim. He said the scrutiny of him and like everything everybody was saying about him, how ugly he was and all this stuff, he said it just started eating away at him. So he started using ketamine along with acid, mushrooms, whippets, marijuana, all kinds of pills, and alcohol before he finally checked himself into rehab. He's lucky to be alive.
1: He went through everything.
0: Everything I can think of. Yeah, that is crazy. He said it was just way too much. He said he's been sober now. However, he does have about 4 beers a year. He's now off drugs, drinks only about 4 beers a year, and credits fatherhood with helping him stay on track. He is working to remove most of his nearly 200 tattoos. Remember, we saw him. And he looked good.
1: Yeah, I did.
0: He looked really good. I mean, you can tell he cleaned up his act, and he has, like, the dark circles that were always there every day. They're gone. The tattoos, all of that. He looks really good. I mean, for me to say that, because remember, we all did kind of say, like, ooh.
1: Well, and you got to remember, those Kardashians, they'll drive you to a hard life.
0: Well,
1: man.
0: They sure will.
1: Jeez, look at Kanye.
0: Dude, he can't get a gig to save his life. No one will play one of his concerts. Russia just refused to, I guess he signed to do a couple of shows in Russia. And everybody came out and said, no, the they're not going to let him play. He can't play anywhere. Nobody will have him.
1: Isn't he touring the U.S. right now, though?
0: It said that he was trying to get into Russia.
1: I know that he had a show in Tampa about a month ago.
0: I don't know. Speaking of rehabs, golf star Phil Mickelson checked into rehab.
1: Uh-oh.
0: Oh, Phil.
1: What's wrong with Phil?
0: He says it's called, quote-unquote, family trauma.
1: No. You don't go to rehab over family trauma, do you?
0: It's like when Carson doesn't call his readers.
1: Yeah.
0: He calls them blue screen blockers.
1: Yeah, yeah. And really, it's blue readers light, yep. Because light, it's readers because he's getting old.
0: Yeah, but he calls.
1: But he won't admit it.
0: In fact, yesterday, it's funny. I used your word. I was like, hold on, let me get my blue light blockers.
2: Hey, man, what a legit. Fib.
0: Yeah, it's just legit. Such a better name for him, right? Yeah, keeps me young. Blue light blockers. Anyway, yeah, he's 56. He said he has to check into rehab because, I don't know, for family trauma and addiction. I know.
1: Didn't he profess to be a sex addict or something like that?
0: Well, he did make a move on this chick at the golf course and got kicked out for life.
1: Yeah.
0: Yeah. Mm-hmm.
1: And the rumor is that it's sex addiction.
0: And then, oh, God.
1: That's what they're saying. Now, look, I know some people that have been to rehab, and I've never seen a sex addict in the old circle. You know what I mean? I've seen heroin. I've seen ketamine. I've never seen anyone in the circle having that discussion inside the rehab that had a sex problem.
0: I know quite a few F-boys, and it's not an addiction. They're just disgusting. I mean, come on.
1: No, I'm not saying it can't happen, but yeah. It's rare.
0: Here's the thing with Phil. He also, I believe if I remember this right, and I might be wrong, but I guess he was in a hotel room, and it's like best buddy and his wife were in the hotel room, and didn't he knock on her door and try to hook up with her while he was down at the bar?
1: Something like weird. That. It was something bizarre. Hey, yeah.
0: Come on, Phil. That's your best buddy. Yeah.
1: They say he's a jerk.
0: I heard that too.
1: The word is that Phil Mickelson is not a good man. He is just a real a-hole.
0: Here's what it says. It says he was accused of making unsolicited sexual advances towards Ashley Perez, the wife of fellow professional golfer and best friend Pat Perez.
1: Yeah.
0: And that was back in 2015. Mm-hmm. So he's been doing this. He said it was because he was drinking red wine.
1: There you go. Getting on Fat Pat's wife.
0: Yeah, my God. All right, I'm done. There you go.
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5: Good morning. Roadwork still in play here on South 25, heading from North Glen into Thornton. A couple of lanes blocked past 84th, and that is why traffic is very slow from 120th over to 84th. As you're coming into downtown Denver, just a little slow, South 25, right where you exit at Spear, but you're rolling.

0: And just fine both sides through the tech center. 225 into the tech center, a little bit below speed before and after Parker. In Aurora, we've got slowing on both sides of 70 as you're heading between Pena and Havana, just a little bit sluggish both ways, and that has 225 northbound a little extra slow. Pena's not bad, though. That actually looks okay in and out of DIA. I'm Claire Beverly with Denver Traffic.
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1: Fall in love with me.
0: That's what that song reminds me of every time we play it.
1: I like it though.
0: It's
1: a little catchy,
0: too. It's catchy. It is catchy. Just, you know.
1: It does sound like lounge music. It is a little
0: lounge
1: music. A little loungy.
0: How about those abs?
1: Right?
0: How about those abs?
1: Let's go, Carson!
2: Carr to the net. Couldn't finish. Landeskog scores!
0: Scores! There you go.
1: And I know you all are texting us, but Carson was on TV last night.
0: He's a superstar.
1: Yeah, right?
3: It was pretty cool. Like, but as soon as that, because I had no idea, like, we're just watching McKinnon just drop some guy. It was an awesome fight. And then, bing, bing, bing, bing, bing, bing, bing. I'm like, what's going on?
0: You're a fan of violence, aren't you?
3: Oh, who's not? A hockey fight?
1: So you didn't see the camera on you?
3: No.
1: Because you said you didn't know until just the beep, beep, beeps.
3: Yep. That's how I found out.
0: You didn't see it on the big screen?
3: No, it wasn't. So it was just on the TV broadcast. It wasn't on the big screen.
1: Oh, gotcha. Oh.
3: So we had no idea.
1: That's pretty funny.
3: Yeah, and then everybody started sending us screenshots. Oh, my God.
0: That's cool. That's
1: yeah,
0: great.
1: Everybody on Facebook, too. And if you didn't see it, by the way, we did post it under BJ and Jamie, the end of the fight. And then when... poor Brie. Ooh.
0: And it's so obvious. It's you. It's just so you.
1: It's
0: you
1: such
0: know?
1: A clear, and, great picture.
3: It is.
0: And
3: yeah.
0: it looks like that somebody came in there and moved everybody off to the side just so they could get a shot of you and Brie.
3: I will say that's what
0: it looks like.
3: The people in front of us left. They didn't even come back. They weren't there for the third period because I think they were like, you know, company or corporate seats from some business.
1: Yeah.
3: So they weren't like true hockey fans. But yeah, it was awesome.
1: Yeah, that was pretty cool. Even my phone went off, okay?
3: Which is crazy.
1: I was like, my God.
0: Game one, opening night.
1: Yep.
0: Big win over the LA Kings.
1: And and Carson's doing the show from the floor.
0: Yeah.
1: Yeah.
0: He's hurting.
3: Kick up my feet a little bit.
0: Got in bed at 1 a.m.
1: Poor guy.
0: Up at 3.
1: You know what? Yeah. Anything to watch a game, man.
3: Yeah. It was worth it, baby.
1: Yeah. Wow.
0: All right.
1: Yeah. What's that?
0: I'm waiting.
1: Four.

0: You.
1: Doing. What is that? What?
0: I'm just hanging out.
1: What do you need to know? Wait, hold on. What do I have? Well, I don't have anything. What?
0: Mahjong.
1: Oh, yeah.
0: Yes.
1: Yes. Yes.
0: You haven't said a word this morning.
1: Well,
0: not one word. Not off air, on air, not a word. What happened? You didn't go, did you?
1: No, it was on social media.
2: Yeah,
0: you did go.
1: Yeah.
0: Okay. Well, I didn't see the social media.
1: Yeah, yeah, yeah.
0: So you went.
1: Oh, yeah. I went. Not only did I go, I loved it.
0: No.
1: Yes.
0: How come you haven't mentioned it this morning? You haven't said a word.
1: Well, because we were all, today feels more hockey-y.
0: Well, I'm glad you did.
1: Yeah.
0: I'm glad you did. I'm glad you enjoyed it. But I just assumed that if, you know, I didn't see the social media post. I assumed that you didn't say anything because maybe you let Gretchen go instead.
1: No, Gretchen was not there. She did not take my seat. My ass was in the seat, okay?
0: And you loved it.
1: I loved it. Well, at first I did not. Okay.
0: Okay, it's a three-hour lesson. Jamie, she got on this Mahjong train, okay?
1: Uh-huh.
0: Everybody's playing.
1: Because everybody's doing it, and I have
0: cool
1: to be.
0: Kids.
1: Oh, I got to be part of the cool kids.
0: Yeah, she wants to be a part of the cool. So she sets up this
1: lesson.
0: I didn't
1: set it up. My friend set it up.
0: A lesson.
1: Yeah.
0: 3 hours.
1: Right.
0: 3 hours. And it was very serious, too. It's supposed to be.
1: And
0: you can't
1: remember,
0: be drinking. You can't.
1: Finger sandwiches and lemonade.
0: Finger sandwiches
1: and lemonade.
0: And no joke. And no dong jokes.
1: No dong.
0: Like that.
1: If you say pong, you can't say dong after it.
0: No.
1: And you certainly can't say schlong.
0: No.
1: No.
0: And they'll throw you out of
1: exactly.
0: there, man. You are not Mahjong material.
1: You gotta be serious. So
0: it started out a little boring or what?
1: No, not boring. Just overwhelming. Okay, so I get in there, and you know, remember, I had 3 hours of sleep under me. I was
0: right.
1: Carson.
0: You were.
1: I was Carson yesterday, but not hungover. I was just exhausted.
0: I would have put big money on you not showing up.
1: Well,
0: I just didn't see it.
1: I was not going to let that bitch Gretchen get my seat.
0: Yeah, I got you.
1: Yeah, because they were trying
0: Gretchen,
1: to.
0: Gretchen. Yeah. She tried to weasel in there.
1: She did. But I was like, I'm going. So anyway, so they give you, BJ, they give you this card, and it has 75 weird patterns that you've never seen in your life. 75 of them. This full trifold thing.
0: Yeah.
1: And it's here. Let me show you what it looks like.
0: Do the tiles? Do they look like
1: look at this,
0: dominoes?
1: Look what they give you. See that? See that?
0: That's like a menu.
1: Yeah, I know. It's like it's Cheesecake
0: That's
1: Factory.
0: That's like when you sit down over at what is it? The Cheesecake Factory.
1: My God! I just said that. It's like you subliminally heard it and then said it again. Yeah, but it is.
0: It's
1: anyway,
0: wild.
1: So, yeah. So, it's all these patterns, 75 of them, or I don't know, it's like 1,000 of them. And so, then you have all these, yes, it's like little dominoes, but they have different printing on them that's weird. None of the printing makes sense.
0: Is it Korean or
1: no, it's
0: Chinese?
1: Just,
0: or
1: it can all be just different stuff. I don't, it's just weird. I don't know.
0: No, I'm just saying the logos.
1: It's
0: and stuff.
1: Whatever you
0: it's
1: pick
0: whatever.
1: As your tiles. Like you can get custom ones.
0: Okay.
1: So like they can be cowboys. They can be whatever you
0: oh,
1: want.
0: Oh, anything.
1: Anything.
0: Oh.
1: Yeah. They got all kinds
0: all
1: of
0: right.
1: stuff. So anyway, so I have this Cheesecake Factory menu that both BJ and I mentioned.
0: Yeah, the Cheesecake Factory. When you see this thing, I swear it looks like the Cheesecake Factory menu.
1: Which is funny because I went there the other day and I was thinking to the Cheesecake Factory. I was thinking, how do they keep all this food in stock? It's just kind
0: it of... It is mind-boggling. It really is. I like that place, though.
1: Yeah.
0: I really do.
1: But it was like page after page after page. Mm. Anyway, going back. So I'm sitting in front of there. I've had 3 hours sleep, and she, the best instructor on the planet, I'll give you guys that information in a minute. But I'm like, what? She's like, the idea is you create one of these lines, one of these 75,000 lines. And so you have all these... I don't know. My mind is like, I can't even figure out what are these lines... And so I'm getting kind of sad because I don't get it.
0: Because you're not getting it.
1: I don't get it.
0: Yeah,
1: it's
0: you're
1: like,
0: lost.
1: It's like opening IKEA furniture and getting that manual.
0: Mm-hmm.
1: And you're like, what do I do with this stuff?
0: Yeah. I'll bet it's like opening a manual from IKEA.
1: Yeah, it is.
0: That's just the first thing that came to mind for me.
1: Nice save.
0: First thing I thought of.
1: I applaud that.
0: I have no shame.
1: I know.
0: I have no,
1: no it
0: shame.
1: Works. It totally
0: okay.
1: works. Anyway, so I'm a little.
0: Now, let me ask you this
1: sure.
0: real quick here.
1: Okay.
0: When you were doing this in the first 45 minutes or so, and you felt lost and overwhelmed, and you saw the Cheesecake Factory menu.
1: Yeah.
0: Did it feel like others in the room were getting it, and you're kind of being left out?
1: Well, this was their
0: That's
1: second lesson.
0: Oh, so they were way ahead of you.
1: Well, she started at the beginning for me. Okay. She was nice enough. Her name is Lisa from Rhino Mahjong.
0: Yeah.
1: Mahjong. And she taught me from the beginning, but they all wanted a refresher.
0: Okay.
1: Because it's so much, BJ. It's just so much.
0: Yeah, I just can't imagine sitting there in a circle and you got like six people and I feel like I'm the only one not getting it.
1: Well, I was.
0: Because you feel really dumb.
1: I did feel like an idiot. I did. And I was like, oh my God. But and they have the upper hand because this is their second lesson.
0: Yeah.
1: And I was like, no, what? But Lisa was so nice. You know what she said?
0: What?
1: That made me feel better because I was getting really kind of frustrated with the situation. And she's like, don't worry. I love this line. It's not you. This is a lot. I was like, thank you, Lisa.
0: It's not you.
1: It's not me. This is this whole thing.
0: It's a lot.
1: It's a lot.
0: It's a lot.
1: And
0: look
1: so,
0: at that.
1: Yeah,
0: it's a lot.
1: It's a lot. And you're like, what?
0: It's not you.
1: And so then you start to build a line and then all of a sudden you decide to die on that hill. But no, then you get these other tiles that now, because you only get one line to build, right? Mm-hmm. And so you're starting to die on this hill, but then you realize, like, I'm not getting any help with this line. So then you get a tile, and then it takes you to a different place. And so I was one tile away from winning Mahjong. One tile. One
0: no.
1: tile. And guess what happened?
0: What?
1: We ran out of tiles, and it was called the wall. It's a tie.
0: You hit the wall?
1: We hit the wall.
0: The wall?
1: It's called the wall.
0: You hit a wall.
1: Listen.

0: I was like,
1: well, that's a crap game.
0: It was a crap game.
1: Now, let me ask you this.
0: That game took like an hour. Oh.
1: Do you feel like that if you sat down right now with a group of people to play Mahjong that you got it and you could do it?
0: No.
1: Nope. More lessons?
0: More lessons needed.
1: Oh. Are you booked for another session?
0: Yeah. So here's the thing. I could play if somebody, if all the other girls or guys or whatever, if they had been playing for a little bit. Like, I think that Kelly, now this, I think this is our third lesson.
2: Yeah.
0: I think if we play messy, you can play a messy game, which is, it's an abbreviated game. I think she could help me and we could keep it going, you know? But it's sure nice to have Lisa over your shoulder.
1: Yeah.
0: You know the feeling.
1: Yes. I have Lisa over my shoulder every single day.
0: It's
1: some might say up your butt, but I'll say over the shoulder.
0: But it's
1: every
0: comforting
1: day, those Lisas.
0: She just, and sometimes she'd be like, I go, wait, I don't get what this is. And then she'd explain it. And I'm like, on this piece of paper, those mean this. And she's like, yep. So you have to, here's what it is. You're following this piece of paper. Then you're looking at your tiles. Then you're looking at your piece of paper. And then you're looking at your tiles. And then your brain is just like, oh my God, I have lemonade.
1: Give me a small sandwich.
0: So anyway,
1: I got to tell you though, Jamie, and I'm all serious about this. Okay?
0: Oh yeah, sure.
1: I'm very proud of you.
0: Oh, thanks.
1: I am very proud of you. In fact, I applaud you.
0: Oh, thank you, thank you.
1: I applaud you.
0: For
1: I never thought you would go. Oh. And I never thought you could sit there and be serious about something. I thought you would, you know, the old dong jokes and all that would go along with you.
0: I didn't even show up. I didn't do a dong joke.
1: You didn't do one?
0: I did. You guys, you'd be so proud. Yeah. I think because there was no alcohol.
1: Yeah.
0: There was only lemonade and finger sandwiches. But I think, no, not one dong, not one schlong, nothing.
1: And you stayed. Uh-huh. You like it. You've booked another session. Yeah. I would have never guessed any of this. Yes. I wouldn't have. Well, I applaud you.
0: Oh, yeah, thank you.
1: I applaud you again.
0: It's the new Mahjong Jamie. Mahjong Jamie.
1: I'm kind of jealous a bit.
0: And I even know how to spell it, which is crazy.
1: Yeah.
0: That's one of the hardest parts. So listen, let me just tell you guys, because I'm not getting paid. It's not an endorsement. It's nothing. And we did pay her, so there's no like trade or anything. It's called Rhino Mahjong Club. All right, so rhinomahjongclub.com. Her name is Lisa, and she's amazing. I don't think I could deal with all the questions.
1: Yeah.
0: Because there's four of us girls and she just walks behind us and looks at our tiles and we're all just like bombarding her and she's so calm and patient. And I was like, I could never have her job.
1: This Mahjong has become like the it game.
0: I know. It's crazy.
1: If you want to be cool, learn it.
0: You really should.
1: That's what they say.
0: And then you get to pick like, and then later, you know how you get like custom clubs and stuff like that? You get your own table. You get your own tiles. You get all that stuff.
1: Oh, yeah. So are you going to order your whole set?
0: Well, let's just see. Let me just.
1: Have your own. You carry it in a briefcase or something?
0: No.
1: Like you're going to work?
0: You set up a room. Your own room.
1: In your house.
0: Right now, Kelly has her own mahjong room. So let's,
1: she does. Wow.
0: She's across the street. So let's just go there for right now.
1: All right.
0: Yeah.
1: All right, but eventually you could get to that.
0: You could have
1: your own room.
0: My mahjong room.
1: Man, oh man.
0: It is hard though. I will tell you. I mean, once you get it, once it clicks, then you're like, okay, I understand it now. But at the beginning, a trifold cheese, it's like the Cheesecake Factory menu. You don't even know what you're doing.
1: Right.
0: You're like, what should I choose?
1: It's like going and getting furniture from IKEA.
0: It really is.
1: You open it up and you don't know what to do.
0: I mean, and everybody's quiet. Like, it's not my scene. You know how I am. I'm like, wah! But you're so into it, your brain never stops.
1: Wow.
0: I had water beside me. Like, I just take a drink, like a sip of water. No wonder you can't drink or anything because your brain is just so into it. In fact, we stood up for literally 2 seconds, shoved a tiny sandwich in our mouth, and got back to it.
1: No kidding.
0: Because your brain is just like...
1: into it.
0: I gotta win.
1: And she was one tile away. And then ran out of towels.
0: And then you know why Kelly won? And she's going to be mad I said this. So she won the second game.
1: Why'd
0: right?
1: she win?
0: Mahjong. She won Mahjong.
1: I said, why did she win?
0: Exactly. Because the three of us, we didn't know it, unbeknownst to us... Three of us were all following the same line. So we gave her.
1: I don't know what that means.
0: I know, but
1: it sounds like a mistake.
0: It's all three of us are following the same line, so we gave her all the good tiles. It was all.
1: Son of a gun. Yeah. Man. I was just surprised that you hadn't said anything this morning.
0: Well, because
1: I had it written down here, Mahjong, Mahjong morning.
0: I was waiting because, I mean, everybody's excited about the Avalanche last night.
1: I'm excited about Mahjong. We'll be right back. BJ and Jamie.
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0: Tanya from Green Valley Ranch trying to get onto 70, and also 225 northbound trying to get onto 70. I'm Claire Beverly with Denver Traffic.
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0: I'm so sorry. Normally here on the BJ and Jamie Morning Show this hour, we wouldn't play two songs in a row, but I was on the phone with my wife. We're talking John Mayer.
1: I can't hear you.
0: We're talking John Mayer on the phone.
1: Oh, yeah, how'd that go? That's right, that's right. She was in the queue to get the VIP package.
0: Oh, girl.
1: I feel like this is a song about he thinks she's fat.
0: He is a wonder.
1: Not your wife. I meant whoever is singing about.
0: You're the size of Disney World.
1: Yeah, because I can wander over here. I can wander over here. Oh, my God, I can go everywhere.
0: I'm going to go over to Tomorrowland.
1: There's just so much.
0: Listen, all right, so yesterday was the VIP. You're exactly right, Jamie. And as you know, my wife loves John Mayer.
1: Loves.
0: She would drop me like a hot potato and marry him tomorrow. Today, if she could. But I got no problem with that. She went on tour, basically, with him for 1 year. I think about 10 shows or more, right?
1: She loves him.
0: She loves this
1: guy. A lot of people love him. She's not alone.
0: Yeah. They love. They think he's so hot. I think he's, I think he fools around a lot.
1: I think he's gay.
0: That's a rumor. You think he's gay?
1: Uh-huh.
0: Who do you think he's gay with?
1: Andy Cohen.
0: No kidding.
1: Well, I feel like they've canoodled. Oh,
0: that'll burst her bubble, won't it?
1: Well, I mean, Andy's got a partner now, but I feel like John and Andy have canoodled because they are so giggly together when they're on Watch What Happens.
0: Giggly.
1: They truly are. When they're on Watch What Happens Live, they get really giggly together.
0: If you're giggly.
1: I definitely think that Andy's in love with John, for sure. And then John stays at Andy's house, and then his... Andy's mom comes over and does John's laundry. I mean, it is a weird little.
0: Yeah. You think John looks at Andy and sings
1: Wonderland? I think they've canoodled, and there's nothing wrong with that.
0: Come here, Andy. Come here, Andy.
1: Who hasn't canoodled?
0: All right, listen. Okay. So she went in to get this VIP. The VIP is $1,300. She looked into it. Her and her friend that is going to. They looked into it. And all the VIP gets you is basically a night at the Venetian Hotel, which is attached to the Sphere, right, where John Mayer is playing. And so it didn't look like it was worth it. You don't get to meet him. You don't get to do backstage. There's nothing like that. You just get a seat inside the Sphere, and you get one night at a hotel. That's it.
1: And that's the VIP?
0: That's the VIP treatment.
1: Oh, that's not very
0: VIP. She said, it's
1: VIP-y.
0: Not worth it. And plus, we need a couple of nights at the hotel. We don't need one.
1: Yeah.
0: So why not just buy the tickets when they go on sale next week and then book your own room using whatever card you want to use to get points, but do it that way. So
1: is her is the beginning of her phone number 610?
0: No.
1: Uh-oh, I sent it to the wrong Lisa.
0: Well, maybe she loves John Mayer, too. Who knows, Jamie?
1: I'll just put it in there. Oh, no.
0: No, it's not a 610.
1: I was like, well,
0: it's not even close, in fact. Not
1: you
0: even
1: know what?
0: Ballpark.
1: As I sent it, and then I was like, this looks wrong.
0: Area code is that even
1: I
0: in?
1: I don't know.
0: Is that like Alaska or something? 610?
1: You know, this is why when you have a bunch of Lisas in your phone, you gotta like say, like it should say Lisa BJ.
0: Yeah.
1: And that seems wrong.
0: Yeah. You got to be careful.
1: BJ Lisa.
0: That one's wrong.
1: It's all wrong.
0: So that's the update.
1: Okay.
0: We're going to wait till next week. Buy tickets.
1: Pennsylvania.
0: Go to Pennsylvania.
1: Yeah. Who do I know in Pennsylvania named Lisa?
0: 610 is Pennsylvania.
2: Yeah.
1: I don't even know. Whatever.
0: That's great. So there's the update.
1: But they're going to get
0: we didn't get it.
1: This is so funny. Some person, Lisa,
0: in Pennsylvania,
1: is going to get a random text about John Mayer.
0: Yeah. You go, what the hell is
1: exactly
0: this? All right, I want to go back to something that you mentioned yesterday, okay?
1: Okay.
0: You found this. You brought it up. You get all the credit. But I'm blown away with it because to me it's hysterical. It's this Taco Bell 50K run. This weekend here in Denver. If you didn't hear us yesterday, wait till you hear how this thing works. It is just wacky. It's the wackiest run I think I've ever. And it's the ninth annual.
1: That's what I was going to say. Where have we been? This is the ninth one.
0: I don't know where we've been. It's the ninth one. They're running a 50K this weekend. I don't know how many people have signed up. Where they have to stop at 10 Taco Bells.
1: Yep.
0: Taco Bell has nothing to do with this run.
1: It's so fun.
0: But
1: I
0: they
1: love
0: have
1: it.
0: To stop at a Taco Bell and eat an entree at 9 of the 10. Not all 10, just 9 of the 10. That's enough.
1: Yeah, and one of them has to be like the whatever, some like Chupalupa or something.
0: Yeah, one of those big, let me find it here.
1: Yeah.
0: I've got it. The fourth stop, everyone must eat a Chalupa Supreme, or a Crunchwrap Supreme. One of the two. You must eat it. On the eighth stop, everyone must eat a Burrito Supreme with beans. What are they trying to do here?
1: I don't know. I like it. I think it's fun, to be honest with you. I do love it.
0: You've got 11 hours to finish this race. 50K. 50K, by the way, is 31 miles.
1: Yeah.
0: Running 31 miles with all that Taco Bell in you.
1: And not only that, but they say, and I mean, I'm sure half of this is a tongue in cheek, right? But they're like, no Pepto-Bismol, no nothing for upset stomach is allowed. But no on-course Pepto, Alka-Seltzer, Pepcid, all that. So I think it's just real. I think it's fun.
0: And you can't like order a soda and call that part of the run.
1: No liquid.
0: You got to eat like burritos, tacos, whatever that they serve at Taco Bell. And then you have the two stops where it's mandatory on certain items.
1: And then you have to keep your receipt and wrapper and run with those until the end to show proof. Yep.
0: I almost want to go and
1: so
0: watch
1: fun.
0: It.
1: Isn't it fun?
0: It's just
2: it
0: wacky.
2: Looks awesome.
1: Yeah, it does
0: it's
1: look
0: just
1: fun.
0: Wacky. Yeah. And again, where have we been? It's the ninth annual.
1: I know.
0: That's the wildest thing I've ever heard in my life. I love it, though. All right, BJ, Jamie Morning Show, Tabloid Trash, next.

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2: Oh, all right. Again, I wanted to tell you guys, I mean, that Mahjong thing, I'm all about it. And if you go to Rhino, by the way, I thought Rhino had an H in it and it does not.
3: No.
2: No, just R-I-N-O.
3: Yeah.
2: Because I was like, why can't I add her to my...
3: Now, it does if you're talking about a rhino.
2: Well, yeah, but I didn't...
3: But not, I, but not I was rhino like, down here, you mean,
2: yeah,
3: downtown?
2: Yeah, but I was like trying to add Lisa, this other Lisa, my instructor for Mahjong. I was trying to add her and I was like, why can't... And it was... Because I put an H in the rhino.
3: You can't
2: tag her in the post with a H in there.
3: It's confusing, it Jamie is, White.
2: There's a lot out there. Anyway, it's rhinomahjongclub.com. And you can, I mean, I'm telling you, it's such a fun time if you want to get a few girls together and she'll teach you. So, and I know a lot of people are saying Mahjong is like an old people sport, but it's not anymore. It's like a new hip thing that all the cool kids are doing. It's crazy.
3: Has this game been around forever?
2: Yes.
3: I didn't know that. I thought it was brand new. Somebody just came up with it.
2: No, it's just taken off with like, what's before millennials? The ones before millennials.
3: Before?
2: Millennials would be...
3: Boomers?
2: No, that's after.
3: Oh. Gen X?
2: Maybe that's it. Yeah.
3: Gen X?
2: So it started with them. But you know, they also started crocheting.
3: They did.
2: Yeah, they
3: start, that's right.
2: Right? They remember, so that everything's old comes
3: that
2: back.
3: That is that, yeah.
2: Because I remember seeing, and some of you can relate, Crazy Rich Asians. Did you guys ever see Crazy Rich Asians?
3: It was a big show.
2: It was a movie.
3: I didn't see it.
2: Yeah, yeah. Anyway, at the very end, and I'm going to watch it again now. Mm-hmm. At the very end, there's a moment where they're playing Mahjong, right? And is the girlfriend going to win, or is she going to let the mother-in-law win?
3: Who won?
2: Oh, wait, I just gave away the movie.
3: You did?
2: Oh, son of a bitch.
3: I tricked you. I don't have to watch it now.
2: It was a long time ago. I think my son was like 10 years old.
4: It's been out for a while.
2: Yeah, it's fine. It's fine. Let's see here. What was I going to tell you? A few things. First of all, I don't like this. It's very sad, but Wynonna Judd is in People Magazine. And my God, the whole Judd family has been a wreck.
3: No kidding.
2: Right?
3: I don't know what happened to that family.
2: Me
3: at
2: either.
3: One time, I pictured them as like the perfect,
2: me
3: perfect
2: too.
3: Family, okay?
2: Yeah.
3: Her and her sister, and it just all turned tragic.
2: Yeah, they don't even like really talk anymore, and then remember...
3: Money. Money.
2: You don't know.
3: Money will ruin you.
2: I don't know if that's it, though.
3: I wish I had money, though.
2: I think it was the fact that Wynonna and her mom left out whatever the one is, the other one, that became an actress. What's her name? You know the one?
3: Ashley.
2: Yeah. Good job, BJ. What recall.
3: Thank you.
2: Way to know the Judds.
3: Yep. Solid.
2: Yeah, Naomi.
3: Solid, that's me.
2: Wynonna, Ashley. Like, I think there was just a jealousy within the thing. And have you guys seen what Ashley has done to her face?
3: No.
2: She went under the knife, and it is not great.
3: No kidding.
2: And she was always
3: so pretty girl.
2: So cute, yeah. Right? Yeah, she, something. Mm-mm. Anyway, but this is sad. People Magazine interview with Wynonna Judd. She is talking about the strained relationship with her daughter, Grace. Here it is, number two.
5: Grace is my love. She's my daughter, and I love her dearly. And she's got an addiction to meth, and it's devastating.
6: News broke last week that Grace is going to have another child, or she maybe did already. Have there been discussions, if you will?
5: No, I don't know anything. I'm heartbroken. And she cut me off a year ago, and so I'm walking a very interesting walk right now where I absolutely know very little. As a matter of fact, I learned about it on TikTok. And I laid there and I was shocked, just like you would imagine. And I cried and cried and cried and cried because I have another grandbaby.
3: Yeah, that's sad.
2: It is sad, right?
3: It's very sad.
2: She goes on to say some other stuff. Number three.
7: I didn't know.
2: Oh, wait. Stop, stop, stop, stop. Let me explain it. Stop. Stop.
3: It doesn't stop that easy. You have to click the button on this computer.
2: Stop.
3: It does not like to stop. Once you fire that sucker, it likes going. To go, man. It does not like to stop.
2: All right, so here's what, I'm sorry, I didn't set it up right. This is her latest song. It's called Girl Who Could Sing, and it's about basically her finding out about her biological father. She didn't find out about her biological, she was kind of like you until she was like 30.

0: Yeah, I was 34.
1: Yeah, so you can relate to this song.
0: Yeah, sure can.
1: Here it is.
0: Yeah, I'm the girl who could sing. That's the name of the song, right?
1: Okay, here we go.
2: I didn't know my daddy.
1: Aww.
2: I guess he.
0: I'm gonna cry. Proud.
1: That's so sad.
2: The plot turns in coal mine, Kentucky.
0: He was from Kentucky. My daddy was too.
2: We so kept secrets. I was bound to find out.
0: Me too.

0: newspaper. I never was at the newspaper.
1: You were in the Tennessee Times?
0: No, I wasn't. All right. Thank you, Wynonna.
1: That is kind of a whiny song.
0: It is.
1: Oh,
0: it's sad.
1: Gosh.
0: It was horrible.
1: It's awful, and it sucks.
0: I do feel bad for her with her daughter, though. Her daughter has been in and out of jail in Nashville. It's just unbelievable, the trouble she's been into. And there's nothing you can do for somebody that doesn't want the help.
1: Yeah,
0: you know?
1: Right? Oh, my God.
0: And you're kind of like Rosie O'Donnell. You know, I'm not a big Rosie fan, but, yeah, man, I feel bad about her daughter,
1: I
0: too.
1: I do, too.
0: Her daughter stays in and out of the pokey. Mm-hmm. It's bad.
1: Now, Teresa Giudice, you don't know her, but I don't know her either. Real Housewives of New Jersey.
0: I've heard of her.
1: Yeah. Her youngest daughter, they were trying to take her to rehab, I guess, at the airport, and she ran away. She was with a counselor and all these people, and they were trying to get her into rehab, and she ran away, and the police had to find her. She's really young.
0: Just has to be absolutely horrible for parents, you know. Fortunately, I've not had that problem with my children. Mm-hmm. You know, knock on wood, you never know. But I just can't even imagine what it would be like for like a Wynonna, who her daughter, I mean, her daughter is on a path of death. She really is. She does all kinds of different drugs.
1: I will say this, though. Even in college, the college kids that don't drink get hazed. My son's girlfriend was so mad at him. It was her 21st birthday, right? Yeah. And so you're supposed to dress as your favorite cocktail for her 21st birthday.
0: That was the theme?
1: That was the theme, right? And so he ordered from Amazon one of those water jugs and with the hot and cold, right? You know?
0: So he's water.
1: He's water.
0: Because he doesn't drink. Favorite drink.
1: Right. So he dressed, and it's a pretty, you saw the costume.
0: Yeah, I saw.
1: Right. And it's pretty funny, right?
0: He has it looked great.
1: Huge water jug. And she was so mad because it wasn't cool that he showed up as water.
0: He needs to dump her. Wow. She's a bad influence, man.
1: He's like, why? Everybody knows I don't drink.
0: Dump her now.
1: She's like, it's just a party. It's my 21st party. You could have at least like been cool enough to come with something other than water.
0: What, a non-alcoholic beer?
1: Right? And I was like, okay, here's the thing, son. I mean, you know, I think it's funny, but I go, but I'm just going to give you a little advice. Never ever tell your mom stuff about your girlfriend, because then your mom starts to hate her.
0: Yes. I hate her. Yeah. I don't even know her.
1: I don't hate her. I really like her.
0: And I hate her.
1: But I'm like, unless it's really, really, really important, maybe don't tell me these things, because I'm seething a little bit right now.
0: That's wild that she was mad, though.
1: Oh, I know, because it wasn't
0: like,
1: cool.
0: Really?
1: I mean, you're freaking 2021. Who cares?
2: Also, I think it's hilarious.
1: I do, too. Because you know he's the only one. Like, everybody else is doing margarita, whatever they are. Anyway, oh, my gosh. So just a little tint. Like, I've loved her. Now, BJ, just a lead.
0: I hate her.
1: Just a little.
0: I'm telling you.
1: Just so everybody be careful when you tell your mom and dad stuff about your girlfriends and boyfriends. Just a little bit. Just this much. Mm-hmm. All right. Pete Davidson has gone viral, and it's pretty funny and it's pretty accurate. And I almost feel like it's kind of a dig at Kim, because she is like the biggest influencer out there. But he talks about what a joke influencers are. Here it is.
3: It makes me sad, you know, and girls are just talking to themselves on there, and they're like, okay, come get ready with me. And I'm like, who the f- you? What do you do? Nothing. They make $40 million a year? What? And then I'm like, the world's broken. There's girls my age that go on TikTok and they'll like mutter like a thing and then do this like dance. And I'm like, what the f- are you doing? This is insane. Does no one else see how f- insane and lame this is? And these girls are like super famous. Like everyone's like, oh my God, I can't believe. And I'm like, what? I don't know. This is the first time I felt really old.
1: I mean, he's not wrong. I mean, they're making so many millions of dollars. Oh, my God. You guys, speaking of these influencers, I watched a little bit of, Shark Tank, and Mr. Beast was on it.
0: Mm-hmm.
1: He's going to ruin that show.
0: I agree with you.
1: Because, did you see it?
0: No, but I've seen clips,
1: okay,
0: and I've seen some people talking about it.
1: He's going to, because he's great on it. Don't get me wrong. He's great, but he overpowers the shark so much that they don't have even a chance. For example, there was one guy there, and I can't explain this product, but it was dumb, right? And he was asking for $50,000 to help him with his business. Well, instead of the negotiations like goes with Shark Tank, Mr. Beast just goes, here's $50,000.
0: Yeah.
2: No.
0: He's too much.
1: Yeah, so it's just kind of, you know, that whole thing that they do back and forth.
2: Yeah.
1: There was no moment. He just gave him $50,000.
0: Yeah.
1: Yeah, so that was kind of.
0: Yeah, he's getting ragged a lot. Like, he just doesn't fit.
1: He doesn't because...
0: It's like he doesn't understand the concept, they say.
1: Yeah.
0: They say that he's lost, that he's on there for himself and not for anything else, you know?
1: Well, I don't think it's that so much that. I think that he has a really good heart, and he doesn't want anybody to be rejected, so he picks up everybody. His heart is really good, and he knows he has so much money, and he watches these pitches, and he feels bad for these people, and he's like, here, just take the money. Here, you need that? Yeah, okay, we're fine.
0: That's the way I would picture somebody like Shaq being on there.
1: Yeah.
0: Shaquille O'Neal, because he's got so much money, and he always wants to help people.
1: Yeah, that's how it kind of is.
0: He would be bad for Shark Tank.
1: That's why it's bad,
0: because you got to be able to say no.
1: Yeah, because Mr. Wonderful is over there trying to be a D, right? Because that's what he does. And then Mr. Beast is just like, here, it's okay.
0: Throwing check.
1: It's whatever you need.
0: Yeah, whatever you need. Here.
1: So it kind of ruins it in that way. You know what I mean? Plus, everybody wants him because he has over 1 billion followers.
2: I know. It's crazy.
1: Over all his platforms.
0: I'm telling you, every kid knows who that guy is.
1: Oh, yeah, they know.
0: Every kid. Yeah. It's wild.
1: Oh, my God.
0: My son's 8. And he knows Mr. Beast. Yeah. He knows all about him.
1: They all do. All right, anyway, there you go. Tub of Trash.
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0: This weekend, Jamie, I'll be hanging with High Society.
1: Yeah, I'm excited for you.
0: I'm off to the gala. They say once you go to a gala, it changes your life, you know?
1: Who said that?
0: I don't know. I just read it somewhere. Actually, I made it up. But yeah, it's High Society stuff, you know, when you go to a gala. I've never been to a gala. Don't know what to expect.
1: Well, you got to put on your gala pants.
0: All right. Now, I mentioned this. I got some gala pants.
1: I know.
0: My wife bought me some.
1: Yeah, I heard.
0: Yeah, they're a little long, and it's a little late to get them tailored, but I think if I cuff them up at the bottom, they'll be okay. And also, the jacket.
1: Right, like you're going to cuff them up and, like, pin them with safety pins?
0: Yeah. Mm-hmm. Underneath, so you can't really see it, except that little shiny part that sticks out. But if I'm on stage, see, I'm emceeing. It's called bullyingrrc.org, okay? And they're all about, fighting against bullying in schools and with kids and whatever, and it happens everywhere, as you know. Great organization. And they have a big gala this weekend, and they've asked me to emcee it. But the problem is, I don't have a gala suit.
1: He does not have a gala outfit.
0: I don't have a suit at all, in fact, okay? I've never had a suit in my life.
1: Right, so never. I told you to go to Suit Supply in Cherry Creek, because those guys are like on point, and women. They're on point, and they have a tailor right in the middle of the store. Mm-hmm. And boom, boom, boom. And they'll make one of the suits, since you aren't going to go have a custom-made suit, you can get one off the rack, and they'll basically tailor it so perfectly, it'll look custom.
0: Well, and I didn't want to spend a couple of grand, you know. I was trying to get a suit.
1: Well, you don't have to. You can get one off the rack, and it won't be a couple grand.
0: Yeah. I'm trying to keep it under $50 if I can. And so anyway.
1: Hey, my son got a suit at Goodwill.
0: I remember.
1: Yeah, he got a suit at Goodwill.
0: I should have gone there.
1: Yeah, and it looks great.
0: I should have gone there. So my wife, feeling sorry for me, went out and bought me a suit. And it's a little big. I got to be honest with you. But I think it's going to work out. Now, I got to go to Kohl's. She demands that I have a red tie.
1: Okay.
0: So I got to go get a red tie because Frog is going to have red on.
1: Cute, yeah.
0: She's going to have some red in her dress.
1: Perfect.
0: So I got to match up according to her.
1: Smart call.
0: So I've got to go do that
1: today. But you need to see what color red.
0: Red's red.
1: No, it's not. No.
0: What do you mean?
1: Look at the Alice logo, how many different colors of red are in there.
0: Well, who screwed that up? I've never noticed that.
1: No, that's ombre. That goes into ombre.
0: Yeah, so I got to get me a tie. But the sleeves, here's the way I'm approaching with the sleeves on stage, okay? If I keep my arms like this bent upward, it doesn't look long. The sleeves
1: don't. It looks custom.
0: It looks like it really does fit. But once you drop your hands down like this, it kind of comes past my knuckles.
1: It looks like you have your grandpa suit on.
0: Yeah. So I got to keep my arms for the entire night.
1: And you don't even know this. And I've never talked about it. But somebody I was dating showed up at Children's Hospital, Colorado, right? Remember when we were in the lobby?
0: Yeah.
1: And he showed up in a suit and it was too big for him. And he looked like a freaking clown and I broke up with him.
0: He did.
1: You know how clowns wear oversized suits?
0: There are sick kids there. I know. And you broke up with this dude because his suit's too big.
1: Because he tried too hard. He showed up on purpose in a suit, which is dumb anyway. But then his arm, like, it went like this. You know how clowns wear too big of suits, right? Because they don't fit.
0: Right.
1: And I was like, oh my God. I was so humiliated. Like, oh my God. My boss saw him. My biggest boss saw him. I was like, I cannot. No.
0: It's not a good look.
1: It's not. That's why I'm worried that you're representing us.
0: Two things. First of all, when the suit's too tight.
1: Oh, yeah.
0: Okay, that's bad. With that button right here, it looks like it's about to snap off.
1: Hello,
0: you know?
1: Dave Frazier.
0: Dave Frazier, Fox 31. It's a little tight, Dave. Jamie's not lying. Okay.
1: It's like, his button's holding on for dear life. Yeah. It is. It's like, no!
0: When you walk in with the suit that's too big, like Jamie says, like a clown.
1: Yeah.
0: When you walk in, it's almost like you don't even deserve to be in a suit.
1: No, because it looks so.
0: You don't get it.
1: Well,
0: okay?
1: It's so sloppy. A suit is a suit. It's supposed to be worn with pride. It's
0: tailored.
1: Tailored, and it's not that much to get something hemmed. It's like pennies to get something hemmed. And when you come in sloppy, ugh.
0: Well, BJ the clown will be at the gala. My suit's a little too big, but that's okay. That's okay as long as I got a red tie.
1: Yeah, but you gotta look at her color of red. Because
0: why is it so difficult?
1: It's not.
0: It is difficult.
1: Here's what you do. Hey, look how hard this is. Oh, look what color it is. And now I walk over to Kohl's.
0: Yeah. Have her send me a picture.
1: No, okay. that won't work.
0: That won't work?
1: You need a swatch of it, to be honest with you.
0: A what?
1: A swatch, like a little piece of her fabric. Don't cut it.
0: Yeah. I need to take her dress with me. Maybe I should just wear a dress. You got a tie that matches what I'm wearing here?
1: Just at least buy like four different colors, and then you can return whichever one doesn't match. Do that.
0: Oh, boy. This high society life is just, it's difficult.
1: Well, no,
0: it's
1: just,
0: I like wearing slides and, you know,
1: if she goes
0: pants.
1: More maroon and you go more like, I don't know, like
0: bright red?
1: Yeah.
0: Apple?
1: Apple
0: red?
1: Yeah, then it, yeah.
0: Okay.
1: It's like you guys aren't even a couple anymore.
0: Thanks for the tips.
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7: Heading out of Aurora, we have a wreck on westbound 70 at Peoria. The two left lanes are blocked. Your West 70 drive is backed up from before Tower Road over to Peoria. It's got 225 northbound heavy now from Colfax on up to 70. And then Pena is also very backed up as well, trying to merge onto 70. So instead of using 70, your cobblestone car wash cleanest route is Colfax. It actually doesn't look bad at all out of Aurora as you're heading into Denver. Still heavy on South 25 from 120th to 84th, where we had a crash. They just moved that out of lanes. There was some road work there as well. Up ahead, South 25 slows from about 70 over to 6th. I'm Claire Beverly with Denver Traffic.
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0: only downside? Our kids' friends are coming over way more often than we'd like. Hey, Jaden, Brayden, Zayden, come on in, you guys. Luke, what's up, buddy? How's baseball going? I've got the game streaming in the den. Maybe you can pick up some pointers before we take on Kennedy next week. Ashley A, Ashley D, Ashley P, is this for a group project again? 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Hey, Kristen! You got the ring light and the tripod this time. Don't forget to tag the house with the fastest internet. Honey, it's gonna be another late one. We're gonna need more snacks.
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0: Plus 105.9, the BJ and Jamie Morning Show here on a Thursday. I'm a little mad about the rain.
1: Whoa, geez.
0: I'm a little upset, folks.
1: Well, you're not the only one.
0: We started this week, Jamie, under a flood watch, okay? 2 and 3 inches of rain expected. I didn't get crap all week long.
1: Well, I will say it's kind of gone a little bit viral. People are like, okay. Like, I mean, people are like, nobody understands how you have, you know, one job and they all got it wrong. The only one that didn't is Mountain Wave Weather Guy.
0: Yeah, he's solid.
1: I like

0: last night. I guess a big fight
1: and
0: broke out.
1: And your wife.
2: Yeah.
0: Your wife. Although she didn't look like she was ready for TV.
1: Now, you're just rubbing it in because he told you the truth that she was mortified how she looked.
2: Yeah, she's
1: only
2: mortified.
1: Because she was like this.
0: It appears everybody saw this all over the country.
1: I know, right?
0: Yeah.
1: It didn't
0: it's
1: go
0: just
1: viral.
0: Wild. We're getting so many texts this morning and so many postings of people going, oh, man, look at this Facebook post. It's Carson.
2: Yeah.
0: He's at the game.
2: Well, it just so happens like the video they showed us literally right after they were on McKinnon. After he dropped this guy in a fight. So they got this huge fight going down. Everyone's hyped, right? And then they cut to us, and we're just going wild. Like, Bree's face is like, oh, he just beat him. Like, that's crazy. And I'm just, oh, yeah, get him!
1: I'll tell you what I saw from it, in my opinion, and I think that's why it's gone viral. Like, you guys are such ultimate Avalanche fans, and you're like the beautiful couple. You know, you never see, like, the beautiful couple getting, like, all weird with their faces.
0: Well, I will say you look a little red.
2: Oh, yeah.
0: That alcohol really changes the tone of your skin, buddy.
2: I mean, I was drinking at 6.
1: You looked like Tim Tebow did on the field.
0: Yes.
1: You're a little orange.
0: You did. You looked very red. It looked like you just came out of the sun in Florida somewhere.
2: I'm not going to lie. Like, one of my buddies, the first text I got was my buddy, and I don't know what was wrong with his screen, but I looked like an Oompa Loompa because I was so orange. I was like, oh, no, that's terrible.
1: He needs to change his settings a little.
0: Do you have it posted on our Facebook page?
2: No, I don't.
0: You should put it up there.
2: I put the video up there.
0: Okay.
2: And then, but a whole bunch of, like, shout out to all of our listeners because, like, during the post I put up earlier in the game, they all started flooding it with all their screenshots.
1: Yeah, it was pretty cool.
2: It was.
0: And as you can hear, as Carson talks, he's still drunk.
2: Oh, yeah.
1: He said, oh,
0: oh yeah. Oh, I meant to bring in the breathalyzer today, and I forgot all about it.
1: Oh, yeah, that's right. I don't think we need to verify.
0: We're good. Oh, Carson, I've got some great news for you.
2: What's that?
0: Did you see, Jamie, you're going to love
1: this. What's this? What?
0: Meghan Markle. You love her.
2: Oh.
0: You love her. Meghan Markle put out an advent calendar for Christmas yesterday.
1: Oh, wow.
0: $148.
2: Oof.
0: An advent calendar for 124 days of Christmas or something like that. And it's got a piece of chocolate every day.
1: That's
0: she teamed up with some chocolate company.
1: Is this chocolate?
0: No, you get some inspirational stuff.
1: Oh, inspirational.
0: She throws in some inspiration.
1: Words of inspiration.
0: Yes,
1: okay.
0: From Meghan Markle herself.
1: Yeah.
0: But you get, it's $148. Big old advent calendar.
2: It looks classy.
0: Yeah, and you love her and her jelly. And
2: I mean, I'm telling you, the way I know how to make an arch balloon because of her.
1: Yeah, right? Yeah, and you guys just wait till Christmas.
0: Boy, that would have looked good on TV last night, too, an arch balloon.
1: Yeah, right.
0: Right over to you and Bree. You there with your advent calendar?
1: Right.
0: Oh, man. Too bad that didn't happen, right?
1: I'm not sure he knows who he is. One minute he loves Meghan Markle, and next minute he wants a big fight at the Avalanche.
0: Yeah, a little confused.
1: Yeah, a little bit.
0: Every road. You've got every lane covered, man. You do.
1: True story. Oh, my God.
0: This woman, she tries everything, doesn't she? She goes from jellies and jams to advent calendars. I got to give it to her. She's at least trying.
1: Well, she said this, BJ. 24 days of sweet surprises.
0: Oh,
1: isn't that amazing?
0: Oh, Carson.
1: Yeah.
0: She's speaking your language, buddy.
2: Oh, best believe I'm jumping on right now. I'm finding that.
0: $148
1: oh my God.
0: For an advent calendar? Come on. BJ Jamie Morning Show.

0: airplane story yesterday?
1: Oh my God, I watched some of the video inside the cabin.
0: This incident happened over in, Dubai? I think it was Dubai. It was going to Tel Aviv, right?
1: Right.
0: This pilot that tried to take down an airplane with 180 people on it, he was stabbing the other person. The two pilots got into it, and he literally was going to just crash this airplane. This guy runs up there and subdues the guy and beats him up real good and ties him up and all this. This guy learned how to fly an airplane by watching a documentary. The guy that went up there first. Now, he's not the one who landed the plane.
1: Oh, okay.
0: Do you know about this story?
1: I don't know this angle, no.
0: Have you seen the picture of the guy with the blood on his shirt?
1: I do. Yeah, okay. I have, yes.
0: That's the guy, okay? He runs up there and subdues this co-pilot. Well, this airplane's in a nosedive, okay? But he knew from watching some video game. I've got the story somewhere. He watched a video of a airplane story and knew to pull back on the lever, on the steering wheel, okay? Mm-hmm. And he did that, and it corrected the airplane from a nosedive. Now, after he did that, a real pilot was on board and came up and landed the plane.
1: Gotcha.
0: But this guy is the guy that took it out of a nosedive, and he said it was because, oh, here it is. There's a program that's called Air Crash Investigation. The images are frightening, but I knew to pull back on the lever by watching that repeatedly.
1: Wow.
0: It's my favorite show.
1: Holy crap.
0: And that's how they were saved.
1: Yeah.
0: From this guy.
1: I did see how many thousands of feet they fell in, like, you know, 5 seconds or something.
0: Yeah. 17,000 or something like that, wasn't it?
1: Crazy.
0: Yeah, it's wild. One of the pilots decided he was going to crash this jet, I guess making a statement of some type, and attack the other guy. And fortunately, somebody was on the airplane that knew how to get it out of a nosedive, and another pilot that knew how to land this thing. So it saved everybody.
1: As long as we're going to talk about just horrific stories, you guys, there is one. And I'm sorry to do this because I know we're all happy and stuff, the avalanche one. This is weird. This is just a weird story. So there was the first ever woman that was sentenced to lethal injection, yeah. Right?
0: In Tennessee.
1: Yeah, in Tennessee. Mm-hmm. And so yesterday, again, sorry about this. I know it's not that fun. Huh? I don't know if you guys have heard it or not, but they tried two different times to give her injections, right? It all went down. They had witnesses, the whole thing. The first injection, she was saying, oh my gosh, my vein's gonna explode. And you know, and then she was stomping her feet. And then they gave her another one to like try to, you know, make it happen. And she's still alive this morning.
0: They say that no human being has ever had this much poison put into their system and survive it. And the first dose, they say, was way, way strong and should have taken care of it. She took two of them and fell asleep, started snoring.
1: And now the governor of Tennessee has halted it.
0: I think if you survive something like that, you should be let out of jail.
1: Well, I don't want to get into it, but her life story is horrific.
0: I didn't know anything about her life.
1: She was a preemie baby. Her mom was a crackhead. So she didn't have a chance in hell even when she was born.
0: Yeah.
1: It was really, and then I won't get into all that.
0: I didn't know all that
1: it
0: stuff.
1: All,
0: I just knew she was
1: so
0: on death row.
1: Sad.
0: But this whole thing of her taking these two lethal injections and surviving, fell asleep and started snoring. And then she woke up and said, what's going on here? And they said, you haven't died. We don't know what to do.
1: In a weird way.
0: And she's alive this morning.
1: You have a point. Like, if God, like, said,
0: yes.
1: Okay, listen, this girl, it's been a tough life. Let's take a moment and relook at everything that's gone down with her.
0: I've been
1: around. She did kill Marvin. She killed her boyfriend. Okay, not allowed to do that. That's bad. But if you knew everything that, I mean, this child has been traumatized as since a child. And but now I feel like it was God going, okay, you know what, you guys?
0: Yeah.
1: You know, like.
0: I'm telling you, I would let her out. Jamie, I wouldn't even take her back there and put her on death row. I'd say, look, lady, you're tough. Here's the keys. Just walk.
1: I don't think you let her out. But.
0: Why not? Let her out. Carson, don't you agree? You let her out.
1: But here's my question, and this is a weird one.
0: What?
1: And I don't even know why I'm saying this, because what? Do we consider this a miracle or not?
0: I say yes.
1: I feel like
0: if no humans ever survived anything like this, that is, it's a one in a billion chance that could happen. Nobody else could survive it. This woman fell asleep and snored. That's so
1: the
0: wild.
1: Governor, the governor's called it off for right now.
0: Let her out.
1: Oh my!
2: She needs to buy a lotto ticket.
0: Let her out.
1: Oh, she can't buy a lotto ticket.
0: There you go, Carson. Get a lotto ticket.
1: Yeah. Can't buy one.
0: What a story.
3: 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Disagree? 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

0: Hey, it's Jen Hatmaker. 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

0: Alice 105.9 BJ, Jamie Morning Show here on a Thursday. Oh, by the way, Jamie, they still haven't caught that bear. That bear in King Carroll?
1: They haven't?
0: Nope.
1: Well, that's crazy.
0: 22 houses now. 22 and counting. This bear's on the loose.
1: And like you said yesterday, he's a smart bear.
0: He is a smart bear.
1: Yeah.
0: This bear picked the right neighborhood. You're in King Carroll. I mean, those are fancy houses over there. And you got to figure they all have a refrigerator inside the garage. And the bear knows that. He loves bacon, they say.
1: They said that? Who said that?
0: On the TV report.
1: Somebody said he loves... Yeah. Who doesn't love bacon? Burger? Burger? Remember that dog that went viral? Burger?
0: Burger?
1: Burger?
0: Weisenheimer over there in King Carroll put up a sign on his garage door. Now, I know you're trying to be funny, buddy, but I wouldn't joke around with this bear if I were you, okay? But he put up a sign, Jamie, and it says bacon with an arrow pointing at his garage door.
1: Okay, that's funny. It's kind of funny. Kind of funny.
0: Don't play around with this bear. This bear means business, okay?
1: Really?
0: This bear could
1: kill you. Do you know the bear?
0: I don't know the bear.
1: Maybe the bear's just hungry. I don't know. Maybe I'm just hungry. I don't want to really hurt anybody.
0: If you haven't heard the story.
1: What is wrong with me? What?
0: This bear is about 300 pounds. I'd say about like Lizzo, maybe. But it's 300 pounds. And this maybe an old jelly roll.
1: She lost weight. The Lizzo jokes don't work anymore.
0: This bear is about 300 pounds, okay? And this bear has been inside, knocked his way through garage doors inside 22 homes, garages in King Carroll. And they still haven't been able to find this thing.
1: This is crazy. I've lived here a long time. I've never heard of them. I mean, this one, he's determined, right?
0: He is.
1: Yeah. This is kind of, yes. And wasn't there a girl, she was sleeping and a bear came through her bedroom window?
0: Yes.
1: That is creepy.
0: I saw that this morning.
1: That creeps me out.
0: Can you imagine?
1: No.
0: You're asleep and you wake up and there's roar standing there over you.
1: And remember you made fun of me because I said, oh my God, I swear there is a bear in the pine tree and he's going to jump through my window. And you're like, oh my God.
0: Yeah, I sure did. Yeah.

0: was your favorite, Yogi or Smokey the Bear? Smokey. Remember Smokey?
1: Yeah.
0: Smokey or Yogi?
1: I don't know. Smokey was a little too serious, a little too pent up.
0: Or Boo Boo.
1: Yeah, Boo Boo was solid.
0: Boo Boo was solid.
1: Boo Boo was solid.
0: Oh, yeah. Let's listen to more.
1: Let
0: me do the robot.
1: They don't want very nice.
0: Oh, what a song. What a song.
1: I will tell you, the leaves are on fleek right now in Vail.
0: No kidding.
1: I mean, gorgeous.
0: Peep, peep, peep.

0: season has not started here at the tech center yet. That's when I do my peeping.
1: Yeah, I know. I know you do. Because remember last year, I was like, BJ, you got to go to the freaking mountains. I mean, my God. And he's like, oh, no, Jabe, we just see it right here at DTC.
0: Peeping will come to you. Remember that statement, folks. Peeping will eventually come to you if you'll just be patient.
1: By the way, it is October 1st.
0: Yeah.
1: Officially October 1st.
0: Today.
1: I have not heard one word about the RV. Not one.
0: Well.
1: Yeah.
0: We've been.
1: Yeah.
0: We've been in a slump with the RV.
1: Uh-huh.
0: We've been in a bit of a slump. Okay. The RV has been parked for weeks now.
1: Yeah.
0: I don't know what to tell you.
1: At least on a trickle charger?
0: Well.

0: It's got a charger as in a solar.
1: Okay.
0: It's a solar plate.
1: Okay.
0: And it's plugged in so it keeps it charged.
1: Okay.
0: Now, I do have the keys with me, and I do need to run down and do a check on it.
1: Maybe just start her up.
0: But before we go any further with this, let me play this first, okay? Because I love this.

0: What are we doing? We've had it since when?
1: Settle down.
0: How long have we had it?
1: We've had it for a year as of this month.
0: And how many times have we used it?
1: Four times.
0: Yes.
1: And three of those are at Jellystone.
0: Yes. Okay. All right.
1: So it's been a really good purchase.
0: It has.
1: Let me read to you.
0: Okay.
1: What my wife sent me. Funny you should bring this up.
0: Well, I'm bringing it up because my friend, he showed me his pictures from Vail. And I was like, I got to figure out a place that BJ can take that RV up there where it's right now so beautiful.
1: Yeah.
0: Yeah. Instead of just Jellystone.
1: Well.
0: Along I-25.
1: Yeah, I'm trying to find the text here.
0: Yeah.
1: My wife sent me a text. I'll just kind of go by what I remember. She said, hey, Frog and I want to go camping on the 10th. We're going to carve out that weekend. It's up to you if you want to go or not.
0: You must not be fun to camp with. Are you not fun to camp with?
1: I found it insulting. I'm going to be honest with you right now. That's exactly what she said. She said, Frog and I are going.
0: Because what she's saying is, get off your ass and plan something. You're the man of the RV.
1: Is that what she's saying?
0: Yeah, that's what she's saying. It's like, you're the man of the RV. Figure it out instead of making her. Yeah. Mm-hmm.
1: And I wrote back. I said, where are we going?
0: See, that is not very manly in the RV world. Nope.
1: What do you mean?
0: Because you need to figure this out for yourself.
1: So I'm the one that needs to book it?
0: I mean, what do you do, really? Like, what do you book? Like, she's booking Vegas. When are you stepping up?
1: Jeez. I didn't take it that way. I took it as I had a choice if I wanted to go or not.
0: Right, because you're not being proactive is what she's saying. Because you haven't been like, hey, we should figure this out.
1: Yeah, I have not planned anything. I really have for this whole camper.
0: And you haven't asked her and you haven't said like, hey, let's do this. Let's look together. Like, you know, you guys can both pull up your little chairs and look at the computer together.
1: I knew this whole camping thing was going to be a real issue once football season came.
0: See, that's what she knows.
1: Saturdays and Sundays are football days, okay? And those are camping days. So there's a conflict here, folks.
0: Yeah.
1: There's a real conflict.
0: Why didn't you think of that when you bought it?
1: Well, I don't know. I really don't know why I didn't.
0: But I have come to realize
1: that it is an issue.
0: Because I could have told you, because the time that you did go camping with our dad, you sat in your car and listened to the radio and listened to the play-by-play on the radio.
1: Well, and not just me, though. Yes, I did. I love football, okay? I remember the game that I was listening to, too. But listen, it's not only football, but if you've got a child, like Frog's 8, okay? And if you enroll that kid in anything at all, like baseball, soccer, all...
0: You drive in for it.
1: That's
0: what we did. We always drove in for it. And then we came back out.
1: But what if you're camping like 2 hours away?
0: You drive in for it, and then you come back.
1: That's a lot. But all this is... Camping takes up a lot of time.
0: Well, then why'd you buy it?
1: I don't know.
0: I was so proud of you for finally being an outdoorsman. I was so excited. And then the one time, you guys, listen to this. The one time they actually camp by a lake that actually has fish in it, they don't even go fishing.
1: We don't have poles.
0: Listen, you can go to Walmart, Target at the very back of the sporting goods. They have Princess and what's the little kid that gets lost? What's his name? We're not Waldo, but they have that, they have little cheap ones. They're like $12.
2: Yeah, you don't have to get anything elaborate.
0: No, you don't have to get a really nice one.
1: I just haven't gotten around to it yet. We've only had it for a year. All right, here's what I'll do. Tomorrow I'll give you a better update.
0: Okay,
1: I'll find out where we're going.
0: Okay.
1: And I did say we. You're not leaving me at home. I got a TV inside the thing. I can watch football there.
0: But you're giving her feels that you don't even like it because you're just sitting there watching football. Just stay at home.
1: Jeez.
0: I mean, am I wrong?
1: You sound just like her.
0: Am I wrong? Like, why are you even going if you're just going to sit there and watch football?
1: You didn't ask. You didn't have to.

0: Put your ex to good use.
1: Hey, how you doing?
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7: We have a crash in Arvada right near the roadwork westbound 70 at Kipling. Left lane taken out with the cars. They're trying to move them right now. West 70 is backed up onto 76. In fact, now 76 is slow westbound from Federal over to the merge with 70. South 25, very slow today out of North Glen on and off the brakes from 104th into downtown till you get to about Spear into the Tech Center. Pretty slow both sides of 25 now between Colorado and the 225 connector. Aurora westbound 70 slows from Tower to 225. Most of that's left over from an earlier crash. I'm Claire Beverly with Denver Traffic.
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3: Yeah, watermelon sugar high. Big Harry giveaway, Jamie. Big Harry.
4: Big Harry. Is it time?
3: It's time.
4: 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Trip a day, the Big Harry giveaway in New York City. 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We have a keyword. 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Hopefully, you're off to New York.

0: here comes another one.
1: What?
0: Now food deliveries are going to come by drone.
1: I don't know if this is going to work. Do you?
0: I don't know.
1: I mean,
0: how are you going to get
1: all these drones in the air without them colliding with each other?
0: I know.
1: You know, buzzing around. You're going to hear that noise
0: all the time. That's what I mostly think about is, like, to me, that sound, it goes through my soul.
1: Yeah.
0: You know, it's just that weird high, I don't know, it like, yeah, and it just goes through my soul. And can you imagine, like, I live in a very peaceful neighborhood with lots of trees and birds and all that. And I was like, you know, all the time.
1: It's going to be like gnats.
0: It is.
1: Flying around.
0: Yeah,
1: it's going to be like, really? What a pain this is.
0: DoorDash is getting ready to test them in Northern California with Chipotle, Popeyes, and some other thing that I can't pronounce. So far, the trials have been successful with drones averaging less than 5 minutes to drop your food. That doesn't include the time it takes to make the food, but once it's made, 5 minutes to your house. DoorDash says about 80% of typical restaurant orders are small and light enough to deliver by drone.
1: I don't get it. I don't see how this is going to work. There's just too many. And how are you going to regulate? Are the people over there at like Noodles and Company, are they allowed to use drones? I mean, Safeway probably will. Who's going to be, you know, who's going to govern this?
0: Well, and not only that, but think about it. It's not just your neighborhood the drone comes to. It flies over everybody's neighborhood to get there.
1: What about the liquor store?
0: Huh?
1: They're going to, you know, bring your Jack Daniels to your front door too?
0: I don't think they can drop that.
1: Well, they just come down and sit it. None of it's going to be dropped, probably.
0: I don't think they can check your ID.
1: Oh, yeah.
0: Yeah, I know. I don't know. Who knows, BJ? The world's changing.
1: Changing, man.
0: Quickly changing.
1: I don't know if I like it.
0: It's changing.
1: I don't know.
0: Changing. Yesterday, my son's like, oh, yeah, I just blew through $100 in tokens. Here's me. Wait, you were at an arcade? It's like, Mom, no, AI tokens. Oh, right.
1: Yeah.
0: Right, yeah. He spent $100 in AI tokens. I think he's at an arcade. You know, because Chuck E. Cheese has tokens.
1: I wouldn't have
0: right?
1: been. Right?
0: Like,
1: I wouldn't
0: have. What? Nah? Yeah. All right, anyway. Let's see here. What was I going to tell you also? I still like this Pete Davidson clip. I'm going to play it one more time because it is the truth. And they're saying also he's poking fun maybe at Kim Kardashian a little bit. He did this a big Variety interview. By the way, he said he's been sober except for about 4 beers a year. He opened up in an interview with Variety about where he's at in his sobriety, his ups and downs in his whole life story. He said he hit rock bottom while he was dating Kim because the scrutiny over him was just like ripping him apart. And you have to admit, like, everybody was kind of mean. Like, even we were.
1: Yeah, I just don't buy the 4 beers a year.
0: Well, you got Easter beer.
1: I'm just saying.
0: You got Christmas beer.
1: Look, I'm sure pizza's sweetheart.
0: You have your Thanksgiving beer. And you have to have one on St. Patrick's.
2: Oh, yeah.
0: Yeah, so 4 beers.
1: 4th of July.
0: Oh, yeah. Okay.
1: There's a lot of holidays,
0: there
1: folks.
0: Are, yeah.
1: Memorial Day, Labor Day.
0: Yeah, yeah. Only one, though.
1: I don't know about 4 beers.

0: of his 200 tattoos. 200. Anyway, he then talks about what he thinks about social media, number one.
1: It makes me sad, you know, and girls are just talking to themselves on there. And they're like, okay, come get ready with me. And I'm like, who the f*** are you? What do you do? Nothing. They make $40 million a year? What? And then I'm like, the world's broken. There's girls my age that go on TikTok and they'll like mutter like a thing and then do this like dance. And I'm like, what the f*** are you doing? This is insane. Does no one else see how f***ing insane and lame this is? And these girls are like super famous. Like everyone's like, oh my God, I can't believe. And I'm like, what? I don't know. This is the first time I felt really old.
2: You know, there's something I'm going to admit here, okay?
0: All right. Oh, yeah.
2: I've thought about doing this. Okay. You know, there are people out there that are making these AI girls, and they're making money on it. You know what I mean? They're putting up videos with AI girls,
0: yeah.
2: And they're dudes. They're dudes behind it.
0: Well, they're putting them, aren't they putting them on OnlyFans too?
2: They're putting them everywhere. Yeah. And making money on it.
0: Is that what you want to do, Creepy?
2: And I'm thinking about maybe creating an AI girl and raking some of that dough.
0: And what will she do?
2: I don't know. I mean, I'll give her a cute name like, you know, Betty or something.
0: Yeah, with an I and a heart
2: Betty
0: over.
2: Betty with an I and a heart over, something like that. Yeah. Mm-hmm. Betty Bop or something. And then I'll put her on.
0: You're stealing Betty Boo.
2: Oh, Betty who?
0: Betty Boo.
2: Betty Boo.
0: Yeah, you can't go. You can't go. Listen, Betty Bop.
2: Don't
0: Betty Boo is a famous character. You can't go Betty Bop.
2: Don't get hung up on the name, okay?
0: Okay,
2: listen,
0: sorry.
2: To me.
0: Yeah,
2: there's something to this. AI, we create a chick, Carson, and we get us some dough out of it.
0: He's not creepy.
2: Come on, man. Well, I need somebody that knows how to do AI.
0: Oh, gosh.
2: I don't know how. I need a partner here because I don't know how to do this.
0: Yeah.
2: I'm just a brain guy.
0: Right. Oh,
2: you know,
0: well, you're
2: come up with
0: the,
2: all the
0: idea
2: ideas.
0: Guy.
2: Yeah.
0: Idea guy.
2: Yeah.
0: All right. So I want you to go home today and tell Lisa you're going to build a chick. It's like Build-A-Bear, honey, but different.
2: Yes, it is. It is. Yeah. It's like Build-A-Bear, but it's different. I like that, J.B. White. That's a great way to break the ice at home.
0: Right?
2: Yep.
0: Oh, my God. Hey, speaking of all this stuff, we got to give kudos. Carson, all over the internet this morning. Over the internet for going, woohoo! To the Avalanche.
2: Yeah.
0: Yeah, right?
2: You drink enough White Claws, you can get on TV.
3: That's right,
2: yeah.
3: Kids.
2: Yeah. That's what it takes.
0: So he is all over the internet. We've posted it on our social media pages. And you can see that moment where, by the way, they're saying that guy, who's your guy, Nate?
3: Nate Dogg, Nathan MacKinnon.
0: So it was the fight that we all wanted.
3: Oh, yeah, dude. Yeah. It was awesome, man. It got us hyped. I mean, granted, it was at 10:45 at night, and it's already been a long night, but that's what we needed at that moment.
0: Just a fight. Woo! Just roar!
2: He loves violence.
0: Carson does. Yeah.
2: Yeah, he does.
0: Checked him into the boards. Just roar!
3: Rip his teeth out.
0: Yeah. So, anyway, and then Carson and Bree were in the stands, and then all of a sudden, and they turn to him. They can five.
2: And this is not just inside the arena. This is TNT.
0: Yeah.
3: National, baby.
2: Dynamite.
0: Yeah. Woo. People saw it wall to wall.
2: Yes.
0: BJ, it was wall to wall.
2: Coast to coast.
0: Yeah, it was. Do you have that little ending of the Avalanche place?
4: I do.
0: Okay. This was kind of like this. The whoa.
2: Yeah, this is it.
5: Car to the net. Couldn't finish. Landeskog scores. In front, Lehkonen, and he scores. Make it 8 for Colorado. And another power play goal for the Avs.
2: They're still scoring down there. The game ain't over yet.
0: That seems like a really high scoring game.
3: It was. Yeah, it was really high.
0: Man, I'm like, usually I feel like it's always like twos and threes.
3: Yeah.
2: Do the Kings suck? I mean, they gave up 8 goals.
0: Don't take this away. No.
3: Yeah,
2: the LA
3: not good.
2: Kings,
3: they're
2: they
3: not good.
2: Suck.
0: You guys,
3: not good
0: nobody
2: are horrible.
0: What? Hey. It was our home opener.
3: We also swept L.A. last year in the playoffs.
2: Wait a minute. So wouldn't that be Kroenke playing Kroenke?
0: Yep.
2: Doesn't he own both teams?
0: He owns the Kings. I know that for a fact.
3: No, he owns the Rams.
0: No, he owns the Kings.
2: He owns the Kings, yes.
0: Yeah, he used to. At least he used to. Because
2: it's Kroenke playing Kroenke in Kroenke's building.
0: Well, he used to because I know the guy that ran it.
2: He owns the LA Kings.
0: He always put me against the glass at the Kings game.
2: Yeah, I'm pretty sure he does. But doesn't he own the Avalanche, too?
3: He owns the Avalanche.
2: I think it's Kroenke playing Kroenke.
0: Is it?
3: No, Kroenke does not own the Kings.
0: Well, when did he own it? Somebody owned it.
3: I don't know, but I know.

0: I know he owns the Rams. He owns like a lot of sports teams.
1: Who owns the?
2: I thought he owned the Kings.
1: I did too. I swear he did because I knew that guy. What's that guy's name? Anyway, he always put me on the glass.
2: I think he did it one time.
1: Cute.
2: I don't know.
0: Philip Anschutz?
1: Oh, Anschutz. That's a good solid name.
2: Oh,
1: that's Anschutz. Got some money.
0: Billionaire, baby.
2: Yeah.
1: Maybe, you know what? I just got my billionaires confused.
2: It's hard to keep up with.
1: No, I think that's what happened with us is that Anschutz, Kroenke.
2: Is Anschutz like the guy or the hospital?
1: That's
2: up there?
1: The guy. Yep.
2: Yeah, they got a lot of money.
1: Shoot.
2: Right.
1: Somebody said you can't own two teams. That makes sense.
2: You can't?
0: Yeah, you can't own.
2: There's a rule?
1: I guess.
0: One sport.
1: Yeah, whatever. But I feel like you were right. I supported you.
2: Thank you.
1: You're welcome. Thank you. Like,
2: it'd be Kroenke against Kroenke.
1: It would be Kroenke against Kroenke. Yeah.
2: Kroenke, Kroenke.
1: Anyway.
2: All right.
1: What?
2: My bad.
1: It happens. Anschutz, Kroenke. We don't know our billionaires.
2: No,
1: we don't even hang in that circle.
2: Yeah,
1: right?
2: We don't.
1: My God. I did get to see. All right, who owns the train here? Is it Anschutz or Kroenke?
2: What train?
1: There is a train at Union Station.
2: Amtrak?
1: Right? That goes up to Winter Park, and three of the cars
2: Ski
1: in the
2: train?
1: Yeah. And three of the cars in the back are owned by either Anschutz or Kroenke, and I got to tour them. Oh my God.
2: Is it really nice?
1: Oh,
2: luxury.
0: It's Anschutz.
1: It's Anschutz.
0: Yep.
1: These cars are, you've never seen, they're all hand carved in some kind of like mahogany or whatever rich people wood stuff is, and they are beautiful. And they're on the back of the
2: Can you buy a ticket to go on?
1: Nope.
2: It's private,
1: the ski
2: right?
1: The train you can.
2: It's his.
1: But not that, yeah.
2: That's his.
1: Yeah.
2: Yeah.
1: Can you imagine having your own train?
2: No, I can't imagine.
1: I'm like sitting there at the ski train in those seats, and you're back there in your hand-carved mahogany.
2: It would be nice.
1: Yeah.
2: Would be nice.
1: Kroenke only owns the Rams, not the Kings. They own the Avalanche.
2: Okay.
1: No, but listen how many. You're not crazy because they own so much. They own Avalanche, Nuggets, Mammoth, LA Rams, LA Angels, and Arsenal Soccer.
2: He owns the stadium in LA.
1: He does?
2: SoFi?
1: Does he?
2: Yeah.
0: Really?
2: Yeah.
0: I don't know.
1: Which one? Anschutz or Kroenke?
2: Kroenke.
0: Kroenke, yeah.
2: Kroenke.
1: Where did we go wrong?
2: SoFi?
1: Hey,
2: where
1: did we go wrong?
2: I don't know.
1: You're bitching about, you want to take your dog's leg off because you can't afford his bill.
2: I can't afford it.
1: You want to make him into a tripod.
2: Yeah, three-legged dog.
1: You think Anschutz has a three-legged dog? Oh, no. Hell no, he pays his vet bill.
2: Yeah, he does. $7,000 means nothing to him.
1: Exactly.
2: Sneeze at.
1: Exactly.
2: Me, I'm over here scraping to keep a leg on a dog.
1: My God, life is not fair.
2: Yeah, it's not fair. Maybe Anschutz should pay for my dog.
1: Maybe. All right, we're done. There you go, tablet trash.
2: Well, that was solid.
1: It was good.
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0: chance today, pull up that Odyssey app and go check out the podcast today because you'll love it. There's something on there that's a little bit surprising, or it was for me anyway. So Jamie comes in this morning, and she went to Mahjong yesterday.
1: She went to
0: her three-hour lesson. Now, that's A. You'll find that surprising that she even showed up. B, loved it.
1: Did love it. I am a Mahjong fan, if you will.
0: It's a shocker.
1: Listen, I want to be a cool kid because all the cool kids are doing it. So I really concentrate.
0: When you go listen to the podcast, check it out. Go check it out. The Mahjong break on there, because you're not going to believe it. Not only did she love it, she's going back for more.
1: Here's the thing you don't know about me, BJ. You know what I am?
0: Well, okay. I've got a couple of answers there.
1: I'll answer it for you.
0: Okay.
1: I'm a doer. That's right. I'm a doer. I get stuff done.
0: Yeah, right.
1: You know what I mean? I'm a mover. I'm a shaker. I'm in with the in crowd. I'm on fleek all the time.
0: I get it. You went. You did it yesterday.
1: Yep.
0: It doesn't mean that you are a doer all the time.
1: Yep.
0: But you did do it yesterday, and I gave you props. I give you a standing ovation this morning.
1: I'm maxing for stuff. Yeah.
0: You're not maxing.
1: Yep, it's clocking.
0: You went to a tile game lesson yesterday. Okay,
1: clocking.
0: Give you props
1: that
0: for that.
1: Tracks.
0: But you're not.
1: That tracks. Yep.
0: Will you stop with all the old kid terms? It tracks. It's all fleek.
1: Well, they don't use fleek anymore.
0: They don't?
1: That was kind of a joke. Yeah.
0: I just caught on to fleek. Late to the party, I guess.
1: But
0: you did love it.
1: We're doing tracks. We're doing tracks. Clocks.
0: What's that, clocks?
1: That clocks. It's kind of like tracks. That tracks, that clocks.
0: Oh,
1: like
0: okay.
1: I get it. Or that, yeah, that works. You know what I mean?
0: Yeah.
1: Or you can use it as a joke. Like when the plane landed really hard and my son and his friend saw the female pilot, they're like, yeah, that clocks.
0: Yeah, I don't get it.
1: So the plane like slammed really hard, right? It landed really hard.
0: It's a woman driver.
1: Yeah.
0: And that clocks.
1: And that clocks. Yeah.
0: I got to remember that. I need to use clocks a couple of times today, you know?
1: Yeah, that clocks.
0: Yeah.
1: Yeah.
0: Yeah.
1: Yeah.
0: Maybe over at the cigar
1: Maybe
0: shop.
1: Maybe they said that tracks. Which one would they use right there?
2: That tracks.
1: That tracks probably. Yeah. Never mind.
2: Yeah.
0: So it doesn't clock?
1: I guess it didn't clock. It tracked.
0: It tracked.
1: Yeah. They just looked at each other and he said it was hilarious because they both look at each other and go, yeah, that tracks.
0: A chick.
1: And they might have said clocks.
0: A chick in the cockpit.
2: I feel like that tracks goes.
1: Yeah, I don't know. What?
0: A chick in the cockpit.
1: Yeah.
0: And it tracks.
1: Because they get hard.
0: Oh, I got to do some homework. I don't know about this.
1: I don't know. Okay,
0: check out the podcast.
1: Yes, just do
0: listen
1: that.
0: To the Mahjong break. You're going to love it because Jamie loved it. She's going back for more. She loves the tile game.
1: Going online.
0: It's an intellectual game.
1: I'm going online. You can play online.
0: Oh. No kidding.
1: Yeah. Uh-huh. So,
0: are there other people that are actual people that are playing or what?
1: I don't know.
0: Like gamers do, you know?
1: Yeah. I honestly don't know.
0: Huh.
1: That she just gave me the code. She's like,
0: probably.
1: Go online and you can play online. I'm like, oh yeah. Yeah, so I think you can just play against pretend people, right?
2: Yeah, it's kind of like, you know, how a lot of people play solitaire and stuff like that. It's kind of like that.
1: You just play by yourself.
2: You
1: play by yourself.
0: Yeah. Solitaire.
1: All by myself.
0: Sitting around.
1: Yeah. Just
0: play Mahjong by yourself.
1: Hey, at least I know how to spell it now.
0: Really?
1: Yeah.
0: Really?
1: Yeah. Yeah. Pretty proud of that.
0: That's very good.
1: Because that's taking a while.
0: Check it out. Podcast. Odyssey app. AUDACY. 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

0: speaking of sweet, I got a sweet story for you.
1: Imagine this.
0: Look what I've done.
1: Let me make a sandwich.
0: 7-Up has to recall almost 100 cans of soda because their diet soda has the regular soda in there.
1: Only 100 cans?
0: 100,000.
1: Oh, you said 100.
0: 100,000. I'm sorry. 100,000.
1: 100 cans?
0: Yeah.
1: That's weird.
0: They've got a bunch of cans out there that they put the full sugar version in there. Now, let me ask you a question.
1: So there was diet?
0: It's labeled diet.
1: Okay.
0: But they put the regular in there, and it's got a lot of, like, 38 grams of sugar.
1: Yeah, that would really tick me off.
0: Let me ask you, though. You are a Diet Coke aficionado.
1: Connoisseur.
0: Yeah. Okay. Mm-hmm. Would you know the difference?
1: Oh, my God. Yeah.
0: Immediately.
1: In a second.
0: I would, too.
1: Yeah, real Coke and Diet Coke are, I mean, night and day.
0: Ugh. Everybody tells you, you can't tell. You can't
1: Who
0: tell.
1: Who says that? Everybody, no, nobody says that.
0: Yes, they do. A lot of people say you cannot tell between regular soda and diet soda.
1: That's not true
0: Lots
1: at all.
0: Of people
1: nobody
0: say
1: says that.
0: People, no, I'm telling you, Jamie,
1: Maybe Coke Zero. Coke Zero, yes, but not real Coke and Diet Coke. No way.
0: I'm the first to say to you that they're lying. They're lying because you can tell.
1: I've never heard anybody say that.
0: You've never heard somebody say, I hear it all the time.
1: All the time.
0: All the
1: time. Where do you go? Where do you go that you hear it all the time?
0: My neighbor, Jimmy.
1: My
0: neighbor, Jimmy. He'll say it to me sometimes out on the sidewalk. He'll say it all the time. What? You don't believe me? I can tell a difference. Jimmy's lying. We gotta go.
1: It's Jimmy.
0: 7-Up. If you drink 7-Up, you don't drink 7-Up.
1: No.
0: I don't either.
1: Yeah.
0: You know what my favorite is, though? I love root beer.
2: A&W.
0: Yeah. Any of that. Barks root beer. Barks is good, too. You like root beer?
1: It's fine. Yeah. I mean, I don't, you know.
0: You know what they say, my neighbor Jimmy? You know what he said? He says you can't tell the difference between root beer and Dr. Pepper.
1: Really? Is that what Jimmy says?
0: Sure does.
1: Jimmy said that? We gotta go.
0: Have a great day, everybody.
1: We gotta go.
0: Carson, people want you to start saying bye now, too.
1: Yeah, they do.
0: Yeah, I saw that on the text.
1: I saw it.
0: I don't think we're gonna let it happen. So we'll see you back here tomorrow. You guys have a great day. Enjoy your Thursday, and we'll see you. Bye-bye.
1: I love you.

0: my God. It's unbelievable. Love it.
1: It's Odyssey's Trip a Day Getaway. 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
0: I am so excited. Thank you so much.
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Not 24, not 26. 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

So Pete Davidson took to an interview to talk about how he hates influencers and said the world is ruined because of influencers. And then he said that once a week he

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3: What if the thing you're listening to right now never got interrupted? What if it could play uninterrupted from room to room on Sonos? What if you start with two Sonos speakers just to see how it feels? What if you really like how it feels and you become a Sonos person who can't stop saying to their friends, "What if you start with two Sonos speakers just to see how it feels?" Because it's not magic, but it's not not magic.
4: 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Luke, what's up, buddy? 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

0: Here's today's forecast from the Steel Bros Heating and Cooling Weather Center.
1: Cloudy early, sunnier later this afternoon, a high of 71 and only a very small chance for some rain. 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

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I'm Sally Helm, host of the podcast History This Week from the History Channel. Trade embargoes? Thomas Jefferson tried them. Rent too high? We've been arguing about that for a while. Each episode is proof. 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

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And by the way, that code word for that Harry Styles flyaway was sing, S-I-N-G, sing. Enter it online at alice1059.com. I guess I mumbled in my last break. But the word is sing, S-I-N-G. Good luck.

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0: Sometimes it feels like the news is full of things that have never happened before. 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Thomas Jefferson tried them. 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

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Also, the Great Mate Debate is at 3 o'clock. One of our listeners is giving up drinking and wants her husband to do the same, but he says, no way. How do you convince your partner to do that? It's happening at 3. We need your advice.

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0: 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Libby Holman was a sexually fluid blues singer who became famous in the 1920s, and then infamous when she was indicted for her husband's murder. 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

Did you guys hear about Krista Pike? 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

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McDonald's is now bringing back the iconic, colorful play places, and that makes me really excited. We need them. It's the little things in life that make us happy.

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3: We are not going to make you wait till like 3:30.
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3: Because we have to get to this other thing, right?
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6: We have a lovely couple today. It's Logan and Sarah. Sarah's made a lifestyle change and wants Logan to do the same.
4: Oh.
3: Okay. Sarah's going first, I believe. Sarah?
7: Yai.
3: What's going on?
7: So a lifestyle change is a good way to put this. I decided to stop drinking.
4: Great. Good for you. Yeah.
3: It's hilarious that you say good for you. When I said I want to quit drinking, you're like, please don't.
4: Me and Sarah aren't buddies.
3: Okay.
8: If she's not drinking, they're not going to be.
3: Okay, but Sarah, this is a choice. This isn't court ordered. This isn't...
7: Oh, no. I mean, I'm glad you brought that up. Yeah, I have to say I didn't have a problem.
3: Okay.
7: But I just wanted to see who I became when I let go of that. It's like, it wasn't even really a habit. It was

0: just like a choice I would make, you know, out with friends or at a party or whatever. So
1: it can be a habit. I get that.
2: Okay.
0: Yeah. And I mean, I wasn't really getting anything out of it. I felt like it wasn't maybe, I mean, just like the lost time waking up hungover, like not the best thing for me. And I mean, I gotta say, I think it's the right choice. Like, I'm sleeping way better. Oh, yeah. I feel better.
2: Okay. Cool. But you want, are you married or is this your boyfriend? Is your husband?
0: He's my husband, Logan. Yeah. And well, here's the thing. Like, I've realized that I want to raise our kids in an alcohol-free home. And I would like Logan to make the same choice and just let go of alcohol. It's like something that he does.
2: Hey, let's just get him in here right away. Logan?
3: Everyone.
2: Yeah, buddy, what's going on?
3: Well, first off, I just want to say, even listening to Sarah talk about it now, like, I think she made the right decision for herself. Like, she's sleeping better. She feels better. She doesn't want to be drinking. I think I support her 100%. As I also am sure that it's not the right decision for me. I know that. I think that, you know, just because one of us makes a choice and wants to do something for ourselves doesn't mean that the other one has to do it as well, you know? Because like she said, like, I don't think she had a problem. Like, I don't have a problem. I would trust her to tell me if she thought I had a problem. But now it seems like if I drink at all, you know, especially if, like, you know, our kids are there, then it's, I feel like I'm doing something wrong, even though that's something we used to do together, you know?
2: Do you think he has a problem, Sarah?
0: No, I mean, like, I didn't have a problem, but let's just say it's like, it's really uncomfortable when Logan, sweetie, like, when you drank at home or when you order a drink when we're out to eat, that's like really uncomfortable. And I don't know, you drink when I'm not there, and then I can smell it on your breath and smell it on you. Like, I just feel like if you really want to support me and support our kids to grow up in an alcohol-free home, like, there's a choice you need to make.
2: Let me just jump in real quick with a phone number. Let's get these phones ringing. 303-222-5423. You can text or call. Like, if you're in the program, maybe you're hearing something in them. Because I think a lot of people, like, whenever I talk about drinking, we'll inevitably get texts. It's like, dude, do you realize you have a problem? And I'm like, I don't think I do.
1: I don't think you do either. Because it's not.

0: And like the kids are now having to choose, am I team mom or team dad? And that's a little.
1: But would the kids even notice the alcohol thing? Like if it's not super prevalent, Sarah's not drinking, Logan maybe has some at dinner, whatever. Like, are they even aware of it, or is it just something that's there? And I wonder if that's healthy.
2: Logan, do you think you could you do it?
3: Could I stop drinking?
2: Yes.
3: Absolutely. I could also stop doing a lot of other things that I like doing. I could stop just because I think that's always a fallacy where it's like, well, if you can't stop, then you have a problem. It's like there's a lot of things that like in life, like, you know, people take medication for the rest of their lives. Like, does that have a problem? Are they dependent on it? You know what I mean? It's just a part of life.
2: You're reading super defensive, dude, is the thing. And it's like, I mean, okay.
3: Well, I think she's coming off as very offensive. I'm very supportive of her, and she seems to be attacking me. Like, is it a health issue or is it a moral issue? Does she have a health problem with me? Is it a moral problem with me? Do you know what I mean?
1: Or somewhere in between.
4: Logan, it's not like that. I just, like I said, my hope is that we can raise our kids in an alcohol-free home.
2: Okay.
3: I think that's not going to be good for them, to be honest with you. Because I know a lot of kids who grew up with nothing, like when then they moved out and they went crazy.
2: Yeah.
1: I'm kind of with you on that.
3: I kind of think it's better, like, you know, I'm demonstrating, like, responsible use. Because, like you said, we didn't have a problem. No one had a problem. I'm demonstrating what it means to drink responsibly. You're demonstrating what life without alcohol might be like. And, you know, I don't think it's like team mom or team dad. But, you know, you take a little bit from each parent.
1: I'm kind of with him on that.
2: I am too, but it's just, I'm afraid that his tone right now is going to read the wrong way to people.
1: Yeah.
2: Because you are making good points, Logan, but you sound like, somebody who doesn't want to quit.
1: And I understand you
2: don't
1: want
2: to quit, but it's like, it sounds like you can't quit when you're like,
1: I'm also someone who's
3: a little embarrassed. You know what I mean? I'm talking about something very personal.
2: I know. I'm sorry.
3: Being an addict on the radio. So, you know,
1: I actually think you have like at least two people in this room who fully get it. Like, I don't want to quit, but I think about, oh, let's drink less. And let's like, I have conversations with Dane a lot about like, I want our lives to look a little different on the weekends, and so we adjust.
2: But the cry of the alcoholic has always been, I could quit anytime I want to, I just don't want to.
1: Yeah, but that's what it's like. I guess, I don't know.
2: It's also people who aren't alcoholics could say the same thing. I could quit anytime I want to.
1: I just don't want to.
2: Right? So it's kind of a catch-22. Look, Is it disrespectful? I'm just asking everyone that he smells like alcohol. Like, I'm coming to bed. I mean, it's.
0: I don't know, because I would think if you were in the program and you had an, like, that would be some, you're triggering something. But if you just chose,
2: it's a choice.
0: Yeah, then
2: lifestyle choice.
1: But then I'm also like, I don't drink whiskey. I don't drink actually really hard alcohol almost ever, and I don't like the smell of Dane when he does.
2: But you don't force him.
1: No, he does whatever he wants.
2: Sarah, I mean, from a health standpoint, like, it, you're doing a great thing. And Logan, I don't know. I think you have every right. I just don't know what happens now. And when you drag kids into it, it adds another layer for me.
1: Yeah.
2: But the whole, in France, they let them drink when they're kids. And then the alcohol rate is like zero. The alcoholism rate.
1: Mm-hmm.
2: Hang on, guys. What if this was vegan? What if this was something else? What if one of them got super religious? The other one doesn't have to, right?
0: Mm-hmm.
1: But I mean, religion starts to feel like just a difference of value, maybe.
2: But this is a difference of value.
1: I don't know.
2: She's like, I want our kids in an alcohol-free home. And it's like, well, you didn't tell me that. Like, you made this decision after we already had kids.
1: Right.
2: That's unfair.
0: Yeah, but also, is he really not drinking? And if he, like, he's trying to make it like, I'm close to not drinking. I barely drink. Mm-hmm. It's like, well, then just stop. If it's barely going to make a difference. But it's
1: I don't know, though. But like when you're out at something, like when we all get together with coworkers and stuff, believe me, I need a glass of wine to get through some of those.
2: Amen.
1: So right. I don't know.
2: Should Logan be more supportive of his no drinking wife by not drinking himself? Or does she just have to accept it? 303-222-5423.
5: Who's right? Who's wrong? The Slacker Show's Great Mate Debate on Alice.
6: 303-222-5423.
2: Yes, you're calling for Great Mate Debate, but we didn't forget. Mm-hmm. We

0: Have a code word that could get you to New York City.
1: To see Harry Styles with your friend with some cash in your hand with some fights.
0: Does it have to be a friend? Can just be like...
1: It could be a lover.
0: Colleague.
2: Yeah. Those are two very different directions.
3: I didn't like it because you said colleague and I said lover and we had locked eyes. It could be whatever you want.
4: I'm going to go to alice1059.com and enter whatever word is coming up.
5: Well, me and Aaron are staying here, all right?
0: What's the code?
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0: From what?
1: I don't know.
5: What you'll do on the trip, perhaps?
1: Maybe.
4: With your colleague and lover.
1: I don't think he has any songs that are like...
2: I don't...
3: He's just got a beautiful smile.
2: He's a smiling man.
0: Yeah. All right. So, yeah. Go to alice1059.com. 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If you're calling for Great Mate Debate on drinking, yes or no, that's 303-222-5423.
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3: Just turn it up.

0: drop dead.
1: We're in the middle of a great mate debate between Sarah and Logan. Sarah has made the lifestyle choice to quit drinking. She's making her, she wants her husband to do it too.
2: Yeah, she's not making
3: it. You don't have to do it. You're like you're worried.
1: I know, it's just,
2: you're not married to her.
1: But it is, it's not a bad choice. Like, I'm sorry, guys. Can I just be the person? I do drink. But it is poison.
2: Oh, for sure.
1: I mean,
2: and like the older I get, the more I'm like, we really shouldn't be doing this, but.

0: Sometimes on a sunny day, dude, and a patio and my dog and my husband.
1: Or a wintry day. Or a
0: I'm more inclined on a sunny day.
1: Or like a day that ends in Y.
0: Right, right.
1: Yeah. Anyway, Sarah wants him to quit, so they also raise their children in a alcohol-free house. He's like, no, I want our kids to see what responsible drinking looks like. Logan, Sarah, feel free to jump in with any of the jury members we have here. And we're starting with Justin.
2: Yay.
1: Whose side are you on?
2: That's a tough one. Me and my wife very much went through the same thing. Drinking was a big part of our lives. She used to run a club and a bar. Mm. And so it was really rough. The last 3 months, we've been completely sober, though. And she had a very bad drinking problem. I never did. But I have stopped just to support her in it. She did have a bad problem with it. But nowadays, she will encourage me to go out with my friends once a week or so, say it's okay, and then I'll go, but I'll come back to that very disappointing look.
3: Oh. Yeah, you're being...
2: So you should know better. So it's hard. So now it's gotten to the point where I can't even enjoy going out with my friends once and having a drink or two because I know I'm going to come home to that disappointment from her.
1: So then you're on his... Whose side are you on?
2: I don't know. I'm kind of on her side. Like, because I get that too. She thinks if I drink, she could smell the alcohol. She turns the other way in bed. There's no cuddle. It's just... It's turns into a nightmare.
1: So you just say give in.
0: For the sake of the relationship, stop drinking.
2: Yes, but on the other hand, also, I think she should be patient with him.
0: True.
2: And maybe try to start rule one of like not having alcohol in the house, not drinking at home.
0: Even that feels
2: and
0: like
2: you're gonna slowly give him time. You know,
1: okay. I mean, honestly, Justin, maybe you and yours can come on Great Mate Debate next week because it sounds like,
0: yeah.
1: Thank you for the call.
4: It's tough.
5: Yeah, steps could make sense.
1: Yeah. Yeah. Marcy?
6: Yay.
1: Whose side are you on?
6: Oh, I'm on her side. I was married to an alcoholic. He ended up hiring escorts.
1: I didn't think it was a gateway to that.
6: For years. Huh. Sorry?
1: I didn't realize alcohol was a gateway to that behavior, but
0: I mean,
1: maybe.
0: I think it's a gateway to any behavior.
6: Well, yeah. Because I was mad. I gave him an ultimatum, and that's so I wasn't doing anything, and so he found somebody else. Led to a divorce, led to really, really bad things with the bad moments with the kids that they will scar them for life, and now he's dead.
0: So it started out
6: so small and so simple, and now he's gone.
3: Wow.
1: But I just ask, like, he had a problem.
0: Right, there's definitely a difference.
4: I understand. Honestly, thank you for sharing that story. That's traumatic. I appreciate you sharing that. That is very different from our situation.
0: It does seem different from theirs. I mean, we don't think he's like hiring escorts.
5: Well,
0: I don't
5: know. Like at the beginning, it was a lot like our situation.
4: So how much can someone drink before they become an alcoholic? How much before someone drink? Like, what is an alcoholic?
1: It's
4: anyone here a doctor?
1: It's maddening.
0: But I would be defensive, too, if someone was looking at me and going, and then the next thing you're going to do is hire
4: someone
0: an escort.
4: They just alluded to a fact that I'm going to, like, get so drunk I hire an escort and die.
1: Marcy, seriously.
6: I didn't think he did.
1: Okay. Marcy, thank you for calling.
0: Yes.
1: And sorry for the loss of the father of your kiddos. That sucks. Let's get a couple more in here. Matt?
7: Yeah.
1: Whose side are you on?
7: I am on his side.
1: Okay. Why?
7: So I am the non-drinker in my family between me and my wife. Hmm. And I would never ask her to stop drinking, like, just for me.
1: But what's it like when she's got alcohol in her breath?
7: I mean, I doesn't bother me.
0: Yeah.
7: I mean, I stopped drinking over 10 years ago, and it just, you know, it I don't think about it.
0: Yeah.
7: And when it
1: but comes you don't to feel like, a lack of support by her not doing it? By no one else in your family?
7: No.
3: It's his sobriety, not hers.
7: I'm not going to be controlling of her. And then, I mean, when it comes down to the kids, just be a parent. Step up and actually talk to your kids about the effects of alcohol.
1: Wow. Thank you, Matt. Mm-hmm. Appreciate the perspective.
5: Okay. That's cool, Matt. It is a little different from our situation because, I mean, I hate to say it, Logan, I love you, but I don't love the smell of alcohol on you at all.
1: But you months ago, you did.
3: We got a lot. And also, when did we have to love everything about our partners? Can't something bother us? Or do we police each other's bad habits? Is that how we spend our marriage?
0: I know.
1: Brother, if you could just bring it down three notches. I mean, like, oh my Lord.
8: He needs a drink.
0: Oh, he does. Too soon. You know,
3: I'm on the elliptical. I make healthy choices.
5: I would hate to end up with separate bedrooms. Like, okay. I don't want us to end up with separate bedrooms.
0: Wait, what?
5: I don't like your night sweats.
0: Working on being healthy.
1: Okay. Listen, I know Jessica's on the phone. We don't have time to get her, but she's on your side, Logan. Mm-hmm. And let's talk about the texts.
0: Overwhelmingly on his side. And one text in particular is saying, okay, he stops drinking. She stops going to her favorite coffee shop. Does she drink Starbucks? Great.
3: Which I would never want her to do, even though I don't love coffee, to be honest with you, texter.
0: Yeah. No, the texter is on your side.
1: Dude,
3: I'm agreeing.
0: The texts are on his side.
1: Logan, you won in a landslide is all I'm saying. Okay, and so God help you guys tonight when you get home. But
0: and
1: like
0: off the elliptical.

0: And you know it. And we literally don't have, like, the time for that right now.
1: Get up.
0: Baker. Good evening.
2: Good evening.
0: Welcome to the program.
1: Thank you.
0: This week, there was quite a bit of controversy on Dancing with the Stars. It's been enough days that I think I can say it. Britt and her partner, Taylor Hansen, got eliminated.
1: Okay. No.
0: I know, but something was kind of weird about him when he danced. Oh, and that will be a not popular opinion. He just, like, gave me the creeps. And
3: is he the one that got really close to kissing the... No.
0: No, I think that was Connor and Riley.
3: Oh.
0: But they didn't actually.
3: Who was he this? Said he Britt was just and...
0: Britt and Taylor.
3: Taylor.
0: But it was a big deal. All the pros looked very alarmed. Britt historically has not been paired with the best partners and therefore has not been able to make it very far. But she's been on the show a long time. Mm. And there's a lot of theories on that I won't get into. However, Whitney Carson is paired with Guillermo Rodriguez from Jimmy Kimmel. He's not the best dancer, okay?
2: I thought he died.
0: No, he's very much alive.
2: Didn't somebody from Kimmel die? And like there was a big emotional... Who died?
1: Was it? I think maybe just a person in the band or something? Does he have a...
2: I thought Kimmel Guillermo died. I swear to God, I'm not trying to be weird.
0: Guillermo's very much alive.
3: There was Cleto, who was the longtime band leader.
0: It was just last year. So that's what you're thinking of. Okay. Yeah. You know, Guillermo is like the sidekick. Okay.
3: And that was his like best friend. Yes, I do remember that.
2: Okay,
3: sorry.
0: You're good. He is paired with Whitney Carson. She's also pregnant right now. And I guess she looked sad when it was announced that Britt and Taylor were going home. And everyone on the internet was like, you just wanted to go home because you're pregnant and you didn't want to be on the show. And so she had to like address people online and be like, I am not trying to go home. Guillermo's working really hard, which he is. He is improving. Mm-hmm. He's just bad.
2: But is he worse than Taylor?
0: Yeah, for sure.
2: So then why didn't he get voted off? I don't
3: understand.
2: Because
3: everyone loves him.
0: Yeah, everyone's like rooting for him.
3: Yeah.
0: He's so trying so hard. And it's a mix of fan votes and like judges' scores.
2: So the fans are voting him in even though, but the judges probably.
0: Having a blast. Whitney just said, I'm pregnant. I'm not trying to get off the show. Okay. She's also not like 9 months pregnant. The show doesn't go that long.
2: How pregnant is she?
0: Well, I don't know, but
2: she's showing though.
0: She's showing a little bit.
3: Have you seen all the drama with like the cameramen too?
0: Oh my, the cameramen need to
3: focus.
0: Get it together. Yeah.
3: They're like half of the time the dancers aren't on screen.
0: What? They just like panned to the audience on accident during a dance. Yeah, it was a little
2: bit. This is on purpose. Because they're getting us to talk about it.
0: It was
2: more.
0: Also Yacht Rock night and they were handing out like cocktails, so we just think they were drunk.
1: Or do they have untrained camera people too? And right. So you think you can film?
2: It's a whole other show.
1: Okay.
3: Good evening. Another competition.
0: Ooh.
3: This one announced their winner though. After a week of fierce battling, Backpack has emerged victorious as the Fat Bear Week champion.
2: Big Fat Bear.
3: Woo!
2: Yeah, get a Backpack.
0: Yeah. Backpack is big.
3: Backpack is backpacking.
0: Yeah.
2: Backpack. Isn't it early? They're not sleeping yet. Why are they already done?
0: I hope they are.
2: You had a little bear running. We never even talked about it.
0: Oh, that's right. We've got to talk about it.
2: Yeah, we got to talk about your bear running.
0: Okay, we'll talk about it another time.
2: Okay. So he wins. What does he win?
0: Backpack our hearts. Is huge, dude. I just looked up pictures again. That padonkadonk. Oh my God.
2: Okay. I like it.
1: Good evening.
2: Programming note, we're hauling butt. There may be a second round here.
1: Oh. Good evening.
2: Good evening.
1: How about these real estate prices, huh? Tyler Perry has listed his Beverly Hills mansion. He bought the estate in 2004. For $4.3 million, what do you think he's trying to fetch for it now?
2: $4.3 million.
0: He bought it for what year?
1: 2004. Oof. $4.3 million. He's renovated a lot, and it is a mansion, so it's got, 24-seat home theater, a bar, a game room, a music hall. I mean, it's a big, big house. But
2: $22 million.
0: Ooh, I was going to go like $14 million.
2: You know, prices right this?
3: $1.
0: Oh my God.
2: No, Aaron, that's not.
0: Yeah, that is how it would work.
2: Well, sort of, but like, so we know it's going to be more than it was. We know you don't go all the way down to $1. Yeah, what did he buy it for?
1: He bought it for $4.3
2: million. $4.3 million and $1.
1: He's been renovating it for a long time, and he's listing it for $57 million as he plans to move. next year.
3: Huh.
0: Good for him. That's never going to sell.
2: 57. I bet it will.
1: Yeah, what is it's like at a 12, 13, 14 times the
2: that
1: price.
2: That is
1: yeah.
2: insanity. But he's also, like you said, he's put work in. It's not just
1: for sure, yeah.
2: market appreciation. Mm-hmm. Some other things have happened.
1: Yep, it's a mansion where Meghan Markle and Prince Harry also once lived.
3: Oh, that's yeah. right.
0: Is that in Atlanta?
1: Beverly Hills.
3: Yeah.
1: This one's Beverly Hills.
0: Oh, it's Beverly Hills.
2: Beverly Hills!
0: Oh, that's God. Right.
2: Okay, it's a crapshoot. Anybody can go.
3: Good evening.
2: Good evening.
0: I have no real news except to say happy birthday to Julie Andrews. Oh, she is 91
3: our queen.
0: Today.
3: Mm,
0: our queen,
3: hunk.
0: Literally.
3: Yeah, right? For sure.
0: That's right. Hunk. Happy birthday, hunks.
2: Okay.
0: Just happy birthday.
3: Good evening. Happy 1st of October.
2: We are out of news.
3: We're officially in spooky season.
0: And I'm with her on that. And that's the news.
3: Okay, good.
0: And that's the news. She and I agree for 1 month.
2: Okay, I'm doing it. No!
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0: 70 eastbound, that's going to be slow moving, heading towards 225. If you want to head past that towards Pena, getting towards DIA, that's going to be a slow trip until about 56th. Then the rest of the way towards the airport, looking pretty good. And if you're leaving the airport, that's going to be a slow ride just before and after Tower. Rest of the way is looking pretty good. I'm Abby Curlett with Denver Traffic.
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0: I'm going to need all of you right now to put down your phones, to look away from computers.
1: Okay.
0: You don't have to close it, Aaron, but
1: I have my email open now.
0: She sure does. Okay.
2: Turn it away.
0: Actually, sorry. I actually need you to get your phones because you're each going to send me a separate text.
3: Oh. Okay.
0: You're going to send me a text of as many of the branches of the U.S. government as you can.
1: I don't need to send a text.
0: Perfect. There is a very interesting statistic out there.
2: Ooh.
3: I can't remember the name of them.
0: Okay. I will tell you while you're doing this. I received a call yesterday from a friend who does a podcast. It's not a radio show anymore. And he just point blank asked what they were. And then he told me that there's a statistic that only 1 in 3 people
3: how much
0: can
3: time do
0: actually
3: I have?
0: Name all three. You've got about 10 more seconds.
3: She just told you there was 3. Oh,
0: I knew that's okay.
2: I
1: knew there's 3, but I could not tell you their names right now.
3: I can't remember.
0: No, it's fine. I was about to be like, Slacker, why are you texting me?
2: Okay, I sent it, I think.
3: It's the middle one that I couldn't get.
2: I don't know. Oh, they're in an order?
3: No, it doesn't. They're not in order. No. They're not in order. What's that? What's the one? What's the Congress and stuff?
0: I will say this. Slacker texted Judicial.

0: Rachel, ooh, your mother, and executive. Aaron is it sent none.
1: Is, I don't know.
0: And T-Hack sent, T-Hack got them all correct.
2: Oh. Judicial,
0: legislative,
3: and executive. I can't remember executive, is that right?
0: Yeah.
3: Executive, I couldn't remember executive.
0: I said judicial and presidential, which executive is, okay.
4: Yeah, I'm still not right.
0: It was still not, I didn't get them. I didn't get them, and I scored the least. They surveyed like 6 of our friends, and I was the lowest.
3: Oh.
0: So that's interesting, though. You guys proved my stat, and that's all.
4: No, because let me just say this. It's one of those things that I felt, like, I don't want to get into politics here, but we are very much not. I realized when my now ex-wife was becoming a U.S. citizen that I don't know, because I was quizzing her.
0: Yep.
4: And I'm like, I'm a native of Colorado. I've obviously, as a native of Colorado, have lived inside these hallowed walls of the United States of America. Mm-hmm. I feel very passionate about it. I feel like we have great jobs where we get to just talk smack on the, it's like, this is what a beautiful place to live. This is awesome. And as I'm asking her these questions,
0: yep,
4: I didn't know any. It was crazy. I'm like, how many people are in Congress? Is Congress someone where there's double
3: do that.
4: The, or is that the, no, the Senate is like 100. Senate's 100. Because it's 50 states, two. Yes. Mm. So I'm like, yay, but I didn't know that.
0: Isn't Senate one and the House of Representatives is two?
4: No. The House of Representatives is like, depending on the size of your state. So California has a trust fund. Colorado has seven or something, or did. But now a lot of people have moved here. But it's like, I didn't know that. And it's like, what comes first, the chicken or the egg? There was like just weird questions about our country that I felt terrible.
3: Yeah. I would fail for sure.
0: But
4: you guys, we went to school and graduated.
0: Well, and here's the thing. When was the last time I was in a government class? And when was the last time anyone said this is going to be important? No, I'm not saying.
4: It is kind of important.
0: Well, I agree, but I'm not saying that they shouldn't be important. But the last time I learned it, I was like 17 years old. So why would I know it now?
1: Well, that's the thing is, like, I remember judicial, legislative, but I don't trust my knowledge with getting news from TikTok that, like, I knew it.
0: That's fair. And that's the problem.
1: It is. I'm fully in it. Yeah.
4: So what is the solution? Should we study for a citizenship test? Like, what if we took a citizenship test?
0: Like, on the air?
4: Is there anybody who could administer it?
0: Like a real one?
4: Like a real one, yes.
3: I don't know, it feels a little risky if we fail. Like, well,
4: yes, and they deport us.
0: Okay,
4: do we get booted to whatever country?
0: We can actually pass this citizenship test for. We're done.

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0: We want to talk about, I don't know if it has to be in a new house or just a house you've lived in for a while. We want to talk about things you found in your house. Mm-hmm. But not, okay. Oh, I found my sunglasses. They're missing for a long time. Well, you know what I mean?
1: Although that is always exciting. And actually, my sunglasses are missing right now.
0: They are?
2: Be on the lookout, everyone.
1: Yeah, in your house. I don't know.
0: They are always in the last place you look. Do you know that?
1: Yeah, that's how it works.
0: Because you'd stop looking after you find them. Right. That's like the whole point of that. So the reason we're talking about it specifically today, has enough time passed? Are we allowed to talk about
3: it? Yeah, we can talk about it.
0: Okay.
3: Mm-hmm.
0: Tiak and everyone in the room is sort of in new residences except me.
1: That's true. Erin found a hole in her floor.
3: A hole?
0: Don't you remember she's got a hole in her closet?
2: It's a makeshift laundry chute.
1: Yeah,
2: guys, I love it. I use it all the time.
0: Like you just fall through it and go down to the laundry room?
2: No, shut the clothes down.
0: Okay. Hack moved into a new home.
3: I did, yeah. And I didn't actually find it, unfortunately. We had some painters doing some work and they found it. And I don't know where it was. I'm still trying to figure that out. But there was a kind of a vintage VHS adult movie with the cover on it and everything.
1: So it was like in its original in the sleeve, like, box.
0: But you don't know where it was.
3: I don't know where it was hidden. I know exactly where it is now. But I didn't know where it was before we moved in.
0: In a VCR about halfway through.
1: You did not have to disclose that.
0: Do you really still have it?
3: Yeah, I do.
0: Why would you still have it?
3: Well, because the painters found it and kind of just set it on a ladder and just didn't say anything to us. And we came in like hours later and just saw it and we're like, well, what's this? And like the painters was, so it was kind of embarrassing. Like they were like,
1: yeah, the painters were like, maybe it's yours. Yeah. So we don't want
3: to. Yeah, exactly. And so now I think it's funny. And it's not half bad, you know, a couple dozen watches. And if anyone does have a VHS player,
0: I don't want them
3: player,
0: all
3: though.
0: To be pornography, but like there's a false ceiling in my parents' house. Like there's a wall and then the floor joists go. And that's where I used to hide my stuff.
1: Oh, God.
0: And it's like missing. And we're about to probably sell my mother's home because she's like, you know, whatever. But like, somebody's going to find it. I don't know if I put it in.

0: different one, or it fell down in the wall.
1: Could have fallen into the wall.
0: Fallen down in the wall. So if they decide to remodel, like, that's where I think we're going to get a lot of calls, because people like start to remodel and they like, people used to like shove money in the wall because it's like safer than under your mattress.
1: Oh.
0: They'd cut a little slit in the wall and just like shove silver certificates or whatever in there.
1: Super unsafe.
0: Well, of course. And then they forget or die. No. And then someone else is like, let's get a new bathroom. And you're like, holy, what?
1: Yeah.
2: Look at all these porno tapes.
1: Oh my gosh.
0: Mine were, yeah.
1: Yours were magazines.
0: I had a little bit of both. Mm-mm. At a certain point, I...
3: Multisyllable.
1: Yeah.
0: Okay. There's also been, people with like, haven't we had, and this is in your own home, like you're remodeling and then everything's done and you're like, wait, where's sprinkles? And then you're like, do you hear that? The remodelers acts like the cat will like climb into holes in the wall and they finish the wall. And then the cat's like, hey.
1: I would be so sad.
0: That would be, I know, but if you
2: but the cat's like, look at all this silver back here. Are you kidding me?
1: And porns.
2: It's like, I'm never coming out.
0: All right. So if you found something interesting in your home, we'd love to hear all about it.
3: Best caller is getting a pair of tickets to see the Gorillaz. They are playing Ball Arena on October 18th, courtesy of Live Nation.
2: They can be a little more lyrical than that.
0: They could.
2: Bit. That's maybe not a fair.
0: 303-222-5423. Please text. Please call.
1: In college, I went to a like private university and dry campus. And
0: dry campus?
1: Yeah, dry Yikes. Campus. So it was, well, we found our ways, but you were in big trouble if you were caught with like alcohol in your rooms, which did not mean we did not do it. And so we had this little bathroom suite and we would push up the

0: I really wanted to, and I do know one person who did this Fountain House thing, and it hasn't paid off yet. But where, if you're building a new deck, you go to a Halloween store and buy a skeleton.
1: Why?
0: And you bury it in the area, and then you build your deck on top of it.
1: And you just hope that someone finds it someday?
0: Yeah, like they ever replace the deck. They're just like, and they just think there's a dead body. Police have to come.
1: That's not funny.
0: It's hilarious.
1: Because you're not involved anymore.
0: Walk me through how that's not funny. You're like, I'm a DIYer. I'm going to put in a new deck. That's, even if you don't get, it's like planting a tree you'll never be under the shade of. Like, you can die knowing someone is going to poop themselves. When they,
2: I feel like I've heard of that where, like, in your kitchen, like the cabinets above the fridge that you never open, like when you move out, you put a doll or something real weird up there. So then the new people are just moving in.
0: Legit, buddy Chad, old house. Mm-hmm. Was it Mark?
2: Is that what I'm thinking of? Maybe that is.
0: Yes, they had like a doll that was scary as hell and they would move it around the house. Maybe it was Mark and Alice. It was a scary doll. And then they were just like, they put it in those cabinets that nobody uses over the fridge. And they've moved. And they're just, they're like, they came to them like 2 years later. Like,
1: oh, whoever, like they didn't mean to leave it.
0: No, they just hid it. And then one time they're like, oh, whatever happened to that doll? It's like, oh, it's in the cabinet of the fridge of the old house.
1: My gosh.
0: So if that person ever decides to put something in that cabinet, if you're that person, if you live in Rush Park and you're freaked the F out.
1: They probably moved out by now.
0: Yeah, probably.
2: If you're the old, can you contact the new people? Go, hey, we've left. Because I don't want the people who lived in my, I don't want them contacting me. It's mine now.
1: It depends what kind of relationship you have. We text with our previous owners.
2: Oh.
0: You do?
1: Pretty often.
0: Did they leave any porn or anything?
1: No. Just accidental, like, diabetes medication.
3: Oh.
1: Insulin would be what it's called.
0: Yep, that's what it's called.
1: Yeah.
0: All right.
2: Aaron's like, hello.
0: I'm right in. Okay, we're looking for somewhere between insulin and hardcore porn.
1: Right.
0: What did you find in your house? Best call going to see the Gorillas, 303-222-5423.
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0: We're looking for the weird things you found in your house. And I was just informed by promotions here. We are putting together an event where we're going to show up at a bar and you can watch TX porn.
1: No.
0: Guys. We're just looking for somebody with an old square TV and a VCR.
2: Yeah. Oh, I know all the best parts.
3: He'll
2: guide you through. Okay, whatever.
0: Zane.
4: Yeah.
0: Found in your house. What do you got?
4: Super cool, man. We were, this was years back before I was heading out for college. We were moving out of the family house and we actually found my father's mint condition. It was a card collection. And we had found, oh my gosh, yeah, it was a 1990 Ken Griffey Jr. error card. You know, we didn't
0: I'm not into sports
4: worth.
0: And I've heard of that. So,
2: error card?
4: So basically, if this card is graded at a 10, a gem mint 10, the last sold for $500,000.
1: Well, wait, did you guys sell?
4: So we're actually in the process. You have to send your cards to Chicago to PSA, actually, to get them graded.
0: I would not put that in the mail, bro.
1: Yeah, I'd be like, okay, I'm flying with it.
0: Yes.
4: Right, and people do. People take their whole collection. Some don't trust the mail.
1: Okay.
4: But as it sits in the condition it is, in just raw, ungraded, the last sale was at

0: $18,000.
1: Wow.
2: That's wild.
3: Yeah.
1: What do you think the tape I found could fetch?
4: Nothing.
3: Hey, Zane, that is incredible. Yeah. Will you tell us, call us back and tell us what it gets rated? And
2: yeah.
3: Or just drop it by the station. We just want to check it out.
2: We just want to look at it.
3: Yeah.
0: 100%. I'll bring it by. I'll definitely bring it by.
3: Dude, you're insane. We will mug you, dude. Do not bring it here. I swear to God, do not bring it here. Thank you, man. What a trusting soul, right?
2: Threatened to mug him. He's so nice.
3: Abby?
5: Yeah.
3: Found in your house. What'd you find?
5: So my parents are flippers, but they do it for their own houses. Their most recent one was the house that I finished growing up in. It was registered in the state as a home daycare. Oh. And when we started taking down walls, we found a lot of crack pipes.
2: Oh.
3: Those kids. Rapscallion.
2: What do you mean?
3: I think they were smoking crack.
2: And not actually watching kids.
3: No, I think they were doing both.
2: Yeah.
3: Okay. Watching kids can be a pain.
2: Tiring. Mm-hmm. Yeah.
5: Stressful.
2: Yeah.
3: And sometimes crack helps. I'm just saying.
1: I wouldn't rule out the kids either.
3: Right. Thank you, Abby. Gina.
6: Yay.
3: Found in your house. What'd you find?
6: I found from 3 days before Kennedy was shot.
3: You found a what? Your phone cut out on the first word. You found what?
6: Found a newspaper from 3 days before Kennedy was shot in our wall, along with a petrified lunch.
3: Oh, so what, like one of the workers heck? Just shoved stuff in the wall. They do that, dude. Yeah. It's like...
2: Oh, like they were working on the house, and then they're like, anyway, that's today's news. Boom, into the wall.
3: Into the wall, because it's just insulation,
2: along
3: whatever.
2: With their lunch.
3: Yeah, they didn't finish their... That's It was like an old newspaper. Was it still readable? It was still kind of intact?
6: Oh, absolutely. It was very eerie because it was talking about what Kennedy did the day before.
2: Wow.
6: Like a normal newspaper.
3: Wow. It was like, and tomorrow he's headed to Dallas to do it. And it's like, to get shot in the head.
2: Okay.
3: We did.
2: I know, but.
3: I mean, they didn't know it. They probably did.
2: Slacker, don't go down this path.
3: It was like more than one of them involved. Thank you for the call, Gina. Tim?
7: Yay!
3: We're doing conspiracy theories soon.
2: No.
3: Yes, we are.
2: Kind of down.
3: Oh, yeah. Three gets one, baby. What'd you find in your house?
7: So my former tenant's mail kept getting delivered to our house We kept going to the post office and letting him know. Then packages started showing up.
2: Oh.
7: Come to find out, she was still trying to use our address as hers, and she tried to claim it was still her house.
2: What?
4: Oh.
2: Like, you sold it.

0: Slacker.
1: Don't.
0: It's not an intervention, but it's not one. I didn't really chat with these two before, but I think they're going to be on my team.
2: I have my pink cards ready.
0: What does that mean?
1: Haven't you ever watched the show? They're like, I thought they were blue.
2: Oh, are they blue? Oh, is pink slip for cars? Am I getting a pink
0: slip? Is like when teachers get fired.
1: No, but like, so if you ever watched the show Intervention?
0: I have not.
1: But it's like you show up at a hotel or whatever, and your whole family, or you show up at one of your uncle's houses that you don't go to all the time, and your whole family's there, and they all have blue cards, and then they go, Erica, your addiction hurts me in the following ways. And then they list these things off or whatever. So it's like anytime my family has ever been like, hey, we're having a party over at uncle. And I'm like, nope.
0: I don't know, blue card.
1: I know what you're doing.
0: Well, then I guess I've got my cards. It's officially October.
2: Orange cards.
0: It does mark the beginning of cuffing season. And I think it might be a fun challenge for you to try to go on dates. Who's with me, guys? Back me up.
3: Yeah.
2: I'm anti
1: look at me.
2: It.
1: Can you, look at
0: anti him going on dates?
2: Yeah.
0: You want him to be alone?
2: He's not alone right now, but I think his priorities are elsewhere.
0: He's not alone right now.
2: No.
1: I am very much alone.
2: I think you're not alone in the sense of you have your family and that's the priority right now.
0: For sure it is. But I think he needs a break from it.
1: I agree.
0: Just 1 hour.
1: The drama that is my life right now is getting a bit overwhelming.
0: Yeah, wouldn't it be nice to just go have a drink every once in a while with a nice gal? Nothing has
2: for
0: to come of
2: it. For everyone else, yes. But Slacker, I'm talking as if you're not here. You're going to put too much pressure on it. And you're going to be like, this has to be the perfect date. And you're going to be miserable during it.
0: I think we coach him. I think we set up the dates.
2: Okay, this could work.
0: We find women? I don't know.
3: We go, we sit at a nearby table.
1: You know the man who will do that, whether you say it out loud or not.
0: All three of us.
2: I'm in.
1: I've caught her dressed as a rubber plant. Like, no, yeah. Okay.
3: Or we could use my kids. Like, you help a small child and it'll like, help that young boy.
0: What if we made a list of things for you to do this cuffing season? Like, we made like a cuffing season bucket list for you. And maybe they're just...
1: Can you see the color of my face right now?
0: No, your face looks fine. The back of your neck looks a little red.
1: Yeah, I am. I feel like my chair is on fire. I'm not kidding. This is like anxiety causing.
0: But why?
1: Aaron's is close to right as... I do put a lot of pressure. I just read a thing that... I read it and I took it to heart and then I immediately forgot it. But it was like,
0: perfect.
1: You have to go on dates. You have to stop. I forget how to say this. You have to stop going on dates and trying to make sure they like you.
0: Uh-huh.
1: You need to figure out if you like them.
0: Yes. Mm.
1: But that's not what I do.
0: This fall, Slacker's gonna like them.
1: But I don't know how to make that mental switch. I mean, I know how to just sit around and BS with people and see if we have a connection or whatever.
0: But it's hard for you to figure out if you actually like them in those moments.
1: Yeah, because I'm really concerned to make sure, like, I need them to like me. I know it's been forever, but you are, I think, as close to me when it comes to people pleasing as anybody in the room.
3: Yeah, I struggled with a very similar approach. Yeah, I just wanted to be liked. It's how I felt forever.
0: I think we all probably went through that, right?
3: Sure. Yeah, until I was...
1: Went through it?
2: Yeah.
1: How do you get out? You don't get out of that. If you're this, you're this.
0: I got out of it only when dating Dane. Because I had the moment where I was like, I don't think he's for me. And then I realized, oh my God, I'm self-sabotaging. I do really like him. And also, he likes me. But he liked me too quick. So I was like...
1: So you didn't like him because he liked you?
0: Too much.
2: You were like second guessing.
0: Yeah, I was like, why does this guy like me that much?
1: Oh my God, clearly, you are as crazy as me.
0: Yes,
2: I'm in that section right now for sure.
1: You don't like it that people like you, like your partner?
2: Yeah, currently, yeah.
1: Really?
2: Yeah.
0: That is concerning. You guys live together. Yeah.
2: I didn't say it was healthy. It is very healthy. I'm just finally in therapy, trying, you know, figuring it out,
0: sorting that part out.
2: Yeah,
0: okay.
3: I feel like I was. When I was going through this, I was like lopping off parts of myself. I was like hiding parts because

0: like, but that's, that part's kind of weird or whatever, you know, like, don't really be yourself, you know? And then finally, when I realized I was a senior in college, like, I'm going to leave here, I'm not going to get a girlfriend, and I hung out with my wife for the first time, and I've told the story, we watched the Muppet movie, because I was like, I like the Muppets, so we can watch this. And I genuinely, I didn't
1: care.
0: It's
1: so wild, dude.
0: It's bad, but, like, I didn't care, because it's just like, it's a girl, I'm going to...
2: Well, you're like, and I'm going to graduate, and yeah, I'm going to go just, on, yeah.
0: And then that's... So I'm going to show you. I like the Muppets. We're going to watch the Muppets. And if you don't like it,
1: and
0: then I'll never
1: see
0: you again.
1: And she had to be thinking, this is so...
0: Yeah, he's dumb. He's so dumb.
3: Wait, do you know what she actually thought during that? Have you asked her?
0: She thought I didn't like her because then I did the thing where I didn't sit by her. I didn't like touch her. I didn't kiss her. I didn't hold her hand. Yeah, I didn't. Yeah. So she was just like, I don't know what that was.
4: Was that even a date?
0: I feel like he loves Kermit or something.
1: Okay. Well, I mean, here's my thing that I want to make clear, because I think I may have just come off as something that's not real either. I don't people please. I don't do what he just said. I don't lop parts of my, in fact, I probably overshare. I'm just like,
2: yeah,
1: I'm just on the date. I'm like, here I am. I don't like, I have a very dark sense of humor and that comes out probably.
4: There's no mystery to you after a first date. You've given it all.
1: Hell no.
4: You've put it on a platter.
1: I have, but I put it on a really pretty platter. Like I don't hold back, but I definitely want to make sure I'm reading the room and I'm putting it all there, but I'm like, sometimes like, ooh, making the mashed potatoes into more of a tower than just low. You know what I mean?
4: Sure.
1: Yeah, so, but I don't focus that much on figuring out if I like them.
4: Yeah, you got to work on
1: Which is weird. Because I'm like, I'm super adaptable. I'm like, I'll like anybody. It's fine.
4: That's not how it works.
1: No,
4: with
1: but
4: dating,
1: also,
4: though.
1: But then I'm like, oh, I don't really. There's something like I
3: so
1: don't
3: then
1: really.
3: Do you need a date where it's more of an activity, so you're less focused on like, are they laughing at my jokes? You're like doing something else.
4: You
1: I
4: need to go like
1: that.
4: Mini golfing or something.
3: I was gonna suggest like a corn maze.
4: Yeah.
3: Pumpkin patch.
4: Oh. We could all be there hiding.
3: Dive into the cuffing season stuff. Yeah.
0: I'll be the scarecrow.
4: Okay.
1: You don't take a first date.
3: Why not?
1: To a corn maze?
3: Yeah.
4: You for sure could.
1: But or
4: that's
1: like
4: a
1: pumpkin patch.
4: First date.
1: That's, you do that when you have kids. You don't.
4: No, you
1: grown-ups do not.
3: Yeah,
4: we
3: they do.
4: Took Swanson last year.
1: Aaron disqualified your spooky season person.
4: No,
1: no, grown
4: I'm
1: up-
4: not. And we went to a pumpkin patch and took Swanson. And there's some that have drinks.
3: Yeah.
1: I'll get you trying to win me over. Yeah.
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5: What if the thing you're listening to right now never got interrupted? What if it could play uninterrupted from room to room on Sonos? What if you start with 2 Sonos speakers just to see how it feels? What if you really like how it feels and you become a Sonos person who can't stop saying to their friends, "What if you start with 2 Sonos speakers just to see how it feels?" 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

0: line looks not too bad northbound heading towards Aurora until you get to just about Iliff. I'm Abby Curlett with Denver Traffic.
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0: have a story. Sometimes when you're talking to the police, honesty, not the best policy.
1: Mm. Okay. And I have a story of literally the most bone-chilling thing that could ever happen.
0: Okay. All right.
2: The Slacker Show's stupendously stupid stories.
1: Oh, me. My story is out of Colorado. Particularly Aspen.
0: Oh, I love those Aspen people. Aspenites.
3: Yeah.
1: Sure.
4: It changes. I want to go Colorado. And then when you say Aspen, you go, oh.
1: Yeah, there were people at the Aspen farm. I think it was a farmer's market on Saturday. Okay. And yeah, obviously, there's all the hubbub going on. There's people around. There's produce. Hubbub. There's bakery items and all that. And then they had like a surprise guest.
0: Who is it?
1: It was not good, guys.
0: Who is it?
1: It was a bear.
0: Oh, no.
1: Yeah, the bear is trying to, you know, feed up for the winter and whatnot.
0: Yeah, that's what they do.
1: And because of lack of rain, resources are kind of low. So the bear said,
0: farmer's market.
1: I bet if I go into that farmer's market, people are going to run away. And run away they did. And so the bear snacked on a ton of pastries and breads and all that
0: smartest
1: good stuff.
0: Bear ever.
1: Yeah. Yeah. And then the Aspen Police and Colorado Parks and Wildlife had to come. No.
0: Oh.
1: No.
0: Sorry. What?
1: Well, actually, I might be okay with that with bears. But no, they just scared him off and he ran up into the woods. And he climbed a nearby tree and then went back to the woods and nice and full.
4: Can you imagine they're getting there a little late and you're like, crowd's looking a little bare.

0: today.
1: He just wanted some honey with the bakery items.
2: Okay. Right. Were any of the pastries that he ate bear claws?
3: Oh, bother. I don't know, but they were very good.
2: Did you just say, oh, bother? Oh, my story is out of Florida.
4: Welcome to Florida! Best day ever!
2: A 76-year-old man in Florida was driving down the road, and he... Oh, I did say it. Damn it. I'm sorry. He was driving, he was swerving, and the popo pulled him over. Okay, can we stop with the alarm now? Okay. When they walked up to him, they said, it smells a little like alcohol in here. And he said, oh, that's because I've been drinking a little bit.
1: Oh.
2: And they said, all right, well, let's start here. Let's get your driver's license. And he says, I can't. It's been suspended for a long time because I got a DUI. And then they go...
0: Now you tell me something about you.
2: He goes, have I shown you my thermos? And they're like, no, what's your thermos? He's like, this is where I'm drinking my rum from.
1: Oh. Oh. Not even drinking and driving, just drinking while driving. Yeah.
2: Yeah. So they did what they had to do.
1: That's reasonable.
2: It's not you against the cops, but it kind of... You don't tell them everything. He told them everything.
0: Make them work for it.
2: Yes.
1: Here's everything.
2: Anyway, he can't. What are you going to do? Take his license again?
1: Right.
2: So I don't know what's going to happen to the guy.
0: I had a buddy, a basketball coach, said the same thing to him. Said, you smell like alcohol. And he said, I've been drinking. And it kind of froze the coach. He didn't know what to say. So
2: I wasn't prepared for this level of honesty.
0: Yeah.
2: All right. Those were all these stupid people we could find. And... Burst.
1: Bear, actually.
2: For today. What?
1: Smart.
2: Oh.
1: Bear. Actually.
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0: I need a redemption.
1: Oh.
2: A redemption?
0: A redemption. I feel like I let you guys down recently. And I put out a product that I'm not very proud of.
1: Are we getting a new
0: But we're not going to let it stop us.
1: That's right.
0: We're going to keep swinging.
2: Oh, my God.
0: And we're going to give it another try.
2: Okay.
1: And Slacker will still be mad at
0: you. And also, no one's telling me, no, it was all right. It was good.
1: No, no.
2: I'm going to tell you this. I still, okay, if you don't know what's happening, he's going to do a controversial ranking. Mm-hmm. And his last one was not his finest hour, but I don't think it was as bad as you think it was.
0: I don't know. It's bad when people are texting in saying, this is bad. And I'm like, I know.
1: Don't know what to tell you.
0: Yeah, I kind of agree with you.
2: Well,
0: that guy's an idiot.
2: Here we go.

0: I don't know how much we need to delve into the last one. We can just maybe move on. But thank you for...
1: It was his bad takes.
2: Yeah. I think it was hard to debate because they were his own bad takes.
0: Mm-hmm.
1: And they were bad.
2: They were very bad.
1: When you put out a ranking of bad things and expect good results...
2: You have a point there.
1: Yeah.
0: Bit of a swing and a miss for me there. But
1: I don't think it was as bad. I want you to have this redemption.
0: Thank you. I come with you, hat in hand. Thank you for another opportunity.
1: Certainly.
0: These are the controversial phone greeting rankings.

0: Interesting.
1: Now everyone's got one. Your phone rings and it's someone you're gonna answer the phone. It's not a spam call. How do you answer the phone?
0: How are there more than 10?
2: Talk to me. That could be one.
3: Sup?
2: Just their name.
3: I mean, number one, if it's not what I'm thinking, he's a dead man.
4: It's gotta be, yeah.
3: He's a dead man. Yeah.
4: I'm with you.
3: There's two things it could be. One is very crucial to the show on air.
2: That's what I was thinking.
3: And one is crucial to the show sort of off air. And some listeners have figured it out.
4: They've got it.
2: And he's giggling.
3: Used it. No, he's giggling because it's not number one.
4: It's not even on the list.
3: And he's wondering, where will
4: I
3: work?
4: He's moving things around.
2: Oh, my God. All right.
3: There is no changing the controversial ranking. Okay.
1: All right. These are the phone. And everyone, if you might hear your own and pay attention to where it's ranked and maybe
3: think about
1: revising.
3: Hold on. Tiak, do not change your list. Here's the thing. He can't put the ones we're talking about because if the Slacker Show research team really went out to people at large for the thing... Like just grandma at Shady Acres isn't going, she's not. She's like, she's going, I say hello. Like, you know what I mean?
2: Josh, why'd you have to mock her like that?
3: I'm not mocking her. I've nailed it. So if they're not on his list, he is not fired. We're going to beat him with a bag of nickels, but he's not.
1: Okay. So just a regular day.
3: Yeah.
1: Okay. These are, again, the controversial phone greeting rankings at number 10. Yellow.
0: Oh. Oh.
1: Horrible. Horrible. Not funny. Not clever.
2: I feel like my father has answered the phone like that. Not always, but he does.
1: I feel like there's a demo that does the yellow, and I've just never gotten it.
3: Yeah. What do you think that demo is? I went through a phase of it.
1: Like
3: for
1: dad.
3: Sure.
1: Older dad. Like
2: yeah.
3: Artists, I did it younger. You know?
1: Really?
3: Like, yellow.
2: Maybe just an era, and my dad held on to
1: an era. Man, that's a better way to say it.
3: It was
1: an
3: a
1: era,
3: yellow
1: yeah.
3: era.
2: Mm-hmm.
1: Yeah. Okay. But you don't anymore. Do you get it? Are you excited when something's like, yellow? And you're like,
3: I don't think I would notice, because sometimes there's a lag on the, like the pickup. So you just hear the,
2: I feel like my dad might still answer the phone like this when I call him.
3: Okay.
2: Yellow. What's going on?
3: Yellow. Okay.
1: Yellow. Okay.
3: Well, he's at the bottom of the rankings.
2: That's okay. He doesn't listen to the show.
1: Sorry, Mr. Erica. Number 9.
3: That's his name.
2: No.
1: Number 9. Yeah.
2: Mm.
3: Oh.
1: Just a yeah. Kind of dismissive, but you're also implying that I'm very important. So I can't hate it if you are very important. I get it, but.
2: That's a business response.
1: Yeah.
3: Yeah.
2: Yeah.
1: It just feels too.
4: I always picture like a New York guy.
3: Yeah.
4: Just like.
3: Yeah.
4: Yeah.
3: Yeah. Yeah. What do you need? Yeah. Can I just point something out as we go through this? He's so method that as he's saying them, he's doing the universal holding a phone up to his ear. Mm-hmm. But it's the old phone because he's doing like...
1: Yeah.
4: The thumb and the pinky.
2: That's just how we are. Let's,
3: no,
2: that's
3: but this, is, yeah. this yeah. is how you... Like you... This is how you
4: no.
3: answer a phone.
4: No, hello? No, no.
2: I thought it was
3: Who
2: this?
3: Has a regular phone
4: no,
3: now?
4: What they do now to mime it, it's a flat hand.
2: Because that looks like a phone. This used
3: no,
2: to look
3: that
2: like
3: looks
2: a
3: like
2: phone.
3: TX singing. He does dumb true. Things, but this is dumbers.
1: Yeah, I'll never. Much like the yellow people, I'm never going to change. I'll never let go.
3: It's always going to be a hang loose banana phone.
1: Exactly. Thank
2: Absolutely.
1: You.
2: Absolutely.
1: Okay. Number 9. You'll notice a theme here with the bottom three.
3: I think you already did number 9.
1: Or I'm sorry, number 8. Thank you.
3: Thank you.
1: And you'll notice a theme. They all start with the letter Y. Number 8 is yo.
2: Yo.
1: Yo.
3: How is he going to milk? 7 more out of this.
2: I can think of almost
1: like
2: 7 probably.
1: This is a slacker one. Slacker's
3: yo.
1: A yo.
4: Yeah.
1: Slacker's a
2: yeah.
1: yes. Yo.
2: Yeah, like if I called you unannounced, but you knew it wasn't serious, you'd probably hit with a yo. Like if
3: I don't
2: want to an event.
3: The word I would say would be a W word, not yo. And I don't know, do you have a W word on your list anywhere?
1: There
2: Maybe
1: is.
2: More
3: yeah,
2: than one.
3: That's going to be me. If you're, you specifically calling me on a day when I'm not expecting a call from you, I'm that number.
2: No, you'd be like, what's wrong? No, that's how I would answer. Never mind.
3: All right, yo. That's not bad.
1: Yeah. Are you not a yo? I thought you were a yo.
4: I definitely heard him.
3: Me?
4: Yes. Mm-hmm.
2: No. Sure. If you know the person calling, it's...
4: Yeah.
2: Yo.
3: No, it's not.
4: Yeah, huh? 1,000,000%.
3: Y'all are putting words in my... This is gaslighting at its finest.
2: Okay.
3: I feel gaslit.
2: Who hears you answer the phone more, you or us?
3: Well, me, obviously, because I'm always
2: there. But you say it,
3: there.
2: You don't hear it.
3: Okay. I can hear me right now. Look, I just heard
2: that. It was a bad

0: take. Okay?
1: And I heard that.
0: It could have gone on TX's bad takes list. Okay.
2: Number seven is a W word, and I'm wondering if it's not the one Slacker's talking about. But number seven is, what's up? Just a good what's up.
0: Is that the one you were talking
1: about?
0: Are
1: there any other W words on the list?
2: There aren't, and I think I know what you're...
1: Yeah, mine would just be, what?
0: Okay, offensive that you said you'd say that to me.
1: Yes, what? But it's like, it's Saturday, or it's Sunday, it's NFL red zone. You know, it's just like, and I don't answer on the first one, and then you try again. It's like, okay, she actually needs to talk to me. I'm going to go, what?
0: Huh.
1: To be fair, probably not with you.
0: Yeah.
1: If it's hack, I would do that.
2: What?
1: Yes, what?
2: How'd you get this number?
1: I would say it. I'm kidding.
2: Oh, yeah.
1: What's up? I don't hate. I think I say that a lot. Don't

0: it's just
1: moment.
0: Common. Yeah, I'm like, huh? What's up? I get his number.
2: Okay. What helped what's up in the ranking is because you can also go, what's up? And that's kind of, yeah, you had to lump them all together, and that's what put it at
0: or
2: seven.
0: Or what up.
2: Or what up. Yeah, there's so much sup. There's like, it belongs to
1: so
2: seven.
1: That sup is off in the table. Mm-hmm.
2: Okay. Yeah. Okay. It's kind of like when they do all the spellings of the certain name that puts it at the ranking for the most popularity.
1: I got you.
2: Number six. Mm-hmm. I'm going to have to go real method here. I have to pretend Slacker's calling me. So you just use the person's name. Mm. You go, Michael. Or Slacker! Erica! Yeah. You just don't say it. You just say their name.
3: I do that.
2: Is that you?
3: Yeah. Okay. I do that specifically with label reps.
1: You do?
3: Yeah, that makes a million sense. Percent.
0: But it is a bit odd because there's no like hi.
2: Yeah. I feel like I do this a lot. It's like
1: Slacker
2: or my buddies who call, you know, you're like, Raj, what up? And then I guess I do follow. Do I follow it up
1: both.
2: With
1: both? Oh, he's now we have it. Okay.
0: There's
1: okay.
0: A little
1: I just want to say we chat. Are at the midway point, so mm-hmm. we take a break here normally. I'm dreaming of the day we did the bad takes because it was so much better than this.
0: Is this too
1: this
0: like
1: is,
0: boring?
1: If you were
0: for you?
1: Going for redemption, try for redemption, no get. This is because all we have to look forward to are the H words, really. And it's like there's just the suspense is not killing me. I don't know how to.
0: But there's one particular that I'm waiting to see.
1: So we're going to keep going?
0: Yeah.
1: Okay. Tell us again what this list is called.
2: These are the controversial phone greeting rankings.
1: Okay. If you want to hear the rest, stay in your car. And if you don't, go anywhere but here.
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0: heavy as you approach 225. If you want to make your way onto Peña, you're going to have a slow connector getting past Green Valley Ranch. Then the rest of the ride into the airport looks pretty good. If you're leaving the airport, that's actually looking great getting past Tower and working your way back onto 70. No delays on that connector as well. I'm Abby Curlett with Denver Traffic.
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0: for him to continue this even after his war. Okay.
1: I felt like I needed a redemption. I feel like it's not going great so far.
0: It is not.
1: Okay, these are the controversial phone greeting rankings.
0: I'm going to try to help it. Here we go.
1: Yellow. Nope. It's number 10. Number 9. Yeah. Number 8. Yo.
2: That's a good one.
3: Yeah.
1: Number 7. What's up?
3: He changed his facial expression when he did that one.
1: They're all a little different. They give a different vibe.
3: Yeah.
1: You're telling me it's the same vibe?
3: No, no. They're all different vibes.
0: Erica, are you still a fan of this?
3: I'm always a fan of this.
0: Oh, my God.
3: I'll be a controversial rankings fan until I die.
1: And number 6 was Slacker. You just say the person's name.
3: Yeah.
1: Because you can put as much Slacker. Michael. Or if it's a girl, you know, you're like, Erica.
0: Have you ever called me Michael, like, to my face?
1: No. Yeah, no.
0: I don't think so.
3: No, me either.
1: I don't think so. I definitely wouldn't answer the phone that way.
3: No.
1: Not knowing what you're going to say. No.
0: Okay, well.
1: All right, these are the real heavy hitters now. The top 5, the best ways to answer the phone.
0: And please text in what you think number 1 will be. 303.
3: I have an interesting one that I don't know if it's going to make it. Sorry.
0: 222-5423.
3: I thought I was going to talk in between. No, I have a very interesting one that I think T-Hack's research team, sorry, the Slacker Show research team, no one else uses them.
0: The body's not even cold yet.
3: Oh my God. I don't know that they would have quite found this corner of the world.
1: Okay. Okay.
0: These are all going to be H words. I'm putting my money on, if I was betting on Kalshi.
2: You mean the next ones?
0: All the rest. If the Slacker Show research team truly talked to people, the Y one's not going to be on there. It's just.
2: No.
3: No, but these are controversial rankings.
1: Mm, yeah.
0: Oh, okay.
1: Number 5.
0: Number 5.
1: The 5th best way to greet people on the phone. Hello? Just a standard. Hello. That's what everyone, right?
3: And if anyone calls me who's not someone I like or a number I don't know, that's how I answer. Hello?
0: Hello. Yeah, I say that's all I do is hello.
1: Yeah.
0: Hello.
1: It deserves a spot. It's 5. It's a classic. It's time tested, but it's not the best.
3: It's not creative.
0: Yeah. It is the best. It is. What does the best mean? This is one of those things. It drives me crazy because people go. I used to get in a fight with my ex-wife all the time before she became a directioner, but she would be like, "Joni Mitchell is the best musician ever," and it doesn't even matter that she's not popular. Like, the music you guys play on your radio station is terrible. But Joni Mitchell's great. And I'm like, One Direction has sold more records than anybody. She's like, doesn't matter. Joni Mitchell's better. And then she liked One Direction. It's like, and it flipped. But it's like, right. Would not Hello be number 1 no matter what?
3: If
0: controversy
3: this
0: or
3: popularity.
0: No. Popularity. What is this if not popularity?
1: I think it lacks personality. It lacks flavor. It lacks uniqueness.
0: It is the bubblegum pop of greetings. Mm-hmm. It is the Billboard Top 100, but also, number 1 for more weeks than Mariah Carey.
1: But Erica said when she gets a call from someone who you don't really, it's just, hello,
2: it's the standard.
1: That's 5.
2: Yeah.
1: That's right.
0: Number 1 should be the standard, guys.
3: No, because if it's someone I know, I definitely answer differently.
0: Okay. I'm just, I just wanted my objection on the record.
3: Okay.
1: Number 4, I think we're going to get Slacker back on board here. Number 4 is, hello.
3: There we go.
2: That should be number 1. I'm done.
3: There we go.
2: That should have been number 1.
1: Hello.
3: We have planning calls twice a week and without a fail.
0: Hello.
3: That
0: has to have a little. Sorry.
3: Hello. Like hollow bread.
1: The more numb your jaw can get.
0: Yeah, you really gotta loosen those gels.
3: The one that when people do pick up the phone
2: Oh, it's so good.
3: I do love it.
0: Hello. Okay. Okay. That was not bad.
1: Okay. We're in the top 3.
0: But hello should still be ahead of it. Regular hello I'm sorry.
3: It's more used, but it's not better.
1: Thank you.
3: Okay. You're welcome.
1: Someone gets it.
3: Yeah.
1: You know?
0: Oh my God, Joni Mitchell's so much better than One Direction. That's exactly what you're saying. It's
3: perhaps
0: more used,
3: as an artist, but not as mass appeal.
0: No.
1: The top 3. We've all waited for this. We're all on the edge of our seats.
0: I'm
1: okay. Number 3. Are you gonna play the
0: sorry.
1: I stomped you. I don't know. This is Tyler. This is your name.
3: Wow, I would have thought lower for that one.
1: I have to put it because my father says this is John every time he answers the phone.
0: Even when it's you?
1: Every time. Every time.
0: What? John, if you're listening,
1: every time,
0: knock it off, dude.
1: I don't know if he doesn't even think it. It's just so like, this is John. You go, hey, Dad.
3: Wait, when he sees your caller
0: ID,
3: yes,
0: he knows it's you.
1: He does, yeah. But it's ingrained in him. It's so, and it's good. It's because it crosses no matter who's calling. This is John. It's not, hi, is John there? You just get right to it. This is John.
0: Dunder Mifflin Paper, this is John.
1: Yeah. Like,
0: but you don't, dude, it's me. You saw that it's me. It says Tyler on your caller ID. Like, what are you doing?
1: Okay. Yeah, no. I don't know.
0: Your dad's a crazy person.
1: I like, he sticks with it. He's consistent.
0: Okay. Has anybody here ever done that ever?
2: No.
0: Even if you were expecting a call from a business or something, you still go.
1: For sure.
0: Oh, hello?
3: No, I still, hello? Oh, I'm calling to speak to Erica. This is she.
2: Yeah.
3: Which is such a weird thing to say.
0: No, this is she. This is she.
3: What are we doing? Yes. Hi. I'm
0: like,
3: me.
0: You got it. Bam.
3: Yeah.
1: I do that, especially if it's like somebody who I know is looking for me. This is Tyler.
3: Really?
1: Get to it. Yeah.
0: Okay. All right.
1: Okay. Top two.
0: You lost me again. I just want you to know.
1: Number two, this one's especially great for children, which I feel like we're losing this because we've lost the home phone, but this was a big deal. So the phone rings, it'd be more of a ding.
0: Oh.
1: Or like a ring.
0: Okay.
1: Hack residents, Tyler speaking.
0: Mm-hmm.
1: You train your kids to answer the phone that way.
0: We did have to do that when I was a child.
1: Slacker residents, Noah speaking. And it puts kids are put together.
0: Yeah.
3: I don't think I ever picked up the phone.
0: Did you have a landline? Yeah, of course.
3: Yeah, of course we did. And I don't think I ever was like, Erica speaking. I'd just be like, hi. Or I'd look at the caller ID.
1: Oh, we didn't have caller ID in the day. So it was very important. Like my parents trained us to answer the phone. Hack residents, Tyler speaking.
3: Wow. Yep.
1: Because, and it was impressive for their friends to see. I think it made the parents.
0: There is a generation that you are definitely speaking to that is, it was ingrained in their head.
1: And
0: sure.
1: It still is in mine. Like I wouldn't, because I hated you call and it's just, hello. Just like an 8-year-old.
3: And you'd have to be like, is Hannah there? Which, yeah, that's my actual childhood best friend. I would be nervous every time. Like, oh my God, I got to call Hannah's house.
0: But did the parents have to do that as well? Or did only the kids have to do that?
1: I think only the kids.
0: Because your parents weren't going like,
3: well, his dad
0: resident.
3: Was going, this is John.
1: Yeah, you could say this is, yeah. So I guess I don't know what my mom did. Probably just hello. Because you would put it together. That would be mom.
0: You think your mom said hello?
1: Probably not.
3: She's too put together for that.
0: Okay. Well,
3: so number one, we're at number one.
1: It has been said already in the room. We glossed over it at the time. It is rarely used, but it's still catapulted to number one because if you're able to use this, major points. It's a goal in life. Erica said it earlier. Number one. I didn't do that.
0: Oh. Sorry.
1: Talk to me.
3: Talk to me.
1: Talk to me. If you can pull off a talk to me.
3: I can't believe I said it.
1: Your

0: It's TX controversial rankings.
1: Why?
2: gotta show the people that we're singing it. They gotta know that we're live. We're doing it. You know? He has yet another list. Yes, we've allowed.

0: This is very vulnerable. But no, it's nothing about my brain.
1: Okay. Thank God. Oh my God.
0: The brain tumor is just doing
1: just
0: its thing.
1: Just hanging out where it hangs out.
0: We're waiting on some answers. No, but
1: can I just ask one more question about that?
0: Yeah, of course.
1: Because I've had friends
0: if you'd
1: go,
0: like to.
1: Well, no, I mean, is it in your brain? Like, I don't know how to explain it to people. It's on a nerve near your brain, but it's not. It's
0: technically
1: like,
0: below my brain stem.
1: But is it by your, like, I keep saying, I thought it was on your eye, your optical nerve or something.
0: No, thank goodness. I think that, well, no, I don't know. It's on my trigeminal nerve, which goes up and across your face and
1: that
0: provides all the sensation to your face.
1: Okay.
0: Yeah.
1: Sorry for the brief brain interruption.
0: I guess if you missed it,
1: yeah, well, hey,
0: I'll be fine. We're just not sure what's happening. Getting a second opinion. Okay.
1: We don't do this very well. Okay,
0: no.
1: Sorry.
0: Now that that's over, I think I'm a bad wife. And I don't.
1: I don't have. We need some sort of sound effect that is like, I told you so.
0: That is so mean.
1: No, well, I've just always said he's better than you.
2: Maybe the air horn.
1: Okay.
0: Nice. Yeah. Okay. Yeah. He is better than me. He does like between 70 and 80% of the cooking, and he gets up like early in the mornings and I'll come downstairs and things are cleaned up. Like, our mudroom was
1: He's just a flipping saint.
0: Yeah, but also he gets to live his life with me. That's... Okay. But today, I did the dishes.
2: Oh, yeah.
0: So...
1: I don't know what to do. I'm like, what do you want from me?
0: But I'm just saying, like, it's not all on Dane. Right, like I still do dishes. The last couple nights I have like led the charge in cooking.
1: As your older brother,

0: I have to give you some grief, but I don't think you're completely worthless.
1: Not completely worthless. I walk the dog way more than he does ever. He only walks the dog solo if I ask him to.
0: Gotcha.
1: Because I like can't.
0: But you guys do a little after dinner walk, which I think is the cutest thing ever. Yeah,
1: it's become a before dinner walk recently. The light's changing. Anyway.
2: The is lights that... being the sun?
1: Yeah. Yeah, it is.
3: I thought it was tumor related. That's good.
0: Nope. Don't call out on it.
1: The sun. You're right.
0: Go into the light.
1: But this morning.
0: sorry. That's it. It's too, way too. Okay.
1: Okay. This morning I loaded the dishwasher and then we have a few items that are hand wash only and I was running out the door to go work out so I didn't do them. And when I got home, he was trying to be so nice, but he was like, is there a reason that you always leave the hand wash things for me? Mm-hmm. And like, the reason is I'm lazy and I'm tired and I'm walking the dog in the morning.
0: No, but that's good. This is all great. Like,
1: because he communicated.
0: For one, yeah, because God, we just bottle that stuff up until it's a divorce or cancer. Right, yes.
3: That's normally what.
0: That was like the voice in my own head. I heard that. So amazing. Good on him.
1: Very good on him. He is not a confrontational guy. He does not get angry with me pretty much ever.
0: Right, and...
1: He wasn't even angry when he said this. He felt bad.
0: Mm. Right. Because
3: you have to approach with caution.
0: Yes.
1: Yeah.
0: I imagine he's fairly intimidated by you.
1: I don't think so.
0: Not because you're scary, because you're, help me. Because you're always just like a feather touch away from unhinged. So
1: I did think about crying.
0: I did think about crying. So like to go, that took courage on his part.
1: And I feel bad. But I did say, okay, and I always walk the dog.
0: No.
1: Well, no, I let him have his moment. I told him, I'm sorry. I told him, I'm sorry. The truth is, I'm lazy and I don't want to do it.
0: That, though.
1: What? Immediately. I am lazy. I am just doing the dishes at the dishwasher and then I gotta go.
0: Okay, but you understand.
1: And like, I could have woken up 10 minutes earlier, but I didn't want to.
3: I give her credit. Like, that's very honest.
1: I'm very self-aware.
0: Okay.
1: And then I reminded him that I do things around the house that he doesn't do.
0: No, that's not. That's right there is where you don't, just don't do that part.
1: But so what? Am I allowed to then in a couple weeks go to him and go, you never walk the dog?
0: No, because you get joy out of walking the dog.
1: Not lately. He's being a real D-bag. The dog. He just plants his feet and he won't go. And we've addressed that.
0: I'm just lazy.
1: Yeah, and then I pick him up and we keep going.
0: See? And Dane picks you up and keeps going.
1: Mm.
0: And see how that feels? He's tired of picking you up.
1: I guess.
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0: Sonic. This is Nancy. Or no.
1: You're gonna pass out. And you know it. And we literally don't have, like, the time for that right now.
2: Hey, get up.
3: Baker.
1: Good evening.
4: Ooh, good evening.
1: Welcome to the program.
2: Thank you.
1: This week, there was quite a bit of controversy on Dancing with the Stars. It's been enough days that I think I can say it. Britt and her partner, Taylor Hansen, got eliminated.
4: Okay. No.
1: I know, but something was kind of weird about him when he danced. Oh, and really? That will be a not popular opinion. He just, like, gave me...

0: the creeps. And
1: is he the one that got really close to kissing the No,
0: I think that was Connor and Riley.
1: Oh.
0: But they didn't actually.
1: Who was he this? Said he Britt was just and
0: Britt and Taylor.
1: Taylor.
0: But it was a big deal. All the pros looked very alarmed. Britt historically has not been paired with the best partners and therefore has not been able to make it very far, but she's been on the show a long time. Mm. And there's a lot of theories on that that I won't get into. However, Whitney Carson is paired with Guillermo Rodriguez from Jimmy Kimmel. He's not the best dancer, okay?
2: I thought he died.
0: No, he's very much alive.
2: Didn't somebody from Kimmel die? And like there was a big emotional, who died?
3: Was it, I think maybe some just a person in the band or something? Does he have a,
2: I thought Kimmel Guillermo have a band? Died. I swear to God, no, I'm not trying to
0: Guillermo's
2: be weird.
0: Guillermo's very much alive.
1: There was Cleto, who was the longtime band leader.
0: It was just last year. So that's what you're thinking of. Okay. Yeah. You know, Guillermo is like the sidekick.
1: And that was his like best friend. Yes, I do remember that.
2: Okay,
1: sorry.
0: You're good. He is paired with Whitney Carson. She's also pregnant right now. And I guess she looked sad when it was announced that Britt and Taylor were going home. And everyone on the internet was like, you just wanted to go home because you're pregnant and you didn't want to be on the show. And so she had to like address people online and be like, I am not trying to go home. Guillermo's working really hard, which he is. He is improving. Mm-hmm. He's just bad.
2: But is he worse than Taylor?
0: Yeah, for sure.
2: So then why didn't he get voted off? I don't
1: because
2: understand.
1: Because everyone loves him.
0: Yeah, everyone's like rooting
1: He's so
0: for
1: cute.
0: Him.
1: Yeah.
0: He's so trying so hard. And it's a mix of fan votes and like judges' scores.
2: So the fans are voting him in even though, but the judges
0: and
2: probably.
0: He's having a blast. Whitney just said, I get I'm pregnant. I'm not trying to get off the show. Okay. She's also not like 9 months pregnant. The show doesn't go that long.
2: How pregnant is she?
0: Well, I don't know, but
2: she's showing though.
0: She's showing a little bit.
1: Have you seen all the drama with like the cameramen too?
0: Oh my, the cameramen need to
1: focus.
0: Get it together. Yeah.
1: They're like half of the time the dancers aren't on screen.
0: What? They just like panned to the audience on accident during a dance. Yeah, it was a little
2: bit. This is on purpose because they're getting us to talk about it.
0: It was
2: more.
0: Also Yacht Rock night, and they were handing out like cocktails, so we just think they were drunk.
3: Or do they have untrained camera people too? And it's like, so you think you can film?
2: It's a whole other show.
3: Okay.
1: Good evening. Another competition.
0: Ooh.
1: This one announced their winner, though. After a week of fierce battling, Backpack has emerged victorious as the Fat Bear Big Week Fat Bear. Champion.
2: Mm. Big Fat Bear.
1: Woo!
2: Yeah, get it, Backpack.
1: Yeah.
0: Backpack is big.
1: Backpack is backpacking.
0: Yeah.
2: Backpack. Isn't it early? They're not sleeping yet. Why are they already done?
0: I hope they are.
2: You had a little bear running. We never even talked about it.
0: Oh, that's right. We've got to talk about it.
2: Yeah, we got to talk about your bear running.
0: Okay, we'll talk about it another time.
2: Okay. So he wins. What does he win?
0: Our hearts. Is huge, dude. I just looked up pictures again. That padonkadonk. Oh my God.
2: Okay. I like it.
3: Good evening.
2: Programming note, we're hauling butt. There may be a second round here.
3: Oh. Good evening.
2: Good evening.
3: How about these real estate prices, huh? Tyler Perry has listed his Beverly Hills mansion. He bought the estate in 2004. For $4.3 million, what do you think he's trying to fetch for it now?
2: $4.3 million.
0: He bought it for what year?
3: 2004. Oof. $4.3 million. He's renovated a lot, and it is a mansion, so it's got, 24-seat home theater, a bar, a game room, a music hall. I mean, it's a big, big house. But
2: $22 million.
0: Ooh, I was going to go like $14 million.
2: You gonna prices right this?
1: $1.
0: Oh my God.
2: No, Aaron, that's not.
0: Yeah, that is how it would work.
2: Well, sort of, but like, we know going it's gonna be more than it was. We know you don't go all the way down to $1. Yeah, what did he buy it for?
3: He bought it for $4.3
2: million. $4.3 million and $1.
3: He's been renovating it for a long time, and he's listing it for $57 million as he plans to move to Puerto Rico next year.
0: Good for him. That's never going to sell.
2: 57. I bet it will.
3: Yeah. What is? It's like at a 12, 13, 14 times the
2: that
3: price.
2: That is insanity. But he's also, like you said, he's put work in. It's not just
3: for sure,
2: market appreciation. Mm-hmm. Some other things have happened.
3: Yep. It's a mansion where Meghan Markle and Prince Harry also once lived.
1: Oh, that's right.
0: Is that in Atlanta?
3: Beverly Hills.
1: Yeah.
3: This one's Beverly Hills.
0: Oh, it's Beverly Hills.
2: Beverly Hills.
0: Mm-hmm. Oh, that's God.
2: Okay. It's a crapshoot. Anybody can go.
0: Good evening.
2: Good evening.
0: I have no real news except to say happy birthday to Julie Andrews.

0: She is 91 today.
1: Our queen,
0: literally.
2: Yeah,
3: right?
2: For sure.
0: That's why it's that birthday.
4: Okay.
0: Just happy birthday.
2: Good evening. Happy 1st of October.
4: We are out of news.
2: We're officially in spooky season.
0: And I'm with her on that. And that's the news.
2: Okay, good, good.
0: And that's the news. She and I agree for 1 month.
4: Okay, I'm doing it. Nope!